0: 1.3 million people by 2046. Planning Minister Paul Scully says they need to live in areas that are well serviced by transport and other infrastructure.
1: And this is a reason why we're considering and rebalancing housing growth to have additional housing growth in the east of Sydney where there is existing infrastructure while delivering more jobs that are needed in Western Sydney.
0: The federal government has slammed those flying drones around Aussie Air Force bases. It's been revealed 147 unidentified drones have been seen in restricted airspaces near Sydney, Adelaide, Townsville and most recently Newcastle. Industry and Innovation Minister Tim Ayres telling Nine it's unacceptable.
2: It's unsafe, it's illegal. People who are doing this activity should stop it. They will face the full force of the law.
0: And the Transport Safety Bureau is investigating a control issue on a Jetstar flight from Perth that caused the plane to begin climbing as it descended into Sydney on Monday night. The A321 landed without incident. Jetstar says its pilots are highly trained and followed standard procedures.
3: 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It's sport done differently.
0: In sport, contract talks with Sam Walker have broken down, with the star playmaker now set to test the open market at the end of the season, turning down a $5 million deal. Roosters legend Brad Fittler telling Nine he supports the move.
4: He's backing himself. If you go into the semi-finals and you lose, and all of a sudden you're not worth 1.5. So what it says is that he's backing himself to go into the finals and big games and prove his value. So I support what he's doing.
0: And Scott Boland has been dropped for the opening test between Australia and Bangladesh, which gets underway in Darwin this morning. It's an ageing team as well, with only one player under 30, although that's not an issue for skipper Pat Cummins.
5: We might be a little bit older, but we feel, you know, as fit and ready to go as we ever have.
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0: Mostly fine conditions around Sydney today, a top of 18. Sun expected to stick around tomorrow with rain forecast for the weekend. Right now it's 16 degrees in the city. Life feels better with gold. Wake up on the bright side of the dial with the Christian O'Connell Show, then head home with Sydney's favourite drive show, Jonesy and Amanda. 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
9: Gold's best week of your life.
10: G'day, Sydney. This is Higo, and today is your very last chance to get in the Gold Class Lounge for the best week of your life in Vegas. Chris, you are too early, though.
11: Oh! Don't say that. I've been trying for weeks.
10: Well, everyone has, and I can understand it. What is it about this trip that's really piqued your interest?
11: Oh, definitely the Eagles. We saw them when they were out in Australia last, and I keep saying to my husband, I would travel to America to see them again. And when that came up, I just went, I'm going to get onto this. So,
10: yeah, well, especially because it's free.
11: I know. Yes, even better.
10: And Vegas is pretty wild.
11: Yes. Well, never been. Haven't been to America, so that's another draw card.
10: Okay. Well, you're not going to have to wait too long. After I play Pink, Just Like a Pill, call me back, get in that Gold Class Lounge, get to Vegas to see your beloved Eagles.
11: Okay. Hopefully I'll get through.
10: Good luck, Chris.
11: Thanks a lot. Okay, bye.
10: Seriously, it's not too far away. I wouldn't leave your radio. Here's Prince, When Doves Cry on Gold.

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1: 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Anthony, you sound like the kind of guy who might have been to Vegas before.
2: Actually, have not.
1: How come Vegas hasn't hit your radar?
2: It's just one of those, pipe dream ones.
1: Uh-huh. What do you want to do most over there?
2: Mate, I think visiting the Sphere to see Eagles would be amazing. Absolutely incredible.
1: I think I'm on the same wavelength as you. I've been there a few times, but the Sphere wasn't built the last time I was there, and it just looks totally crazy inside and out.
2: Absolutely. Absolutely.
1: You're in the Gold Class Lounge for the best week of your life in Vegas.
2: That is absolutely amazing. Thank you very much, mate.
1: No worries. We take care of everything. The flights and airfares and spending money, the hotel, the trip out to the Grand Canyon with the Skywalk and the helicopter flight, the shopping. Mate, good luck for tomorrow morning when we find our winner.
2: Thank you very much, mate.
1: Quick shout out to my mate Jay, who's just landed in the country and listening to Gold on his way home. Unfortunately, you can't win this because you're a friend of mine. But another chance to get into the Gold Class Lounge coming up after 11 here at Gold for the best week of your life. Now, Toto, hold the line. It's not

0: deny my Mumford and Sons, Little Lion Man. Wake up with the Christian O'Connell Show and wind down with Jonesy and Amanda for the drive home. This is Gold with Higo. Now, this morning on the Christian O'Connell Show, they were doing tombstone text. But what is the tombstone text?
1: Your tombstone is the text message that's right now at the top of your phone. Rio, what's tombstone text for you?
2: Please complete your phishing training. P-H-I-S-H-I-N-G.
1: Oh, yes. Spamming. Yes. Actually, a very good idea. More companies are doing this now, setting their own traps internally to see if you're smart enough.
2: The email said, oh, please confirm if you're going to keep using this software. And I thought, well, yeah, I use it for work. So I clicked confirm.
1: Are you going to go and do some training?
2: I've got to go and do this extra detention training. Like I've got to stay back
1: You've
2: from school.
1: You've got to repeat the IT year. Yes. Dan, Dan, Dan.
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6: 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Two good a prize. 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

0: Nicole's best week of your life is about to change another life. 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

0: Wake up with the Christian O'Connell Show. Wind down with Jones and Amanda for the drive home. This is Gold. How's your memory, your cognitive skills? Like if someone gave you a bunch of words, could you remember them in the exact sequence? Because Jones and Amanda are conducting this highly scientific experiment, which could win you $2,000 cash. Every afternoon this week, they'll throw a bunch of random words at you and you've got to recall them to win $2,000. You can register at jonesandamanda.com.au. They're in for the drive home from 3. It's their memory recall with Neutralife. Neutralife magnesium glycinate with creatine plus powder supports muscle strength and memory recall. Always follow the directions for use. Hang on there if you want another chance at the Gold Class Lounge for the best week of your life. Today is the very last day you can get into the Gold Class Lounge from Gold.
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5: 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A few breakdowns this morning at Parramatta. A bus has broken down on Kissing Point Road. It's in the left eastbound lane just past Bettingdon Road. At Rose Hill, a broken down truck, James Roos Drive. It's in the left northbound lane just past the M4. Delays through the M4 Iron Cove Link Tunnel approaching the Anzac Bridge. That's due to a broken down van in lane 3 eastbound. And some big delays at Heathcote. A truck's broken down on Heathcote Road near the Princes Highway. Traffic is stacked up both ways. 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That's Sydney's latest traffic.
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17: Hey there, I'm Jai Morse. A third person has been charged in relation to a string of alleged property crimes across Sydney's west. The alleged offences include a home break-in at Merrylands, where a man was assaulted, as well as the theft of a car in Auburn. Two teenagers have since been apprehended, with a 19-year-old man also arrested in Penrith yesterday over the crime spree. The Assistant Treasurer says a joint Commonwealth-New South Wales bailout for Australia's largest aluminium plant is vital for our supply chain. The Tomago plant in New South Wales will receive $2.5 billion over 10 years, locking in more than 1,100 jobs. Daniel Molino telling the ABC, we just need to look at the last decade to know how crucial it is.
18: What we've seen globally is that supply chain resilience is becoming increasingly important. We saw that in the post-COVID world where supply chains seized up. We've seen that with the Middle East. We're one of the few countries in the world with end-to-end aluminium supply chain.
17: Overseas, two people have been killed in a US Army chopper crash in Texas. The chopper burst into flames north of Austin. Local Sheriff Cliff Coleman says nearby residents have been evacuated.
19: Not only a helicopter crash, but then also a wildfire that was out of control. And at this time, this fire is not contained yet.
17: And Tasmania has recorded its first case of the H5 bird flu. A migratory seabird was found on the northwest coast, confirmed to have the virus. The strain has been detected across five other states.
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17: In sport, the opening test between Australia and Bangladesh is underway in Darwin. Australia won the toss and elected to bat first. Skipper Pat Cummins telling Seven it's good to be back.
20: It's been a long time coming. We've had great preparation the last 8 months since the last test. So we've been buzzing, waiting for this day for a long time.
17: And in NRL, Roosters coach Trent Robinson says he has no issue with Sam Walker's decision to hit pause on contract negotiations. The star playmaker's turned down a four-year deal worth $5 million and will test the open market at the end of the season. Robbo says he's okay with the move.
21: Sammy's done really well to say, I don't want to have that come up constantly, so let's do this at the end of the year.
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17: Mostly fine conditions around Sydney today, a top of 20. Sun expected to stick around tomorrow with rain forecast for the weekend. Right now it's 18 degrees in the city. Life feels better with gold. Wake up on the bright side of the dial with the Christian O'Connell Show, then head home with Sydney's favourite drive show, Jonesy and Amanda. 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
3: G'day, Sydney. This is Higo. And you know today is the very last day you can get in the Gold Class Lounge for the best week of your life. You know that Christian, myself, Tony, Jonesy and Amanda have picked five amazing things for you to do. But when you win this trip tomorrow, what else do you want to do? Vegas is a playground. 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The Pinball Hall of Fame. 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I'm telling you, you will love it. 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
0: Have a laugh with Jonesy and Amanda on your drive

0: The drive home. This is gold. Lyndon, you are a little bit too early for the best week of your life in Vegas. Why do you need to get there so badly?
1: Oh, it's not for me. I was going to give it to my brother.
0: Oh, that's very generous of you.
1: Yeah.
0: Why does he deserve it?
1: Well, he works pretty hard and his whole wage goes on rent and he's got three adult children that he's trying to feed. And so, and he's helped me at home with, I'm just in the middle of renovating. So he's been helping me move furniture and stuff. So I thought I'd give it to him.
0: Wow. You know, it's a trip for two. Who would he take with him then?
1: Probably his son.
0: Wow, that'd be, what a trip. Father
1: and
0: son.
1: He would love to see the Eagles. Yeah, he would really love that, I think.
0: That would be incredible. Lyndon, you're a very generous person. I hope you get through.
1: Thank you.
0: Your chance to get in there is about 20 minutes away.
1: Sounds good. I'll

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1: And Christian wanted your stories on the wrong, because he once got into the wrong Uber. 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
2: Yeah, I'm a land surveyor and I surveyed the wrong block. 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And then the look on the guy's face was, my brother. He's done that to me.
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2: 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And we thought, something's wrong. 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
2: Yes?
1: How's your day going so far?
2: Pretty good, pretty good.
1: Do you want to make it better?
2: I do want to make it better, absolutely.
1: Well, Vicky, you are now in the Gold Class Lounge for the best week of your life in Vegas.
2: Oh, that's fantastic. That is awesome.
1: Tomorrow morning.
2: It's made my day.
1: Tomorrow we're going to find the winner. Who would you take on a trip to Vegas for a week where we've organised so much stuff for you to do?
2: I'd probably take my sister.
1: Okay.
2: What's her name? We're so keen to see the Eagles. Annette.
1: Annette and Vicky at the Sphere, seeing the Eagles, doing the Grand Canyon, the shop till you drop, the helicopter flight, spending money.
2: Spectacular. Oh, my God.
1: Well, Vicky, let it all soak in. You've got less than 24 hours before you find out if you win.
2: Oh, you've got to be in it to win it, don't you?
1: Certainly do. Best of luck to you and your sister, Annette. I hope you get to live this dream and going to see the Eagles at the Sphere along with everything else. Good luck.
2: Thank you very much.
1: Tony is going to have your next chance to get into that Gold Class Lounge. There's only a couple of spots left for the best week of your life in Vegas. But next on Gold, Totally 80s. Have an awesome day and I'll talk to you soon.
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10: 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Sale ends Sunday only at Freedom. A broken-down bus at Mascot Qantas Drive approaching Roby Street. It's blocking two eastbound lanes, including the left turn lane. At Rose Hill, a truck's broken down on James Bruce Drive just past the M4. It's in the left northbound lane. Ongoing roadworks affecting traffic between St Clair and Erskine Park on Mamre Road. There are lane closures and speed limit reductions in place. Of course, work around Pitt Town as well for the bypass, daily lane closures and reduced speed limits there for Pitt Town Road, Cat Eye Road, Bathurst Street and surrounds. Get the model year 26.5 Ford Ranger Black Edition from 53k drive away at participating dealers. 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That's Sydney's latest traffic.
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13: Hey there, I'm Jai Moss. The federal government says a late change to the news bargaining incentive will see media companies receive more money. The revised bill will be introduced to Parliament today, lifting the number of deals tech giants have to make for news content to exempt themselves from a levy. Assistant Treasurer Daniel Molino telling the ABC they've listened to feedback.
14: Because we're changing the reference year to 1 year forward, it incorporates another year of growth in digital advertising revenue. So the total pool for media will be bigger by that year of growth.
13: Also making news, Tasmania has become the sixth state to record a bird flu case. Testing has confirmed a dead seabird found in the northwest of the state was carrying the virus, Tassie's first ever case. More than 200 cases have already been confirmed across Australia. The New South Wales Premier's stepped in for Anthony Albanese after the PM was asked about his melon comments. The Prime Minister stumbled when asked about his remarks made on a podcast following being gifted the fruit by his Japanese counterpart. Chris Minns intervening to talk about the Tomago smelter bailout.
15: The Japanese ambassadors made very clear statements, indeed, about how warm our dinner was. It was
16: fantastic. Go and ask 1,000 workers what they care about today. Honestly, this is the biggest announcement for this region in a generation.
13: And another of the big banks has reported a sharp drop in home loan applications since the federal budget. ANZ said its applications were down 12% from budget night to the end of July.
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1: In sport, South journeyman Matt Duffy admits it's only a matter of time before his time at fullback comes to an end. The 30-year-old will make his sixth start in a row this weekend in the number one jersey, but has told Nine he's happy to hand it over to youngster Jai Gray when the time comes.
2: I love his energy. He's going to be that good whenever he gets his spot back. So he's just a great kid, and I think he's going to be something special.
1: And Socceroos young gun Lucas Harrington says it's a dream come true after putting pen to paper on his move to English Premier League side Hull City. The 18-year-old defenders joined the Tigers on a 5-year deal, with the transfer fee reportedly worth a whopping $33 million, making him the most expensive Aussie player ever.
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1: Mostly fine conditions around Sydney today, a top of 20. Sun expected to stick around tomorrow with rain forecast for the weekend. Right now it's 18 degrees in the city. Life feels better with gold. Wake up on the bright side of the dial with the Christian O'Connell Show, then head home with Sydney's favourite drive show, Jonesy and Amanda. 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
13: Beautiful. Hello, Tony Tenaglia here this afternoon. It's lunchtime, which means it is Totally 80s time. Now, can I just give you a heads up about something? Because I know how much you love Totally 80s, so lock this one into the calendar. From Friday, we will be Totally 80s for 3 days. Friday, Saturday and Sunday. Totally 80s. How cool is that? Coming up this hour, though, I'm going to let you choose some of the music that we play during this hour's Totally 80s. Totally 80s Triple Play coming up in 15 minutes' time. So if you want to hear your favourites, request them now via the win page at thegoldwebsite.com.au. Eurythmics and Tina Turner on the way. And after this, I'm going to play you a band who were chosen to direct the music for the opening ceremony of the Olympics in Greece. Four Notes kicks off Totally 80s here on Gold.

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1: 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Michelle, in your triple play, you got Mental as Anything, Live It Up, Diana Ross, Chain Reaction, and Stevie Wonder's Part-Time Lover. What made you choose these three songs?
2: When I was younger, my parents, brother and I used to go to dinner dances.
1: Yeah.
2: And I recall those songs coming on and me having a bit of a dance on the dance floor. So every time I hear them, I remember of that time really fondly.
1: So did you have a DJ that did the music at those dinner dances, or was it the band playing them?
2: It would have been a DJ, sometimes a band. Good news is they still happen with some of the local clubs. I'm actually attending one in October. So we still go to them because we love them.
1: Fantastic. All right. Well, listen, you enjoy your Totally 80s Triple Play. We're going to kick it off with Mental as Anything, Live It Up here on Gold.
2: Excellent. Thank you so much, Tony. Appreciate it. You have a good day.

0: Wake up with the Chris and Nicole Show. Wind down with Jonesy and Amanda for the drive home. This is all with Stevie Wonder's part-time lover wrapping up a totally 80s triple play. Now, Fergal Shaggy, when he was 20, did something that, well, some kids like to do to their parents, and that is give them a heart attack by telling them that they're going to quit their well-paid job to get into the entertainment industry.
1: When I told him that I was abandoning my very successful career delivering televisions for radio rentals for the opportunity to appear on the Top of the Pops, I think my dad, being an avid reader of Sunday tabloids, instantly thought Fergal was going to spend the rest of eternity driving expensive sports cars into swimming pools in the middle of some night of drug-crazed debauchery. I have to tell you, that's been 45 years ago. I've been looking for that party ever since. And I've still never managed to find it. So anybody out there has any clues, I'm still open for advice.
0: Somebody find him that party or any party, please. Let him celebrate his birthday in style. He turned 68 today. We've got Fergal Shaggy coming up next on Totally 80s.
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Wake up with the Christian O'Connell Show. Wind down with Jonesy and Amanda for the drive home. This is Toby 80s on Gold with Fergal Sharkey, who today is celebrating his 68th birthday. Got a few Aussie athletes celebrating birthdays today. Australian sprinter and Olympic gold medalist Cathy Freeman is 53. And Australian swimmer and also gold medalist Michael Kim is 49. Nobody in Cole Chisel celebrating a birthday today. His birthday there is Don Walker in November. Cole Chisel forever now. Totally 80s on Gold.

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We are going Totally 80s for 3 days from Friday. Wake up with the Christian O'Connell Show and wind down with Jonesy and Amanda for the drive home. This is Goldwyn at 1.7. Christian O'Connell Show's At Work Time Way starts, where Christian gets a topic and then somehow molds it into a movie title or a song title or a celebrity name. This morning was after your

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6: 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Sale ends Tuesday, 18th August 2026. Mascot, Broken Hour Bus, two eastbound lanes affected. Qantas Drive approaching Robies Street. Valley Heights, Broken Hour Truck causing big delays eastbound for the Great Western Highway just past Green Parade. No problems, the M1 up to Newcastle Central Coast or the M1 off the Princess Highway down towards Wollongong. That's traffic. Well, a bit busy on scene for Centenary Drive, Homebush southbound past the M4 towards the Flemington Markets and Arthur Street. Webjet's 28th birthday sale is on now. 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That's Sydney's latest traffic.
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9: Good afternoon, I'm Chandra Llewellyn. The future of Australia's largest aluminium smelter has been secured. The federal and New South Wales governments will jointly invest $2.5 billion to keep the Tomago plant operating beyond 2028. The deal secures more than 1,000 direct jobs in the Hunter. Meantime, Chris Minns has stepped in for Anthony Albanese after the PM was again asked about being gifted melons by his Japanese counterpart.
10: The Japanese ambassadors made very clear statement indeed about how warm our dinner was. It was fantastic.
11: Go and ask 1,000 workers what they care about today. Honestly, this is the biggest announcement for this region in a generation.
9: Two people have died in a separate house fire in Sydney and the New South Wales South Coast. A woman in her 70s died in hospital after being pulled from a burning home in Villawood, while another woman was treated for smoke inhalation. An elderly man was found dead inside a mobile home near Nowra. A second man is in a serious condition with burns and smoke inhalation. Aussies are being urged not to get sucked into risky online investments by offers of cash discounts or frequent flyer points. As the commissioner, Simone Constance, says some dodgy investments can wipe your money quickly.
12: Are concerned that some online brokers are targeting retail investors with complex or high-risk products without clearly disclosing the risks.
9: And dentists are calling for action. New figures showing 1 in 3 Aussies are experiencing tooth decay.
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9: Updating sport, Bangladesh has Australia on the ropes early on day one of the top end test. The visitors removing openers Jake Weatherill, Travis Head before Manus Labuschagne fell for one.
13: And it's edged and that is taken. Labuschagne standing his ground. He's been sent on his way. Everdott breaks through.
9: That call on 7. At lunch, the Aussies were 4 for 74. And Socceroos young gun Lucas Harrington has become the most expensive Australian footballer of all time. The 18-year-old defender signed a 5-year deal reportedly worth $33 million with English Premier League side Hull City.
14: You mean this one?
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9: It's mostly sunny. We are heading for a top of 20 in the city. Sunny tomorrow, 20. Right now, it's 19 degrees in the CBD. And life feels better with gold. Wake up on the bright side of the dial with the Christian O'Connell Show. Then head home with Sydney's favourite drive show, Jonesy and Amanda. 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

0: Lake.
1: It is Tony Tenaglia this afternoon. Now, Will, you've told me that if you win this trip to Vegas, you plan on recreating a scene from the movie The Hangover. What's the plan here?
2: Planning on having a large night and sleeping on top of a hotel roof.
1: Now, because you're quite adventurous, I'm guessing that out of everything we've organised for you, the VIP nighttime helicopter flight over the strip is probably the one thing that you really want to do?
2: Yeah, absolutely. I mean, that's got to be a massive highlight. I must say I'm pretty scared of helicopters and heights.
1: But oh, really?
2: I'll do it.
1: So there'd be no hanging out the side of the helicopter then?
2: No, I'll be definitely inside the helicopter.
1: But happy to go on the roof of one of the hotels in Vegas, yeah. Which is probably just as high.
2: Yes, well, when in Vegas.
1: Well, there's two more seats left in the Gold Class Lounge. A chance to win one of those coming up in around 20 minutes' time. Take call at 10 on 13:55:22 and you hear our boarding call. It's

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Wake up with the Chris and O'Connell Show and wind down with Jonesy and Amanda for the drive home. Ice House, Great Southern Land on Gold. You got Tony Tenaglia this afternoon. The Biting Coal, that's going to score you one of two remaining seats in our Gold Class Lounge for the trip to Vegas, is minutes away. As soon as you hear that, give us a call on 1355 22. We will take call on number 10. I got a lady coming up who is not only a famous singer and talk show host, she's also a children's book author. She's written a series of books inspired by her daughter, River Rose. She's coming up after this from Elton John.

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0: Wake up with the Christian O'Connell Show and wind down with Jonesy and Amanda for the drive home. This is Gold 101.7. Got a song for Phil Collins coming up that scored him a Golden Globe Award for Best Original Song and a Grammy Award for Best Song Written Specifically for a Motion Picture. It comes from the movie Buster, where Phil Collins played the lead role of Buster Edwards. That song's only minutes away.
1: Gold's best week of your life sounds like an exaggeration. It isn't.
0: Rachel, we got two seats left in our Gold Class Lounge, and your name is now on one of them.
2: Too good. Thank you so much.
0: Why do you need a trip to Vegas?
2: Oh, I need a holiday. I'd love to see the Eagles.
0: So we've got Eagles at the Sphere. What else are you looking forward to with this trip?
2: Vegas. What else can you do in Vegas?
0: Let me tell you what else you can do in Vegas. You can go on a shopping spree courtesy of Amanda Keller. You can go and see the Neon Museum courtesy of Jonesy. You could do the Grand Canyon Hoover Dam tour courtesy of Higo. And you can do the VIP nighttime helicopter flight courtesy of me. Oh, of course, and Christian's organised the Eagles tickets as well. So there's a lot for you to do there.
2: Oh, yeah. I definitely wouldn't be bored.
0: Well, listen, tomorrow morning we're going to find out who wins the trip. Christian from the Christian O'Connell Show is going to make a call. Fingers crossed, it's to you. Good luck.
2: Oh, thank you so much.
0: One seat left in our Gold Class Lounge. We will give that away next hour. Fly United Airlines to explore more of the USA. 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

0: Wake up with the Chris and O'Connell Show and wind down with Jonesy and Amanda for the drive home. This is Goldwyn at 1.7. And you got Tony Tenaglia this afternoon. Christian from the Christian O'Connell Show taking your calls on this morning.
1: Your tombstone is the text message that's right now at the top of your phone. 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
2: Please complete your phishing training. P-H-I-S-H-I-N-G.
1: Oh, yes. Spamming. Oh, actually, yes. A very good idea. More companies are doing this now, setting their own traps internally to see if you're smart enough.
2: The email said, oh, please confirm if you're going to keep using this software. And I thought, well, yeah, I use it for work. So I clicked confirm.
1: Are you going to go and do some training?
2: I've got to go and do this extra detention training. Like I've got to stay back.
1: You've
2: from
1: got to
2: school.
1: Repeat the IT year. Yes. Dan, Dan, Dan.
0: Just report it all, just to be on the safe side. 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
3: 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Qantas Drive mascot, a breakdown bus. It's on a tow truck, but it's taking out two eastbound lanes approaching Robie Street. Valley Heights, a breakdown truck eastbound. Delays, but then in lane one, Great Western Highway just past Green Parade. Centenary Drive busy both ways past Brookwood Cemetery, coming to and from Hume. Granville, Parramatta Road busy both ways of Bold Street. No problems here, four out of Granville, out towards the foot of the mountains and back again. 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
5: Hi, I'm Chandra Llewellyn with the latest news. A woman is in a serious condition in hospital after a car truck crash in the Blue Mountains. Emergency services called to Mount Victoria before midday. The 25-year-old was trapped for a short time. A major support package has been unveiled for the country's largest aluminium smelter. The federal and New South Wales governments are committing $2.5 billion to secure the future of the Tomago plant in the Hunter region. PM Anthony Albanese says the deal will keep the smelter open past 2028.
6: It's one that's very much in the interests of the nation.
5: The agreement secures more than 1,000 direct jobs and supports another 5,000 across the Hunter. Premier Chris Minns says it's a good day for the region.
7: You couldn't rebuild what we have here at Tomago from scratch.
5: Whistleblower David McBride has walked free from a Canberra prison after being released on parole. The former military lawyer was jailed in 2024 after pleading guilty to stealing classified defence documents. McBride has thanked supporters today.
8: I thank the Attorney General for granting me parole, and I'll make a longer statement later. I'm just happy to be here with my wonderful family.
5: White House Press Secretary Caroline Leavitt will depart the role at the end of the month. The 28-year-old called it a bittersweet decision following the birth of her second child, while President Donald Trump praised Leavitt, describing her as one of the best presidential press secretaries in the history of the office.
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5: Updating sport, Australia's in early strife against Bangladesh on day one of the top end test. Manas Labuschagne unable to steady the ship after both openers fell, dismissed for just one.
9: That's edged and that is taken. Labuschagne standing his ground. He's been sent on his way. Everdott breaks through.
5: Now, audio thanks to Seven. At last check, the Aussies are 4 for 97. And a blockbuster clash to kick off round 24 of the NRL tonight, with a top of the table clash between the Roosters and the Panthers. The Chooks are riding a 7-game winning streak, but they'll be without James Tedesco again.
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5: It's mostly sunny. We are heading for a top of 20 in the city. Sunny tomorrow, 20. Right now, it's 19 degrees in the CBD. And life feels better with Gold. 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
13: It is Tony Tenaglia this afternoon, and there is one seat left in our Gold Class Lounge. This trip to Vegas. We've lined up everything for you. We've got the flight sorted out thanks to United Airlines. We're going to put you up at Caesars Palace. Lots of tours organised. You're going to get to see the Eagles at the Sphere. There's a shopping spree.

All you got to do is get that last seat in the Gold Class Lounge. But you know what we're going to do this hour? And this is a good incentive. If you are not a Gold Club VIP, now's the time to sign up at thegoldwebsite.com.au because we're going to give the phones a break this hour. We are going to call you. You won't need to call us. So if you're a Gold Club VIP and your phone starts to ring, please answer it. It could be me telling you you have got that last seat in our Gold Class Lounge. We're going to make that call in around 30 minutes' time. Is John Waite missing you on Gold?

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Tomorrow morning, Christian from the Christian O'Connell Show is going to give that amazing trip away. Now, in a moment, I want to play you a song from a band who I personally think are responsible for making our kids lovers of 80s music. I mean, they did that for two out of three of my kids. Those guys coming up after this from Seal on Gold.

0: we're gonna make. Wake up with the Chris and O'Connell Show and Wind Down with Jonesy and Amanda for the drive home. This is Gold 101.7. Got a John Farnham song coming up that I bet you didn't know was a cover. It was originally recorded by an American singer named Tom Kimmel. He got it to as high as 64 in the charts. John Farnham got it up to number 6. It's coming up next.
1: Gold's best week of your life sounds like an exaggeration. It isn't.
0: Last person going into our Gold Class Lounge for this trip to Vegas. We have got Alana, Gold Club VIP on the line, who is in Croatia right now on a sailboat. What's going on there?
2: Just a little holiday to celebrate me finishing uni.
0: Nice. I've got another reason for you to celebrate. I'm going to let you jump the queue, and you are officially now in our Gold Class Lounge.
2: Oh, my God. Thank you.
0: How cool would it be that you finish your holiday in Croatia and you go straight to Vegas?
2: That would be insane.
0: What are you looking forward to the most with this trip?
2: The Eagles, 100%.
0: The Eagles at the Sphere. You're a big Eagles fan, are you?
2: Oh, huge. Me and my sister, obsessed.
0: How did your obsession with the Eagles start?
2: Well, my dad, like just growing up, listened to a lot of 70s, 80s music. Mm. And we're just obsessed with the Eagles. There's just something about their music that we just love listening to it. It's the same with my sister and Elvis. She's a humongous Elvis fan.
0: Oh, wow.
2: So Vegas is already like a tick.
0: Go to Vegas to see the Eagles and you're surrounded by Elvis impersonators.
2: That's her dream, to be honest.
0: So I'm guessing then if you win the trip, you'd be taking your sister with you.
2: Oh, 100%.
0: Well, Alana, you have officially scored the final seat in our Gold Class Lounge. And tomorrow morning, Christian from Christian O'Connell Show is going to call someone to say they've won the best week of their life in Vegas. Got my fingers crossed it's going to be you. Good luck.
2: That's amazing. Thank you so, so much.
0: Fly United Airlines to explore more of the USA. 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
5: It is bird flu. Thousands of little penguins from Phillip Island will be herded into a pen. 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

0: Jonesy and Amanda, a chance to win up to $2,000. Get 10 questions right in 60 seconds. $1,000 is yours. Then you'll be asked if you'd like to play for double or nothing. A bonus question will get you $2,000, but get that wrong and you lose the lot. That's where Adam found himself the other night.
1: What nut is used to make marzipan?
2: Almonds?
1: Yes!
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4: Oh. Not to even get the tempting pants out.
1: Sure. What's your partner saying to you? Tempting pants or no tempting pants?
2: That's my mother, actually. Oh my God, she's a very big fan of your show.
4: Dude, take the 1,000, please.
2: I hate to disappoint you guys, but look, $1,000 would be pretty fun to have.
0: Not a tough decision to make when you've got your mum prodding you, telling you to take the cash. What will you do? Instagram with Jonesy and Amanda coming up after 5 today.

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3: 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Prospect, the M4 motorway, trucks broken down westbound on the approach to Reservoir Road in the shoulder lane, but a reduced 40k speed through the area. Trucks broken down Cecil Hills, eastbound Elizabeth Drive at Woolgrove Road. Thornley, Pennant Hills Road, passing Lochmarie Avenue, got a car breakdown that's impacting a southbound run. A delay-free southbound stretch down the Hume motorway for the most part getting into the Southern Highlands, but coming up around Bargo, the Hume motorway has a lane shut northbound. That's due to an earlier truck fire. 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
6: Hi there, I'm Chandra Llewellyn. A woman has been flown to hospital after a head-on crash with a truck in the Blue Mountains. Emergency services were called to Mount Victoria just before midday. The 22-year-old remains in a serious condition and the truck driver wasn't hurt. Close to 150 drones have been detected in restricted airspace around Australian defence bases, raising security concerns. But PM Anthony Albanese has rejected calls for ASIO to investigate the breaches.
7: We'll work with New South Wales Police on these issues to make sure that the area around the airport can operate safely, because that is absolutely critical.
6: 34 real estate agents have been fined more than $200,000 following a statewide crackdown on the handling of client trust funds. Fair Trading Minister Analek Chantavong says this includes repeat offenders.
8: In one case, a Western City real estate agent was fined more than $22,000 after repeatedly failing to provide trust account audits. And another one was fined $5,500. Sent a very clear message. Standards are high when it comes to managing other people's money.
6: And Census General Manager Jenny Telford says officials won't begin issuing fines immediately and Aussies still have time to complete their forms. 8 million households have completed the survey so far.
9: Fines is not something we're aiming for. We are aiming for a high level of response. We worry about fines down the track if we need to, but right now we just want you all to be counted.
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6: Updating sports, starting with cricket, Australia's on the back foot against Bangladesh on day one of the top end test. At last check, the Aussies were 6 for 162. The Roosters will be without James Tedesco in tonight's round 24 opener against Penrith. And South's Matt Dufty admits it's only a matter of time before his time at fullback comes to an end. The 30-year-old will make his sixth start in a row this weekend in the number one jersey. Dufty telling Nine he's happy to hand it over to youngster Jai Gray when the time comes.
10: I love his energy, what he brings, and he's going to be that good whenever he gets his spot back. So he's just a great kid, and I think he's going to be something special.
6: That's news and sport.
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6: It's mostly sunny. We are heading for a top of 20 in the city. Sunny tomorrow, 20. Right now, it's 19 degrees in the CBD. And life feels better with gold. Wake up on the bright side of the dial with the Christian O'Connell Show. 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

0: Amanda. It's
1: showtime.
2: Good afternoon to you, Amanda. How are you today?
1: I'm very well.
2: I like your jacket.
1: So many people comment on this jacket. It's a tailored jacket, but it's got little dogs on it. And let me show you the inside. I'm going to flash the inside.
2: Hang on a minute. Didn't know we were getting a show.
1: Wow, the inside of it has got ice creams.
2: Yeah, is it a reversible jacket?
1: No.
2: Oh.
1: Well, it's got something written around the collar.
2: Lucky to be an Australian.
1: It doesn't say that. I haven't got a Southern Cross tat on my neck.
2: Well, you are lucky to be Australian.
1: Of course, but I don't
2: What's
1: wear that.
2: With
1: I, listen to you. Excuse me. Are you a flag carrying Confederate or something?
2: No, I'm just an Australian.
1: Of course, I feel that too, but the people who say it.
2: Yeah, lucky to be Australian. Tell that to Broderick Smith and his big combo.
1: What are you talking
2: about? He had a hit called Lucky to be an Australian.
1: Well, I am lucky to be an Australian. You know I feel that, but I don't wear that on my clothing.
2: I do.
1: No, you don't.
2: I wear it on my back as a tramp stamp.
1: You don't talk a minute of sense or truth.
2: Sure,
1: or truth.
2: Maybe I should go and do a podcast.
1: Yeah.
2: It looks great, jacket.
1: I've got a podcast.
2: Yes.
1: And I speak a lot of truth on
2: and
1: a podcast.
2: And good on you. It's
1: and
2: very good.
1: It is. And actually, it drops today. And we're talking about trad wives. And the luster has come off the trad wife influences in a very unusual way.
2: Right. I was on the Today Show with David and Belinda. And we were talking about, on the census, how much percentage of chores or housework do you do in the house?
1: Depends who's filling it in.
2: Individual person. Which was kind of curious, really. I put, like, my wife does a lot.
1: But only one person filled it in.
2: Yeah, so I filled it in for everyone. So I gave Helen her due, but I did say as well that she was a bisexual Jedi. Just to mess up the census in 99 years' time when those results become public. I was like, gee, there was a lot of bisexual Jedis back in 2026.
1: Actually, there was only one, and it's at your address.
2: Who was this woman?
1: She did a lot of housework, though.
2: She does a lot of housework, which is good.
1: Is she happy to be an Australian?
2: She's lucky to be Australian, mate. We have an action-packed show today.
1: We've got Robert Irwin coming on our show today. He is up. He's hosting the Logies.
2: Yep.
1: He's up for the Gold Logie. He's also in the category I'm in, so I'm going to wrestle him for that one.
2: Do you reckon we should run past Robert, Gem Y Rye's impression of Robert?
1: Actually, you do a very good impression of him.
2: It is quite remarkable. Ladies and gentlemen, Gem Y Rye and his Robert Irwin impression.
1: Hang on, give me a sec, because you have to do get the hands.
2: You're
1: going to
2: have a position.
3: Here it is. Hey, guys.
2: It's extraordinary.
1: It's pretty good.
3: What do you think?
2: Say, what about this big fella?
3: What about this big fella?
1: That's not bad. We might actually get you to do that in front of Robert.
3: You know,
2: if this all fails, we could whack you in some car key. And we you out on the street.
1: Throw you to the Crocs. See how you go.
2: We can do that. Coming up today as well, Total Recall, your chance to win $2,000. Instagram, your chance to win $2,000. And the Fast Five right here, right now. Would you like to play?
1: Give us a call.
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0: 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It's Jonesy Demanda driving you home across Australia.
1: How fast can this thing go?
2: Faster than the speed of light.
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4: Fast Five.
0: A cup of soup for the brain, some call the Fast Five. We grew you with questions from all different categories. You get all five right, Amanda will say.
5: You don't have to get all five right. I've said this for 6 months.
0: Yeah, but still, you could be a bit of a baller, if I can say the word baller at this time of the afternoon.
5: But you don't have to be. You can come in for question five.
0: Yep.
5: And if you answer that correctly, you get a $250 fuel card.
0: I'm, of course, talking about Dwayne The Rock Johnson as a baller in the movie or that show Ballers. Did you ever see that?
5: No. Have you ever met me? No.
0: It's a little bit manosphere for you. Dane is in Craneboard.
5: Hello, Dane.
6: Hello, Amanda. How are you?
5: I'm very well, thank you. What was the film? Ask Dane if he's seen it.
0: It's called Ballers.
5: You seen it, Dane?
6: No, I have not.
5: What's it about?
0: He's like a sports agent. Sporting, it's all NFL and all that sort of stuff.
5: Right, okay. Let's move on from that. Dane, question one.
0: Not in your wheelhouse.
5: Not in mine. A flautist is someone who plays the what?
6: What was that? Sorry?
5: A flautist? Is that how we say it? A flautist is someone who plays the what? It's a musical.
6: No, I've never heard of it.
5: I'll give you this. Ryan.
0: Dane hadn't seen Ballers. He didn't know what a flautist was.
5: Yeah, well, he's not your people,
0: it's like trying
5: Brendan.
0: To find gold in a silver mine.
5: And I could have done it. I could have given him a clue that would have done it all.
0: Josh is in Moorbank.
5: Hello, Josh.
7: Hi, guys.
5: A flautist is someone who plays the what?
7: Sorry?
5: A flautist is someone who plays the what? What kind of musical instrument if you're a flautist? A flute.
0: The flute!
5: The flute.
0: It featured on The Chase the other night with Larry. Well, I'm just saying this because Amanda featured on The Chase with Larry.
8: An ABC series hosted by Amanda Keller is named for what musical instrument?
1: Flute?
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5: This is a group called The Cleverleys. What song are they covering here?

0: Say again.
1: Is that Gangnam Style?
0: It is Gangnam Style.
2: Ah, the good old days of Psy. The longest movie ever made is the 2012 experimental Swedish film Logistics, which had a runtime of, Josh, this is a multiple choice, unless you do know how long this movie went for.
1: No.
2: Okay. A, 35 hours. B, 35 days. Or C, 35 years. I'll give you a clue. There's a 72-minute version for those in a hurry.
0: Who would choose not that?
1: I'm going to say 35 days.
0: 35 days.
2: 35 days.
0: That's apparently 857 hours.
2: Yep, it's an interesting movie. It tracks the entire life cycle and supply chain of a pedometer in reverse chronological order.
0: Whose pedometer?
2: It just from its final resting place to where it got made. I had this idea to have a movie about a car that comes off the lot. You know, it comes off the production line and then goes through all the multiple owners until its final resting place.
0: That'd be great. How long actually is a life cycle of a car these days?
2: Usually about 10 years.
0: See, what TV production company is going to fund
2: that?
0: Yeah,
2: I don't have to do it. You could do Ryan's car because he goes through them like nobody's business.
0: Let's say half an hour.
2: And it would be in the front yard of his parents' house

0: With a flat tyre.
1: With chocos growing in it.
0: For how long now?
2: Like 2 months now. I'm working on it.
0: My generation can't deal with that.
1: Here's question number four for you, Josh. What famous game uses a 20-sided dice? Josh turned into a cow at the end there.
0: That would be a movie. We follow the cycle of Josh. He goes from man to livestock.
1: Pull the other one.
0: Hey.
1: Hey.
0: You know what? What we'll do, let's take a breather.
1: Okay.
0: 13:55:22, you give us a call. We'll put on Bill Medley and Jennifer Warnes and come back on Go.

0: gold. Across Australia, it's Jonesy and Amanda driving you home this Thursday afternoon.
1: How fast can this thing go?
2: Faster than the speed of light.
3: Jonesy and Amanda.
2: Fast Five.
0: We're into it. When I say into it, the Fast Five.
4: We're up to question number four, and it's going to Gav in Cheltenham. Hello, Gav.
5: G'day, Amanda. How are you?
4: You've got a nice radio voice.
5: Oh, thank you. That's very kind of you. Thank you very much.
4: Jonesy,
5: good day, Jonesy.
0: Yeah, thanks, Gav.
4: If you ever want to chuck a sickie, Jonesy, I think sure. Gav's ready to step in.
0: Have you seen this business lately, Gav? It's called Anyone Done a Head Count Lately?
4: It's also called Don't Chuck a Sickie because you don't know what's happening when you take a day off.
0: I'll tell you what.
4: Okay, question number four. What famous game uses a 20-sided dice?
5: Dungeons and Dragons.
4: Do you play it? Are you that person?
5: Go again.
4: Do you play it?

0: No, I've got my young son sitting here with me, and surely you must know that, Dad. So, yeah, young Kai, my son, told Ty. Me. Hopefully I'm not in trouble for that, am I?
1: No, not at all.
2: Does Ty play it?
0: Yeah, have you played it before, mate? No, he hasn't, but his big brother has.
2: Right, okay.
1: That's fair enough. No, you're welcome to have a brain's trust. We don't mind.
2: Ty would like to have a girlfriend.
0: Yes, yeah. He's at that age, Jones. Yeah. He's just turned 17 recently,
2: there you go.
0: Mate.
2: Yeah.
1: That could have been incredibly uncomfortable if he was underage.
2: No, it's... What? Okay. You've just made it more uncomfortable.
1: No, you have.
2: You have.
1: You have.
2: Gav, this is you. Question number 5.
1: You can ask Ty to help you if you need to.
2: Who is hosting the Logies this year?
0: That would have to be the wonderful Robert Irwin.
1: It is.
0: Robert
1: He's Irwin. On our show after 5 o'clock today.
2: At 22, Robert is the youngest person to ever host the ceremony. Is Robert Irwin only 22?
1: I know. He seems older than that.
2: I've got a car that's older than him.
1: Yeah.
2: Congratulations to you, Gav. You have won the Jam Pack. $250 fuel card coming your way. Maybe share it with Ty.
0: Kai, K-O-I. Oh, yeah, Kai. Thanks, Jonesy.
2: Oh, Kai is in Superman. No, Star Wars.
0: Star Wars? Is there a Kai in Star Wars?
1: Look, either. We've had Dungeons and Dragons. Could we nerd out anymore?
2: Does any of us have a girlfriend? Congratulations
1: well
2: to you.
1: Well done,
2: mate.
1: Gav.
2: Have a good remainder of the week. It'll be back again tomorrow if you would like to play the Fast Five. JonesyandAmanda.com.au.
1: Coming up next, I'm going to give you the 5 words for Total Recall. I've made them up today.
2: Yep.
1: Well, I've selected the words, and I think you'll like them, Brendan.
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5: 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M for motorway, Marylands, a 3-vehicle accident westbound. It's in the shoulder lane, though, on the approach to Coleman Street. And further along on the M4 through Prospect, a sideline truck breakdown approaching Reservoir Road. Drop your speed to 40 through here. Trucks broken down, Cecil Hills, Elizabeth Drive at Walgrove Road eastbound. A breakdown for Thornlea, Pennant Hills Road southbound pass. Lochmarie Avenue. Into the Southern Highlands, extensive northbound delays into Bargo for the Hume. That's after an earlier truck fire. Don't miss the Giants' epic AFLW doubleheader Sunday, August 16 at NG Stadium. Tickets from $20. 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That's Sydney's latest traffic.
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0: 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Hello there. It's Jonesy and Amanda driving you home this Thursday, the 13th of August.
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8: I'd like to get home before Christmas if it's all right with everybody.
0: Excuse me, do you work in the entertainment business?
8: It just keeps going and going.
0: Do you even understand?
8: It just keeps going and going.
0: How do you win? Each day, one of us will give you five keywords that you will need to remember in that order.
8: Later in the show, we will say, call us now, and you need to give us those five words, as Jonesy says, in that order, you win $2,000.
0: I had the words yesterday, and they were great, and actually someone

0: Got them wrong. Missed out on the $2,000. So you've got to listen very carefully.
1: And we only say them once. I'm only going to say these five words once, so yep. Write them down.
0: Amanda's
1: now.
0: Not one to repeat herself at this instant. At this instant, but not.
1: Okay. Well, thank you for the slag along the way. Here are today's words.
0: Give us the words.
1: I'm giving you words that you will like, Brendan. I'm hoping I've got these words right.
0: Okay.
1: Wankle.
0: Yeah.
1: Camshaft.
0: Yeah.
1: Capacitor.
0: Yeah.
1: Crank.
0: Yeah.
1: Differential.
0: Ooh, you're talking.
1: Those are the five words. I will not be saying them again.
0: I'll just say that capacitor seems to be a little bit out of order there, out of all of those things.
1: What? They're what? My words, Brendan, my words.
0: Yeah, I know.
1: Stop. Just... Okay, those are the words. That's, okay. Don't repeat any of them. That's done.
0: If you would like to play, register at jonesyandamanda.com.au. Later on the show, I'll tell you exactly at 4:50. Should I say 4:50? Because I know where
1: you have now.
0: Other time zone, so in an hour from now. Does that help?
1: Something like that. We will ask you
0: in
1: to
0: an hour and 10 minutes.
1: Those words, those incredible words, you could win $2,000.
0: On gold.
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4: 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Looking towards Merrylands on the M4, delays building westbound with a three-car crash at Coleman Street is in the shoulder lane though. Further along on the motorway into Prospect, westbound a truck's broken down approaching Reservoir Road, reduce your speed to 40. A breakdown through Thornlea, Pendant Hills Road southbound past Lochmarie Avenue. Into the Southern Highlands, we have extensive northbound delays pushing up the Hume motorway towards Bargo after an earlier truck fire where only one lane is open. Don't miss Creatures of the Ice Age at Sydney Zoo. 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That's Sydney's latest traffic.
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0: Oh, yeah. Yeah, gold. Hello there. It's Jonesy Demander driving you home. Big night at the Jones House last night.
1: What happened?
0: Our first solo babysitting duty for the little grandson. So mum and dad.
1: You see a lot of him.
0: We see a lot of him, but mum and dad were out on their anniversary.
1: Oh.
0: And then we got called up to do the, because I think.
1: In
0: the
1: your
0: kids,
1: house?
0: Yeah. The kids these days feel, I think they feel that we have no idea how to look after kids. Like we raise them. But having said that, they do have some good ideas, the new parents, compared to our day.
1: Which was what?
0: We were from the
1: Posable thumb, that'll be all right.
0: We were like lead paint and asbestos and all that sort of stuff. So now there's better eyes on the little ones.
1: How many hours were you in charge?
0: Oh, no, it wasn't an all-nighter. So we had to do, yeah, our marching orders, feed him, mm-hmm, bathe him, mm-hmm, don't kill him. That's it.
1: Well, so far, so good.
0: And so we...
1: Have you got a big deep bath?
0: Well, it started with the Teletubbies.
1: All right.
0: So have you seen the new Teletubbies?
1: I don't know. Are they still making
0: Teletubbies? There's a new one. Like when my eldest, my son, was little. Ryan, well, you're a Teletubby kid, were you?
2: Yeah, I love Teletubbies.
1: And so, the parents like Teletubbies because they didn't make much noise, so it was easy to have on as opposed to Pokemon.
0: I'll just say this about the Teletubbies. All the episode consists of them saying hello because there's four of them. Mm. Four of them say hello and then there's got them mucking around.
1: Yeah, as a parent it was delightful.
0: And then it's just
1: background.
0: Goodbye.
1: Yeah.
0: It's like shooting fish in a barrel.
1: So good.
0: Did you know, Ryan, back in the old days with the original Teletubbies, they were 10 foot to 8 foot tall.
2: What?
0: Did you know that? They were in suits in the English countryside and to make the set look smaller, they made big Teletubbies.
1: Why didn't they just make the set smaller?
0: You'll have to talk to the BBC about that.
1: Yeah.
0: Anyway, now there's a new hybrid of AI and live action Teletubby.
1: And is it the same just making little noises?
0: Yeah. They make those, Dipsy, La La, Po. Yeah. There's one more. What was the other one?
1: Jeffrey.
2: Tinkle Winkle or something like that.
0: Tinky Winky. Tinky Winky. They've gotten rid of the handbag.
1: That's gone.
0: But when they drive the Teletubby car, everyone's got a steering wheel. And
1: why?
0: Because that's the problem with this generation. You can't all drive the car. Only one person could drive the car. Anyway, that's Teletubby. So right, I watched that.
1: And did your grandson watch that or just you?
0: He loves
1: just
0: it.
1: Just you?
0: He's like, well, there's bits because Helen took him for a bath. So I'm just sitting there watching the Teletubbies, making notes. but, I think one of the

0: face wash a cow. He plays with that for a bit. And then he puts that aside, and then it's the next course of bath toys.
1: And what was that?
0: Which is just from the kitchen, a measuring cup that scoops up water.
1: Mm-hmm.
0: And then he scoops water, and he kept putting onto his groin a bit too much for my... I said, okay, mate, that's enough of that. No more bath for you.
1: Oh, you're going to be one of those grandparents. No stop it. Stop it.
0: No more bath for you.
1: Oh, how old is he? You are terrible.
0: No, he's 18 months. Okay. He's like,
1: then don't, you know, he's just putting water on himself. Gosh.
0: But it was nice. You know,
1: that's enough, mate. Well, I'm glad it all went so well.
0: It went very well. We didn't kill
1: a dry bath next time.
0: Coming up, Double A Chattery drops today.
1: It's a very interesting conversation we're having about trad wives. And I saw there's one particular generation that's going to the cinema big time, and I don't think it's ours, Brendan.
0: Sounds like pub test material to me on Gold.
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3: 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Tickets from $20. 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Couple of incidents coming through Mass. Got a car and motorbike collision just clearing off General Holmes Drive on the approach to the airport tunnel. We had a reduced speed limit through here. Further into the M5 at the Cooks River Tunnel, Mass got a three-vehicle accident. 40k speed drop, a lane shut. M4 Merrylands, we've had a three-car pileup sidelined westbound approaching Coleman Street. And further along, a truck's broken down westbound on the motorway in Prospect on the approach to Reservoir Road. It's time to complete your census. 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That's Sydney's latest traffic.
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6: Hi there, I'm Chandra Llewellyn. The PM, Anthony Albanese, says a deal to secure the future of the Tomago smelter will protect jobs and Australia's sovereign capability. The federal and New South Wales governments are jointly committing $2.5 billion to keep the Hunter plant operating beyond 2028.
7: That has manufacturing that is not dependent upon something somewhere else occurring.
6: A woman is in a serious condition after a car and semi-trailer collided in the Blue Mountains this morning. The truck driver wasn't hurt and has been taken for mandatory testing. Two people have died in separate house fires in Sydney and the New South Wales South Coast. A woman in her 70s died after being pulled from a burning home in Villawood. An elderly man was found dead inside a mobile home near Nowra. Meta has removed hundreds of thousands of Australian accounts it believes belong to children under 16. It shut down close to 460,000 Instagram accounts and more than 290 Facebook accounts between December and June. The defence in former broadcaster Alan Jones' trial has challenged a witness over suggestions she could receive money for giving evidence. The ex-girlfriend of one complainant denied expecting any financial benefit. Jones pleaded not guilty to 22 charges involving six men. And Cristiano Ronaldo's tied the knot with his long-term partner, the soccer star marrying Spanish model Georgina Rodriguez in Portugal.
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6: Updating sports, Steve Smith is holding Australia's shaky first inning together on day one of the test against Bangladesh in Darwin. The Aussie veteran notched a half century as the wickets tumble around him. The Aussies 8 for 183 at tea break. The Parramatta Eels are on the hunt for a new head honcho. The club announcing longtime CEO Jim Sorrentinos will step down at the end of the 2026 season after a decade at the helm. The Roosters take on Penrith in round 24 action tonight. And Socceroos young gun Lucas Harrington has become the most expensive Australian footballer of all time.
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6: It's mostly sunny. We are heading for a top of 20 in the city. Sunny tomorrow, 20. Right now, it's 19 degrees in the CBD. And life feels better with Gold. Wake up on the bright side of the dial with the Christian O'Connell Show. 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
0: I wish you well with your show.
4: Robert Irwin is joining us on the show. Are you okay with Robert Irwin coming in? Because I just realized he's up against you in the Bert Newton Best TV Presenter Award.
5: He's hosting the Logies. He's up for the gold. Yes, he is also up for Best Presenter. We have known Robert since he was, since he was born.
4: Yeah.
5: But I love him, and I'm happy for him to shine. So if that means me, I don't know, letting the tires down on his car as he's crossing the bridge, it's done with love.
4: Remember that show we were on Channel 9, Clever? Do you remember that? Mm. Rob was born. He was a little baby. And I was on Steve's panel, and you were on Bindi's panel.
5: Terry's panel.
4: Was it Terry or Bindi?
5: I think it was Bindi. Terry.
4: The kids were very little. And, like, Steve was sitting there and we were, it was like a, and, like, Rob was just
5: Rob, when he was 10 years old, came onto the living room and brought some snakes on. And Barry and I said, we don't have a problem with snakes. But we saw these things with really small, pointy heads writhing in these Hessian bags on the tables in front of us. And we both started to feel a bit nauseous. And so Robert took them out and handed one to Barry, who swore in his face. And I started laughing hysterically. I'd won crawl up my arm, so I started screaming. It was going in my shirt and up under my arm.
4: Mm-hmm.
5: I started screaming. Barry was swearing his head off. This is 10-year-old Robert, the most composed person in the room. Barry jumped over the couch. In the end, Jimmy Fallon saw that and asked Robert to go on his American Television
4: Tonight
5: show.
4: So what you're saying is we made Robert Irwin.
5: And I can unmake him like that, she said, almost clicking
4: as your arthritic fingers. Jim Y. Rye does the best impression of Robert Irwin.
6: Hey, guys.
4: See?
5: That's
4: Rob,
5: very,
4: you're
5: very
4: here
5: good.
4: Already.
5: That's very good.
4: We should...
5: are you game enough to show him
4: hey,
5: your
4: maybe
5: impression?
4: We should test, like, how good the impression is.
5: Just it's so that what Ryan does that and Robert has to guess who it is.
4: Is that... it could be a thing. I'm just spitballing this stuff.
5: Do it again.
6: Hey, guys.
4: Say, look at this little critter.
6: Look at this little critter.
5: Not bad. Not bad.
4: Enough about your nether regions, mate.
5: Okay. Oh, come on. Don't make it rude. Coming up next, we're going down to the pub for
4: this is interesting.
5: Arms.
4: We're talking about movies, and I was happy to see this. The movie industry in Australia has increased 11%. That's a $7.8 million net income boost.
5: This is the thing. Film nerds are fashionable again. People, despite being able to stream at home, a certain generation are going back to the movies, put to the pub test.
4: That's coming up on Gold.

0: sound of driving you home. It's Thursday or Friday Junior, as we like to say. So now, as good a time as any to get down to the Jonesy Demander Arms for
1: the good old-fashioned pub test.
0: Thank you, Sam. And today, I was buoyed to hear the news that revenue from our movie cinemas in Australia has increased by 11%.
2: And this is all around the world, that post-COVID, people are going back to the cinema, but it's particularly Gen Z. They're sort of 14 to 29-year-olds.
0: Mm-hmm.
2: And I think a lot of it is

0: Well, the big movies we've got at the moment, Minions and Monsters, made 473.5
1: million. Hang on, that's a thing
0: worldwide.
1: Now? Minions and Monsters?
0: Yeah. Is that right, Ryan? Is that what it was called?
1: Yep.
0: But Devil Wears Prada has made an enormous amount of money. Project Hail Mary, Spider-Man, Brand New Day has become the year's biggest hit in a matter of days.
1: Yep.
0: But there, and the Odyssey, these big cinematic films, Dune, all of that, has got younger people going back to the cinema. Our generation is become quite lazy. You want to stream something, you sit at home. But younger people are leading this return to the theatre, and they're saying they see it as the cinema visit as a social activity, a way to experience a collective aspect of movie going. So rather than sitting on your own, watching at home, you are sharing the experience with friends and with other people in the cinema. My sons go to movies.
1: What do they see?
0: Well, they've seen The Odyssey, they've seen Dune, they've seen Spider-Man, all that kind of stuff.
1: Last time I went to the movies was with Oppenheimer.
0: Yeah. And, yeah, see, that was a big cinematic film. But you're not a regular cinema goer, and
1: no,
0: neither am I.
1: I want to be, though. Because I do like – I remember I went and saw Avatar when it first came out, and my youngest was 10 at the time, and we're on the car on the way home, and I said, mate, what did you think of that? He said, I can't talk right now. Because it affected him so much. Because the movie was spectacular.
0: It was. But that's a they are
1: and
0: big
1: I don't think
0: cinematic
1: you get that
0: movies.
1: When you're watching a streaming thing at home, you can. There's so many distractions, let alone your own screen, own brain.
0: That's right, your own brain. You're watching your phone at the same time. But the plus side of that, you can go to the loo when you want to. You can pause it when you want to.
1: Yep.
0: You can Google the actors if you need to. You can get yourself a drink if you
1: so
0: need to.
1: So it's not for you.
0: Well, I'm like you. I wish I went to – every time I go to the cinema, I think I need to do this more often, and then 3 years go by before I do it again.
1: We used to do a lot of interviews with movie stars, and the prerequisite was that we had to go and see the movie. Do you remember that time with Will Ferrell, though, when Holmes and Watson came out?
0: And the movie company,
1: I said, oh, do we have to see the movie? And they said, no need.
0: Such a stinker.
1: You know what? And then I watched the movie. I didn't think it was that bad.
0: It was a horrendous stinker.
1: Really?
0: Yeah, I watched it too.
1: I didn't think it was that bad.
0: Even in the comfort of my own home, it was a stinker. So going to the cinema, does it pass the pub test? Is it easier and more preferable for you to just watch stuff at home? Or is going to the cinema your thing?
1: We'd love to hear from you. 1355-22. What is the fall of the trad wife?
0: I'll tell you more next.
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3: There's so much to see on Netflix this weekend. From The Chilling Mystery of the Last House to the laugh out loud chaos of 72 hours, it's all waiting for you. What will you discover next on Netflix? In Baulkham Hills, crews on scene with a house fire. Southbound lanes impacted. Old Northern Road at Cross Street. M5 motorway, Cooks River Tunnel, very slow westbound through Mascot following a 3-car crash. We've had the right-hand lane blocked off. Earlier car motorbike crash also cleared from General Holmes Drive outbound to the airport tunnel, so expect delays on the approach. M4 motorway, we've got delays outbound from Homebush towards Prospect. An earlier truck breakdown and 3-car crash have cleared. 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That's Sydney's latest traffic.
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0: It's Jonesy and Amanda driving you home this Thursday, the 13th of August. On Thursday, DAC drops today. When I say DAC, I don't mean pants. I mean AA Chattery, the podcast you do with your forensic psychologist friend, Anita McGregor.
1: And last year, we spoke about the rise of the trad wife influencer. A trad wife is not just a woman who happens to be not working at the moment and choosing to stay at home or for a period of her life raising her kids, whatever that is. A trad wife is a very particular conservative lifestyle that is chosen. And in the first Trump administration, many women turned back to conservative values, many families did. And so we saw the rise of the Trump influencer.
0: Mm-hmm.
1: There are women who are making millions of dollars from saying that their husbands are their source of income. They wear pinafores. They make food from scratch. They raise a huge number of children. They film cinematic farms that they live on. But this last few weeks, all of this has started to crumble. There's a book out at the moment I've just finished reading called Yesteryear. It's a novel, but it's about a trad wife influencer. And the timing of this story could not be more perfect.
0: Ooh.
1: There's a woman called Nara Smith. When I first saw her, I thought she was a joke, a piss take, excuse my language. But she is a beautiful woman who wears very modest clothing. She's one of TikTok's biggest stars. She's got 12 million TikTok followers. And she makes videos of her being a trad wife, making items from scratch, even Skittles. She even made Skittles from
0: the lolly or the
1: lolly. The lolly.
0: Right.
1: And do you want me to tell you her children's names?
0: All right, come on, there's got it, yeah.
1: Rumble Honey, Slim Easy, Whimsy Lou, and Fawny Golden.
0: Oh.
1: This is a fantasy life that she is creating for women who
0: and
1: don't...
0: And head flushy downy toilet.
1: Well, this is the thing. She's showing a life that most women can't afford and don't have,
0: sure,
1: even if you buy into it. There's women who are saying that, on socials, on TikTok, saying, I'm 19, I've chosen to drop out of college because I want to get married and have a baby and have my husband support me. Good luck with all that. Here's where it all started to fall apart for Nara Smith when she went on the Call Her Daddy podcast.
2: You know what? Let's Google what the definition of a trad wife is.
3: Well, that's perfect. So I was actually going to ask you,
2: yes,
3: what do you consider a trad wife?
2: Well, I had to look up the term.
3: Bring it to me.
2: Because I wasn't familiar with that, right? I didn't quite know what it means. But the fast answer is a trad wife is a woman who embraces or promotes a traditional model of marriage and family life where she typically prioritizes being a homemaker and a primary caregiver for kids, takes primary responsibility for cooking, cleaning, and managing the

0: household, supports her husband's role as the primary breadwinner, often values traditional gender roles within marriage. So with that definition and those points, I'm none of that.
1: Which is where the cynicism comes in.
2: She's not that.
1: But she is that. She is proposing to be that. And that's the cynicism of this. She's making millions of dollars.
2: Mm.
1: Her husband also is a big richie.
2: Right.
1: But she's saying...
2: She's not a real trad wife.
1: But she's saying she's propagating the fact that she is and telling women to adopt this lifestyle. And now she's starting to walk back from it.
2: As long as she's not drinking raw milk.
1: Well, there's another woman who is. There's a woman who's got a farm called Ballerina Farm.
2: Oh, okay.
1: She has 9 children. She is married to the man who is the son of a person who owns an airline. And he's sort of posed with looking casual around the house, around their farm, almost with a hayseed in his mouth.
2: Yeah.
1: She has been in trouble recently for selling their raw milk that's laced with E. coli. So these women are showing a life that is not sustainable. And the scales are starting to fall from people's eyes and going, how does this work? This woman I saw on TikTok absolutely nailed it.
3: Where are they hiding the 47-year-old trad wives? Why are they not out there espousing how amazing this lifestyle is? I think we know. I think other women my age probably know, because we have been on this earth long enough to see what happens when you tie yourself for life to an ultra-conservative, ultra-misogynist movement. It does not end well. You end up destitute and divorced because you had no financial security, you had no job history, or you end up with a life that is not particularly appealing to young women on Instagram and TikTok and Pinterest.
1: Yeah, because it's all about the wearing the pinafore. Sure. It's all about making your sourdough starter. It's not about being a 47-year-old living in the back of your car.
2: It's just play. It's make-believe.
1: It is. It's absolute make-believe. It's role-play. It's cosplay. And it's starting to be unmasked as that. Having said that, they've influenced a variety. I don't know how many young women, though, have been influenced by this.
2: Choose your own adventure and choose wisely.
1: Yeah, absolutely.
2: But choose AA Chattery. It drops today. Check it out, iHeartRadio, or wherever you get your podcasts. Coming up, Total Recall. Gen Y Rye drops. No. Amanda, you dropped some words.
1: They weren't all swear words. I had 5 words that I gave you at the beginning of the show. If you can tell me what they are in the correct order, you win $2,000.
2: 13:55:22. 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
6: 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Heavy delays outbound for Mascot on General Holmes Drive and then into the M5 Cooks River Tunnel. That's after a couple of earlier crashes. Much the same on the M4 motorway. We're trying to get back up to speed westbound from Homebush into Prospect. We had an earlier truck breakdown and a 3-car collision also clear off. Balcombe Hills, Old Northern Road across street, a house fire. Crews are on scene here. Southbound is impacted. M2 motorway slowly moving westbound through the Epping Tunnel towards the M7 merge. Take back dinner time with HelloFresh. 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

0: gold. 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
6: Ready for a surprise?
0: $2,000 cash to give away each day. How do you win, Amanda?
7: Well, every day, one of us gives you five keywords. I did that today. And we're asking you now to give us a call. Tell us what those words are, kind of random words, in the order we've given them to you, and you will win $2,000. If you stuff it up, we go to the person next to you on
0: Sandra
7: the
0: is in Hurstville.
7: Hi, Sandra.
8: Oh, hi, Jonesy. Hi, Amanda. How are you going?
7: Very great, well. Sandra. I deliberately chose words that mean nothing to me, but I thought as a gift to Jonesy, they might have some kind of relevance.
0: They might mean something to you, Sandra, certainly if you win $2,000.
8: Oh, it certainly would.
7: All right, Sandra, over to you. What were the five words and in what order?
8: Okay, wankle, camshaft, capacitor, crank, and differential.
3: As real as any memory in your head.
0: There it is.
4: Total recall.
0: Total
7: Congratulations,
0: recall.
7: Sandra, you've done it.
0: One of those words
8: that's fantastic.
0: One of those words don't belong there.
7: Which is that?
0: Capacitor.
7: Why, what's a camshaft? What's a wankle? I don't even know.
0: Wankle
7: I said
0: rotary engine is what you were
7: and
0: talking about.
7: And what's a
0: about.
7: Camshaft?
0: You were talking about a wankle rotary
7: yeah,
0: engine.
7: Yeah, I was, but I don't know what it is.
0: What's an engine?
7: Is a camshaft an engine?
0: That's in an engine.
7: A crank? A
0: crank's in an engine.
7: Is a differential in an engine?
0: Yeah, a capacitor is more of an electrical.
7: Oh, shut up. Sandra, congratulations.
0: I am so sexy right now, Sandra.
8: Thank you. That is fantastic.
0: Good on
8: this
0: you.
8: This is the easiest competition ever.
7: Oh, good.
0: Well, maybe I should make it a bit harder for you, Sandra.
8: Yeah. No, it's okay.
0: You've got the money, Sandra. Thank you for playing.
8: Thanks, guys. That's great. Thank you so much.
0: Good on you. And if you'd like to register to play, jonesyandamanda.com.au. Are the pub testers coming up? We should ask Sandra if she likes going to the movies.
7: The cinema is making a comeback, but having said that, it's younger people that are generally going to see the movies. We'll ask you what you think.
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9: 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Aldi, good different. Traffic delays remain on the M4 westbound Homebush Tunnel exit getting towards the M7 motorway. That's after two earlier accidents. Much the same mass got outbound delays for General Holmes Drive to the Airport Tunnel. A couple of earlier incidents here. In French's Forest, a breakdown westbound Nari Road approaching Forest Way. A breakdown Wentworthville on Great Western Highway at Cumberland Highway and in-

0: Ermington, reports of a crash northbound for Silverwater Road near South Street. 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That's Sydney's latest traffic.
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0: Gold. Hello there, it's Jonesy and Amanda driving you home on a Thursday. We like to go down to the Jonesy and Amanda Arms to get some cold hard opinion.
1: The pub test.
2: Pub test.
1: Does it pass the pub test?
3: If something sounds unlikely, then it should fail the pub test.
2: Yeah, the pub test.
4: It doesn't pass the sniff test. Stop it.
0: And
4: it's not helpful.
0: Today, I feel this is almost shooting fish in a barrel. Hey, that's another segment.
5: Put the sound effects away, Ryan.
0: Shooting fish in a barrel. Ryan, write that down for next week. But today, no, we're at the Jonesy and Amanda Arms, and I'm buoyed by this information that the box office revenue in Australia has increased by 11%. That is $7.8 million.
5: It's wonderful. And around the world, we're seeing the same thing. People are going back to the cinema, but not everyone. It's Gen Z or
0: yep.
5: Gen Z.
0: Good on, primarily good on you, Gen Z.
5: But also, they're the ones who are going to see these big movies.
0: Mm-hmm.
5: Dune, The Odyssey.
0: Yep.
5: Project Hail Mary actually has got a lot of people. Devil Wears Prada's got a lot of people. Spider-Man, these big...
0: Fast and the Furious 11.
5: These really big films. But they're choosing the camaraderie of seeing a film surrounded by people, which sounds wonderful. But there's our generation, which is probably a bit older, funny about that, who may want to stream at home, have a cup of tea, glass of wine, you're comfortable.

0: you that people are going back to the movies, but are you actively doing it or are you watching things at home? This is what the pub test is. No one's saying shut down the cinemas, old man.
1: Hang on, I never said shut down the cinemas.
0: Going to the cinema, does it pass the pub test?
2: Definitely the cinema. Much more fun. You can lose yourself in the experience and escape life for a couple of hours. Wonderful.
3: I love going to the movies. I just love the experience. I do like the social aspect of it. I tend to make an effort and go with friends, but I also go to the movies on my own.
2: It does, but I honestly believe it depends on the movie. So the last movie I saw was Michael Jackson, and that was like going to a concert.
4: Yes, I believe it does. It helps me and my wife keep the kids out of the house so we can sit down and watch the classics and watch any piece on the couch with a pause button.
5: Oh, I go every week. I go Gold Class. I would watch paint dry. I've already seen Spider-Man twice. I've seen Odyssey once. My husband doesn't know how much I spend. Sometimes I just buy movie vouchers from Coles, so then he doesn't even know what I'm spending.
2: I think it passes the pop test, but I think it depends on the genre. I could not do a horror film in the cinema.
6: It does, especially at a Saturday morning 9 o'clock session when you have the whole theatre to yourself.
7: I personally just love to go to the cinema. It's time out, you switch off and sit there in your own little world and really enjoy the movie.
8: Oh, yeah, hell yeah. I reckon they should make cinemas more public. Yep, get a little table service button you can press and then they deliver you a tray service Shiraz or a Savvy B. Name your poison.
2: Well, I'm at the age now where people are just annoying and I don't want to hear other people chewing on their popcorn and slapping their drinks and, you know, farting and stuff like that. So I just prefer to sit at my house and just be in peace from all that.
1: Well,
0: your wife gets that at home.
1: Well, how would have she felt about a Mel Brooks movie?
0: The last film I saw was Wuthering Heights, and I thought that was a brilliant film to see in a cinema. Every time I go to the cinema, I think I want to do this more often. Yeah,
1: but isn't it exciting? You know, when you go to the cinema, you got your choc top and your popcorn, and you've eaten it all before the Val Morgan ads finish.
0: That's right. And then I'm thinking, should I go to the toilet now?
1: Yeah. And when you hear locally owned and operated, and then the movie starts. And isn't it great?
0: Lots of varied calls there. Most people saying they love the cinema.
1: Good. Well, excellent. We're happy for it.
0: Well, coming up in the next hour, not far out of 5 o'clock, actually, Robert Irwin is going to be joining us.
1: Also, Instagram makes its return. JonesyandAmanda.com.au if you'd like to play on Gold.
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10: 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And HR nervous. 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
16: 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In 7 News tonight, the PM's melon mess worsens what he had to say about offending Japan's leader, the plan to supercharge Sydney's housing construction, and pictures of a once-in-a-generation sight, a total solar eclipse. 7 News live at 6.
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10: 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Sale ends Sunday only at Freedom. Grey stains on the M4. A breakdown eastbound sidelined near Beresford Road, but drop your speed to 40. Still quite busy westbound on the motorway Homebush out to Eastern Creek. It's been taking about 45 minutes. That's following a couple of earlier incidents. The M7 slow moving southbound into Preston's as you head towards the M5 split. Looking to your run around the Sydney Harbour Bridge and tunnel sink delays here each direction. All lanes back open for the Hume Motorway northbound into Bargo following an earlier truck fire if you're moving through the Southern Highlands. 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That's Sydney's latest traffic.
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13: Good evening, I'm Chandra Llewellyn with the latest news. A major support package has been unveiled for the country's largest aluminium smelter. The federal New South Wales government is now committing $2.5 billion to secure the future of the Tomago plant in the Hunter region. PM Anthony Albanese says the deal will keep the smelter open past 2028.
14: It's one that's very much in the interests of the nation.
13: Hundreds of high school and university students have rallied against One Nation and leader Pauline Hanson. Students line the streets of Sydney and Melbourne, some calling Miss Hanson a racist.
15: I haven't got a
16: home!
13: Three boys have been charged with sexually assaulting a 14-year-old girl in Sydney's eastern suburbs. Police allege the young girl was attacked by the group, all under 15, in an alleyway last month. Whistleblower David McBride has thanked supporters after walking free from a Canberra prison after being released on parole. The former military lawyer was jailed in 2024 after pleading guilty to stealing classified defence documents.
17: I thank the Attorney General for granting me parole, and I'll make a longer statement later. I'm just happy to be here with my wonderful family.
13: White House Press Secretary Caroline Leavitt will depart the role at the end of the month following the birth of her second child. President Trump has praised Leavitt, describing the 28-year-old as one of the best presidential press secretaries in the history of the office.

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1: Updating sport, a knock of 71 from Steve Smith hasn't been enough to save Australia from a first innings collapse against Bangladesh in Darwin.
2: And that's gone off the top edge, and that will surely be out. It is. And Hassan Mahmood has career best figures, 6-55, and he has reduced Australia to 198 all out.
1: That audio thanks to Seven. A blockbuster clash to kick off round 24 of the NRL tonight, with the top of the table clash between the Roosters and the Panthers. The Chooks are riding a 7-game winning streak, but they'll be without James Tedesco again.
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1: Mostly clear, down to 8 degrees tonight, sunny tomorrow 20, with showers Saturday and Sunday, staying in the high teens. And life feels better with gold. 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
12: Thursday or Friday, Junior, the Logies are on Sunday night, and we've got the host of the Logies coming in.
13: Robert Irwin, he's up for the Gold Logie. He's also up for the Silver Logie for Best Presenter that another person
12: he's up
13: in
12: for
13: this
12: a lot of...
13: room is going for
12: as
13: well.
12: Are you up for the Silver one?
13: That's for, well, I'm up for the Bert Newton Best Presenter.
12: Is that the Silver?
13: Well, it is Silver, isn't it? What's going to be made of? Sponge?
12: I just thought it was
13: my
12: the Bert
13: tears?
12: Newton Best Presenter Award.
13: That's what it's called. And is a silver one, is that maybe for an actor or an actress, maybe?
12: There's a silver Logie. How have
13: is
12: we got
13: there?
12: To this far towards the end of the campaign and I didn't even know that?
13: I don't know either.
12: Okay, maybe we'll ask Rob. He'll tell us.
13: Yeah.
12: He seems to know what's going on.
13: Well, he's also, you know, swapping his crocodile wrangling outfit for a penguin suit, as we said, as host.
12: Yeah.
13: And he's going to be joining us next.
12: Also, Instagram makes its return. You can join us, jonesyandamanda.com.au. $2,000 could be yours on Gold.

0: Gold, hello there. It's Jonesy and Amanda across Australia driving you home.
1: Well, Robert Irwin has faced crocodiles. It's just my scaly legs I'm talking about. Snakes and jungle critters. But this weekend, he faces something far more terrifying. A room full of Australian TV talent with a number of drinks under their belts. He is going to be hosting the Logie, swapping his car keys, as I said, for a penguin suit. And he joins us now, Robert Irwin.
2: Hello.
3: He yeah, what's up?
0: Do I have to get between you two guys?
1: Well,
0: because
1: let's
0: you
1: just
0: know.
1: Explain the story. Robert obviously is hosting.
0: Of course.
1: Robert's up for the gold. Robert's also up for the Bert Newton Best
0: I would say Robert's
1: presenter.
0: Getting too yeah. much stuff.
1: Far too much. So
0: can
1: greedy.
0: Well, Rob, why don't you concede right now?
2: Yes.
0: And just say, look, give Amanda the best TV presenter one. Just
2: 100%. I am campaigning hard for you, Amanda Kelly.
1: You
2: deserve
1: so
2: the Bert Newton Award 100%. It is yours.
1: You're
2: so everybody
1: sweet.
2: Listening, go and vote
1: aren't
2: for
1: you
2: Amanda.
1: Because I remember you actually supported me too when I went for the gold.
2: Yes.
1: How did that go? Oh, let's not go into that. But you
0: Rob
1: I love
0: didn't come
1: you,
0: here for this.
1: Your support and thank you.
2: No, absolutely. Well, there is no one more deserving, and you've always been, both of you, we consider you like an extended member of the Irwin family.
0: But, you know, years ago, I was just saying to Amanda, we were on a TV show called Clever, and you were just born.
2: Yeah.
0: And I was on the panel with your dad. Amanda was on the panel with Terry. You know, and it was just, you know, I'm so proud of you. I think
2: thank
0: it's such
2: you.
0: A great thing. You turned into such a fine young man.
2: I appreciate it.
1: That's how we all feel.
0: I know, but I can't believe you're 22. Like, it feels like you're about, you're like Highlander. You feel like a lot older than what you are.
2: Oh, well, you know, I'm very, very grateful for my parents, for what they created, not only this amazing legacy that I get to continue, but also just the example of what it is to live life with passion, with empathy, treating every living being the way you would wish to be treated. And my job is to amplify this amazing message that they pioneered to a new generation, and that is incredibly special. And every time I talk to you guys and I hear stories about, you know, when your paths cross, particularly with dad and with my mum along the way, it's very meaningful. Mm. And I'm proud to be on the path that I am. And I'm always representing Australia and Australia Zoo. I mean, I'm in khaki right now. I tried to convince the Logies to let me wear this. But, you know, I always represent my family.
1: But when you, your incredible success in the States, you're not a guy ever to be up yourself, but you must have been surrounded by a lot of up yourself-osity. It's a technical term.
2: Yes, up yourself-osity. I like that. Yes, and you learn very, very quickly. When you are in the public eye in any way, you don't listen to comments. You don't listen to the noise, whether it's good, bad, or indifferent. You don't listen to it. You run your own race. And for me, I'm like, I'm a conservationist. I'm a zookeeper from Biwa. That's what I am, you know, and so I have this cause and this mission behind it all. And it means it's the waters are never cloudy. It's never muddy. I'm pretty clear. I know my true north. I'm finding some pretty weird and wacky ways to get the message out there. But that message is always, you know, that's the true
1: it's
2: north.
1: Essential
2: that,
1: to what you
2: do. But you can't listen to all the superfluous stuff because
0: But that's what your dad used to say. And unfortunately, you're sounding too charming. You're not helping our campaign for Amanda. Can you be a bit of an a-hole? Can you do? I want my girl here to win.
2: Well, so do I.
1: Well, let's talk about you hosting on the night.
2: Yeah.
1: What style of a host will you be?
2: Oh, just absolutely savage. No, I think it's going to be a little different, you know. And I loved watching Sam Pang, of course, when he hosted. And this is going to be a very different vibe, but I want this to be, you know, we're celebrating 70 years, Aussie TV. So I want it to be like a celebration of all the legends that have made this what it is and a celebration of the next generation that are going to come up and hopefully keep it going for the next 70 years, you know. It's fun. It's theatrical. There's going to be some real wildlife moments in there as well.
1: Really? Some dancing?
2: Well, let's just say maybe the ballroom shoes might have to get a little dusting off. Yes, yes. So, no, it's going to be big and bold and bright, and I just want to lift everyone up, and I want everyone to have a good laugh, a good time, and we're still going to be poking fun, but most of that's going to be directed at me.
0: Okay,
1: well, I think that's the thing. I think in those COVID years, we all realized how important television is to us all, and I think some cynicism has dropped away.
2: Okay. Yeah, and I think we need to remember, like, I talk about this with my generation, you know, It is so in the zeitgeist of everything that we say, and it's in our vernacular, and Aussie TV is so embedded in our culture. And, you know, look at

0: my mum and dad. You know, look at the incredible things they could do, the stories they could tell, the adventures they brought everyone on through TV. And, yeah. and you know, it's alive and well. And I want to bring the new generation in on that, really.
1: Okay. Well, I will say this, Chenmai Rahi, who you've met, does a very dab impersonation of you. And that's sign, but that's a sign of success, Robert. You know, when you've got people impersonating
2: like
1: you.
2: Ryan.
1: So, Chenmai Rahi, just say, okay, do your classic
3: Rob. I've got to stand up to this.
0: I want to hear this.
4: Hi, guys.
3: Wow.
1: See, that's,
3: that was
1: what about,
3: great.
1: Check out this little critter.
0: Okay, go.
4: Check out this little critter.
3: Dude, that was actually really good.
5: Okay, wow, this is what a moment.
1: Just say, that's not a redback spider.
4: That's not a redback spider.
3: That's real. Okay, now you got to give me a crikey. Okay, we're going to do it together.
5: Okay, all
3: ready
5: right.
3: On the count of three.
5: All right.
3: One, two, three.
4: Crikey.
1: Oh, my God.
3: Wow. I mean, who's talking?
5: Yeah, you know what? I don't know.
3: It's like a mirror.
2: I've
1: got a bold proposal. This just came to me. Yeah. It's genius. Jonesy, genius.
3: Yeah. Okay, go.
1: Would you like to play, this is people listening, 13:55:22.
5: Yeah.
1: Is it Ryan or is it Rob?
3: Ooh. Oh,
1: say I like this. Between the two. I'll get you guys to record some key phrases in this next break.
3: Got it.
1: We come back and people play, is it Ryan or is it Rob?
2: Do you want to give, I like the idea of it. Give us a call, 13:55:22, and see if you can pick.
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6: 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Through the Sydney Harbour Tunnel, a car has broken down, shutting off a southbound lane. Expect some pretty heavy traffic backed along Warringah Freeway into Cammeray. Of course, busy too over the main deck of the Harbour Bridge each direction and slow moving southbound along the western distributor to Pyrmont. We are really struggling through Silverwater this afternoon, northbound along Silverwater Road. That's coming up past the M4 right into Ermington. Delays in Northmead outbound for James Roos Drive heading onto Bryan's Road. 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That's Sydney's latest traffic.
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0: Gold, hello there. It's Jonesy and Amanda driving you home across Australia. Robert Irwin is in the studio. I've had to separate Amanda and Rob because they are both up for the same award.
1: We've been feuding.
0: I would like to say this, Rob. You're 22. You've got a long time in this business.
1: What are you saying?
0: Yeah. Amanda is of an age.
1: Wow. I'm just saying. I'm a what?
0: No, I'm not saying anything. I'm here. Rob, can you just...
1: 1 foot in the grave? Okay, I appreciate it.
0: I'm doing this for you, okay? Anyway. So we've got Rob's support for Amanda. There's
2: 100%.
0: No doubt about it.
2: 100%.
1: That's very
2: Amanda.
1: Sweet.
0: And you are going to host this thing so well on Sunday. I know that. Oh, I can feel it in my bones.
2: Thank you.
1: You're saying the very next morning, you've got to make your way back up to Cape York.
2: I do. I came in last night. I took a little tinny across the Wenlock River, put all my bags in it, you know, in the dark. Went across, you know, the crocodile
0: filled
2: river.
0: Yeah, so there's a crocs there.
2: And I'm on a crocodile research expedition right now.
1: There are crocs there.
2: Oh, yeah, big one. There's a big one that was watching me cross the river. His name's Drew. He's about 15
0: feet
2: long.
0: When was the last time a croc
1: He's your plus one.
2: I think he's going to be safer than half the people in there on that night.
0: When was the last time a croc just scared the hell out of you?
2: Oh, 2 days ago?
0: Right.
2: 3 days ago.
0: So was it at the point where you looked at it and you thought...
2: Yeah, well, I was jumping on the back of a 14-foot. He was 14'2", big, big boy. And he was just like beautiful golden coloration and he was just amazing. But, man, he was angry. He was death rolling
0: like an
2: absolute propeller. Yeah, but, you know, I'm a conservationist, right? I'm trying to help these animals. They don't know that. But we, you know, Australia Zoo, we do this amazing research project with them. You got to catch them, put a little satellite tracker on them and release them again. But if you're not, like... You know, there's a lot of people being like, oh, you know, oh, you must not get scared. Of course I get scared. Like, it's terrifying. It's always scary. But when something is scary, if you're nervous about it, that good adrenaline, good nerves means you care about it. I'm 10 times more nervous for the Logies, though. Holy moly.
1: He's back and going to jump on death row.
0: I hope that croc is, like, supporting you for the Logies. That'd be nice.
2: I'm trying to help him out.
0: So what we did discover, Jemwai Rai, who works with us, we have two men on similar trajectories.
2: Yeah.
0: Robert, you are a successful and genius Jemwai Rai.
3: Yeah.
0: You're Jemwai Rai.
3: Okay.
0: But what we have established is Ryan has an uncanny impression of you. He does an uncanny impression.
2: Wow.
0: So right now we've set up a game. It's called Is It Rob or Is It Ryan? Can you tell the difference between these two icons?
3: This is my one party trick as well. So
2: I'm stoked.
0: Yeah, he's cashing in on you.
2: So I'm going to get you a khaki shirt so that you can really manifest the Robert Irwin. Yeah.
1: So both of you have recorded some key phrases.
0: Key phrases.
1: We're going to play those phrases and see if people can guess who's who.
0: Our first caller is Shelley of Lithgow.
1: Hi, Shelley.
4: Hi, guys. How you going?
0: Say hi to
2: you. Hey. Shelley, what's up?
4: Hello.
0: Okay, G'day. Shelley.
1: All right, Shelley.
0: We haven't done this before. Shelley, listen to this phrase. Is this Rob or is it Ryan?
2: Hi, guys.
0: Is it Rob or is it Ryan?
2: Shelley.
4: Can you play it again?
1: Yep.
2: Hi, guys.
4: That is Ryan.
2: No.
0: That's Rob.
3: That was Rob.
0: This is Ryan.
5: Hi, guys.
3: Yeah, slightly higher pitch, I think.
0: Shelley, thank you.
3: Okay.
0: Chris is in South Perth. Hello, Chris.

0: Hello, Jonesy and Amanda. How you going?
1: Say hi to Rob and Ryan.
0: Oh, and Rob and Ryan, of course.
2: G'day.
3: Hey, g'day.
4: We've got another phrase here. Chris, listen up, and at the end of this, you tell us whether it's Robert or whether it is Ryan.
2: Look at the size of that.
1: Is it Rob or is it Ryan? Come on.
0: That's Rob.
3: Correct.
4: That was Rob.
3: That is Rob.
1: How do you say
3: it? Okay, this is how I said that.
2: Look at the size of that.
1: Oh, yeah, you're hammering that up.
2: Oh, come on. That's like 15-year-old Robert.
1: Lee is in the territory in Darwin. Hello, Lee.
3: Lee.
4: Leah?
1: Leah.
2: There you are, mate.
5: You guys should get platinum awards, just saying.
1: Oh, well, so Amanda and Rob should both get awards?
4: Or are you saying Robert and Ryan? Yes.
5: They should get platinum awards.
1: Well, what about me?
2: This is very sweet.
3: Thank you.
4: Now, Leah, we have another phrase here. Yes, okay. Put your listening ears on. Is this Robert or is it Ryan?
2: Wow, what a beauty.
5: I think Robert.
3: Correct. Yes. Yeah, well done. Well done. We know you're wrong. Okay, this is how I did that one. Okay, here
5: good
3: it is.
5: Luck.
2: Wow, what a beauty.
6: Nah. It's pretty good,
3: yeah,
6: mate.
3: Yeah, I've zhuzzed it up a bit too much,
2: wow,
3: I think.
2: What
3: yeah.
2: a beauty.
1: We'll
2: wow,
1: wrap
2: what
1: this
2: a beauty.
1: Up okay, with, one last with one. Jordan. This is the last one. This okay. is winner takes it all. There's no prizes.
4: Actually, we do have a prize.
1: Do we have a prize?
4: We do. We've got an Australia Zoo gift pack worth $200.
1: Oh, well.
3: Boom, let's go.
4: Jordan gets this right. That's what Jordan's getting. Hi, Jordan.
7: Hello.
4: Jordan,
7: how is everyone?
4: We're all very well. This
3: good,
4: is
3: mate.
4: To come down to you. Have a listen to this. Is this Robert or is it Ryan?
7: Yep.
2: Look at this little fella.
7: Ryan.
3: Yeah, you got me. Oh. Yeah, you got me. Well done.
1: How does Rob say that?
2: Look at this little fella. That's pretty
1: that
2: close.
1: Actually, play them together. That's like...
2: Look at this little fella.
1: Okay.
2: Look at this little fella.
3: Oh, that's insane. That's some pretty subtle differences,
2: dude. You know,
3: wow. Well
1: everyone's
3: done.
1: Talking about Usher and Timomatic with a double thing here. This could be.
2: Yeah.
4: You need a night off.
2: A duo.
1: On Sunday night, if you need a night off.
6: Do you mind filling in for
3: me,
6: mate?
3: I'd love that. Yeah. If you ever need a voice, stunt double.
2: Mate, I reckon it's a done deal.
4: Robert, I will see you on the night. I'm so thrilled. Yes. I can't wait to see your fabulous hosting abilities and as always. Give your mother our love.
2: I will indeed. Love
1: Say
2: you guys.
1: Say hi to Terry.
2: Vote
1: for Robert for the gold logie. Vote for my girl here, Rob. Amanda Rose.
2: Vote for Amanda.
4: By the way, we'll be watching Robert host his
1: TV Week LogieAwards.com.
6: Well, hopefully not. Maybe. We'll see. Would
1: Thank
6: it be
1: you,
6: the
1: Rob.
6: First time? The
1: Get
6: old bonds commercial.
1: Instagram is here. 13:55:22 on gold.
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10: There's so much to see on Netflix this weekend. From the chilling mystery of The Last House to the laugh-out-loud chaos of 72 Hours, it's all waiting for you. What will you discover next on Netflix? Heavy conditions, northbound along Silverwater Road up through Ermington after a two-car crash around Victoria Road. Rose Bay, Old South Head Road at Dover Road, a car's broken down northbound. Sydney Harbour Tunnel, a breakdown has now cleared southbound, but expect delays on the approach down Warringah Freeway from Cammeray. Slow-moving westbound for the M2 motorway, basically from the Lane Cove Tunnel towards the M7 merge and the M4 chock-a-block outbound in Homebush. 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That's Sydney's latest traffic.
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0: 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Hello there. It's Jonesy Demander across Australia driving you home. 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
0: Instagram. Indeed. 10 questions. 60 seconds on the clock. You can pass if you don't know an answer. We'll come back to that question if time permits. You get all the questions right. $1,000. Adam did that this week.
4: You can make it $2,000 by answering a bonus question, but it is double or nothing.
0: Adam chose not to go that path. His mum wisely said, don't go for the bonus question.
4: And when we asked him the bonus question, after he'd chosen to take $1,000, his mum was right. He didn't know the answer.
0: Alison didn't know about the Naked Chef.
4: That was his mum, no.
0: Yeah. Christina is with us in Liverpool. Hello, Christina.
5: Oh, my God, hello.
4: Hello.
5: Oh, my God, you picked me. Wow. I wasn't expecting it.
0: Well, That's what happens.
4: It's you, Christina. Are you in a position where you can listen carefully and talk and all that sort of bizzo?
5: I am, yes. I'm away from the kids. So I can concentrate.
4: Okay. Unless they're going to be brainiacs and help you, that's good to be away from them right now. We've got 10 questions, Christina. We've got 60 seconds. If you're not sure, say pass because we might have time to come back.
5: Okay.
4: Christina, good luck. Deep breath. Here we go. Question one. What month comes after August?
5: September.
4: Question two, what's the main ingredient in French fries?
5: Potatoes.
4: Question three, red and white combined make which colour?
5: Pink.
4: Question four, what's the name of Harry Potter's owl?
5: Oh, pass.
4: Question five, who sings the classic hit Ironic?
5: Oh, pass.
4: Question six, Robert Irwin is the son of which Australian icon?
5: Steve Irwin.
4: Question seven, you're going to need a bigger boat is a quote from which movie?
5: Pass.
4: Question eight. What currency is used in India?
5: Pass.
4: Question nine. Who played Tyler Durden in the movie Fight Club?
5: Russell Crowe.
0: Oh.
4: It was Brad Pitt.
0: Actually, Rusty would have been good. Don't talk about Fight Club.
4: The Harry Potter's owl, I wouldn't have known this. Hedwig.
5: Oh, okay. My God, I probably would have known that.
4: And Ironic. Do you know who sings Ironic?
5: No idea.
4: That's Alanis Morissette.
0: Yep. You're going to need a bigger boat. You know that, Christina.
4: That's Jaws. No, that's Jaws.
0: We've got to go through your homework and there's one more.
4: And one more. What currency is used in India? It's the rupee.
5: Okay.
0: Christina.
4: Christina, thank you for playing.
5: Thank you.
0: Christina, we have your vote for Amanda. Best Bert Newton TV presenter.
4: The best Bert Newton impersonator. That's what I'm up for. You know, will you ever
0: just
4: get it right?
0: Just let Christina answer the question.
5: I think you'll win, Amanda.
0: There you go.
5: It's time.
4: Christina, there that's very sweet of you. Thank you very much.
0: There you go. We've already got an endorsement from Robert Irwin. Now Christina has given it her seal of approval.
4: That's two.
0: There you go.
4: Thank you.
0: Speaking of.
4: You didn't even say three. You didn't even say you've voted.
0: I have voted.
4: Okay.
0: And if I could scam it some way, I would. Get a little bot factory going. But we must talk about the Logies and your final push. Well, you know, this is before tomorrow's final push.
4: All right.
0: So it's the prequel to the final push.
4: Okay.
0: That's coming up next on Gold.
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7: 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There's very heavy traffic northbound along Silverwater Road through Ermington after a two-car crash clearing near Victoria Road. Delays are still back around the M4. South Wentworthville for the M4 passing Cumberland Highway westbound. A car's broken down in the breakdown lane though. Another breakdown, Rose Bay, Old South Head Road at Dover Road, a northbound lane impacted. We've got a slow run for the M2 westbound Lane Cove Tunnel to Windsor Road 24 minutes, and the Roosters versus Panthers tonight at Combank Stadium in Parramatta. Expect delays. After Payday is here, save 50% on the Medisana LED facial mask at Harvey Norman, plus more. August 13 to 16, TC the play. 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That's Sydney's latest traffic.
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8: Hi, I'm Sally Pearson. Hawthorn and Melbourne continue round one of the AFLW tonight at Icon Park. Demons midfielder Liv Purcell returns from an ACL injury, while Hawks star Jazz Fleming has been cleared to play after overcoming a pre-season eye injury. The A-League Women's All-Stars have suffered a 3-0 loss to a star-studded Chelsea outfit at the SFS, and Annabelle Sutherland has lifted Sunrisers' leads to within one win of the 100 decider, posting an unbeaten 62 and taking two wickets.
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0: I get the beef.
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0: Anyway, away from that, it can be the Logie's night, the food, and it can be like there's a lot of bad blood between a lot of the tables. I remember Peter Overton, you know, Channel 9's Peter Overton, what he said one year.
2: Knuckle dusters, machetes, axes and knives, big and small.
0: Can be very dangerous. I understand, though, he's going stag this time. He's not taking the pussycat.
3: Who's he taking?
0: No.
2: Check out this elephant.
3: Who's that? Better not be me. Better moisturise.
0: But what are they eating? That's the big question. That's what Australia wants to know. Pete, what are we eating?
2: Tortillas, a whisk and 26 kilograms of methamphetamine.
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0: Channel 10, they've got...
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3: I'll be doing the rounds of everyone.
0: What about our mates at ACA?
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3: 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Hoodoo Gurus are joining. Are we allowed to say who?
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0: And we have $4,000 up for grabs. 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
12: 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In 7 News tonight, the PM's melon mess worsens what he had to say about offending Japan's leader, the plan to supercharge Sydney's housing construction and pictures of a once-in-a-generation sight, a total solar eclipse. 7 News live at 6.
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7: 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Expect some delays around Parramatta CommBank Stadium this evening with the Roosters versus Panthers. Kickoff is 7:50. That's for Parramatta Road, Church Street, Victoria Road, James Roos Drive. Cars park a breakdown southbound Princess Highway passing Carwell Avenue, Ermington after a two-car crash. A slow run northbound along Silverwater Road approaching Victoria Road. M4 motorway still struggling westbound through Homebush out towards James Roos Drive, and quite busy both ways at Prospect Highway. 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That's Sydney's latest traffic.
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10: Good evening. I'm Chandra Llewellyn. Students across the country have rallied together in a protest against One Nation. Hundreds swarmed the town hall steps in Sydney holding banners likening Ms. Hanson to Trump. A woman has been flown to hospital after a head-on crash with a truck in the Blue Mountains. Emergency services were called to Mount Victoria just before midday. She is in a serious but stable condition and the truck driver wasn't hurt. A tragic reminder from fire authorities after two fatal blazes in New South Wales, one at a home in Villawood, another at a South Coast tourist park. 13 people have now died in structure fires this winter. The opposition leader has again called on Anthony Albanese to take responsibility for Melongate. Earlier this morning, New South Wales Premier Chris Minns stepped in when he was asked about his comments on the gift from the Japanese Prime Minister. Speaking in question time, Angus Taylor criticised the PM.
11: Why won't the Prime Minister man up, stop hiding behind his colleagues, and take responsibility for his grubby behaviour?
10: And a remarkable policing career has come to an end today. Assistant Commissioner Peter Cotter has officially retired after serving 42 years with New South Wales Police, finishing with a march out at Sydney Olympic Park.
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10: Updating sport, Roosters NRL coach Trent Robertson is taking the positives out of his star halfback pausing contract negotiations with the club. Sam Walker was reportedly offended by a $5 million offer over 4 years. As they head into tonight's top of the table showdown against Penrith, Robinson says he's pleased Walker will be focusing solely on his footy.
12: I'm not in the discussion, so I'm sort of guessing here on that, but just the way I interpret it was Sammy wants to focus on playing well right now, which is, from a coach's point of view, how good.
10: And it was a disappointing start for the Aussies in the test against Bangladesh in Darwin. The home side all out for 198 on day one.
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10: Showers for the rest of today, down to 10 degrees tonight, sunny tomorrow 20, and Friday sunny skies, a top of 20. 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
5: 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Whatever the top text is at the top of your phone, imagine that's your tombstone. What does it say? Send yours on to us now, 0475 031043. And today on the show, tell me you're an Australian without telling me you're Australian. Tombstone Text coming up next.

0: Christian O'Connell Show. All right, time now for Tombstone Text. Your tombstone is the text message that's right now at the top of your phone. No matter what it says, whatever it says, that's it. So send it on to us on 0475031043. Patsy, what's your tombstone text?
1: Yes, I'm talking to the zookeeper. So we had careers night at school and it was brilliant actually. And they had a heap of a big contingent of alumni, former students there who have gone on to brilliant careers, and the kids could talk to them about their vocation and whether it might be something
0: that they're still doing.
1: Yeah, isn't it great? Anyway, one of the students was or is a zookeeper.
0: Oh, that's amazing.
1: But no one was talking to her. So everyone was flocking to, like, there was a lawyer there was a cameraman, there was another teacher, but no one was at her stand. And I took pity on her. I felt really sorry for her.
0: Oh, good on you, Pat. She got such a big heart doing that.
1: No, well, she was just sitting
0: there. No, I
1: do.
0: Whenever you see people and there's no one there, your heart aches for it.
1: And she'd set up her stand. She had all these amazing photos, you know, feeding elephants and caring for silverbacks, and what an amazing career she must have. Anyway, so I went up and struck a conversation and I said, oh, no one is talking to you. I can't believe you.
0: And when do you start, Pats?
1: No, you must have the most amazing
0: job. We're recruiting.
1: And she said, I don't think anyone's interested in what I do. And I said, I'm interested in what you do. Anyway, and then the family texted me, said, where are you? We need to hear it. For this talk, there was a talk that I was meant to be in with the family, and I said, I'm talking to the zookeeper, who is very interesting and has the most amazing job.
0: Good on you, Pats.
2: What does your daughter Audie want to do? Has she got any inspiration?
1: Oh, look, it varies from day to day. It could be joining the circus to, you know, being president of the United States.

0: Stay trio. We'll wait and see.
1: That is the best word encouraging. Do you remember when you were a kid, you actually thought you could do anything?
0: Oh, yeah.
2: Yeah.
1: You really thought. And then as you get older and older, the funnel sadly gets smaller. Because you know, you think, I could do anything. And a spaceman. You could. If you put your mind to it, you could be a spaceman. Middleweight champion boxer of the world. If you put your mind to it, you really could. And then as you go through life, then suddenly you're sat on the couch thinking, maybe I could eat this entire block of cheese.
2: And you can.
1: And you can.
2: Set your mind
1: to it. You put your mind to it. Those are your goals. Rio, what's Tombstone text for you?
2: Mine is, please complete your phishing training. P-H-I-S-H-I-N-G.
1: Oh, yes. Spamming. Oh, no. You got caught out.
2: No, I got caught out. The shame, because I pride myself on being one of the few technologically literate people on this team, and I have got busted and tricked by the company.
1: Actually, a very good idea. More companies are doing this now, setting their own traps internally to see if you're smart enough.
2: Now, I don't think I've ever been scammed, but I have now been scammed
1: by
2: the company who tricked me with the email said, oh, please confirm if you're going to keep using this software. And I thought, well, yeah, I use it for work. So I clicked confirm.
1: Without checking that there's been any typos.
2: Yes.
1: Oh, check that domain name. Does it exist?
2: And now the
1: ask your line manager.
0: I've done it too. So don't feel bad. But you feel like there's a trap door that's going to like swallow you up when you do it. And you realise, don't you?
2: Yes, it's like big alarms. Yes. You're being scammed. And now
1: I reckon alarms should go off around the office and a giant foam finger points at you.
2: Well, they pretty much do. Now I've got siphoned off.
1: Are you going to go and do some training?
2: I've got to go and do this extra detention training. Like I've got to stay back
1: You've
2: from
1: got to
2: school.
1: Repeat the IT year.
2: Yes.
1: Dan, Dan, Dan. All right, send us yours then. What is your Tombstone text? Christian Tombstone text. I fixed the sauce. Tastes better. What do you think they added? Salt? Pepper? Normally something like that. Bit of milk? Yeah. Sugar?
2: Milk. Yes.
1: If it's a tomato one?
2: Sugar really helps with the tomato sauce.
1: Yeah, it does. What does it do? Fruit. Does it balance out the tartness?
0: The acidity?
2: Yeah,
0: is it something to do
2: something
0: with
2: to
0: that?
2: Do with the acidity. Mm.
1: Christian, most recent text message I sent to my husband simply says, cheetah. Three exclamation marks. Now, I'm guessing, Carly, that isn't about anything horrific because I don't believe that's a one-word situation.
2: That's true. You're copying a lot
1: You don't
2: more.
1: Just go, you... You know what you are? A cheetah. Exclamation mark, exclamation mark, exclamation mark. There'll be, you know, this big long mega text message you get sometimes. Send. Send. Poo, poo, poo, poo, poo, poo, poo emoji. Lawyer. Where's the lawyer emoji? Where's I get half emoji? Where's a put your heart in a blender emoji? I don't think it's simply one word. I mean, it might be someone cheating at some of that. Is it someone cheating on the census saying, I did 500 hours of domestic chores last week alone?
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5: 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In ride, a multi-vehicle crash, Victoria Road near Blacksland Road. Two lanes closed off east and westbound. Earlier breakdowns cleared from Cars Park southbound down Princess Highway towards Carwar Avenue. Cowan on the M1 Pacific Motorway. A breakdown southbound. It is in the breakdown lane near the Pacific Highway overpass. Just watch your speed. Expect some extra congestion around Combank Stadium through Parramatta. 7:50 kickoff for Roosters v Panthers, and the M4 motorway at the moment still slowing outbound at Silverwater Road. 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That's Sydney's latest traffic.
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Christian O'Connell Show. Lines are open now for this week's gripping installment of The Wrong. Your stories, anything to do with the theme of The Wrong. So far, we've had stories about Rio when he pantsied the wrong person. Leone going to the airport on the wrong day. Me when I filmed the wrong kid. Ian fixed a wrong toilet. Do you mean Ian the plumber going and fixing the wrong toilet? Shelley, I've told this story to so many people. Shelley pushed the wrong person into the pool. Thought it was a sister. It really wasn't. Richard saw someone giving a wet willy to the wrong person on the train. Melissa caught the wrong criminal, used the wrong keys, the wrong kitchen tiles, the wrong chicken mince. So many great stories. And now the wrong song for Rio to take on to do a theme tune for this.

0: some of the stories we've had over the last 2 weeks.
1: Our son was doing a triathlon. My husband took some photos, posted them on Facebook. It was not our son. It was some random.
2: My parents were retiling their bathroom. The tiler tiled the entire bathroom. I came

0: home and said, hang on, this doesn't seem right. The code on the back of the sample tile was wrong. The company had to then pay to get the tiler to come back and redo the entire thing.
1: My husband was looking to buy a car online. So I'm watching the online auction. I pushed on the button to make sure that that's how you put in a bid, and I accidentally bought the wrong car.
2: Let's go to Reva. What's your story about the wrong?
3: We got off at the wrong country.
4: Oh! How can that happen?
3: We were flying from Australia to Budapest in Hungary, yeah, and we accidentally got off in Bucharest in Romania.
5: Oh, no.
4: So close, but yet so far.
3: Was
4: this your first time in Europe, or...?
3: It was my first time out of Australia without family, and the funny thing was me and my ex, we broke up 2 weeks before the trip. So we were bickering about whose fault everything was.
4: Well, that sounds like the perfect grounds to have a long-running marriage.
3: And, Lukey, if you're listening, it's still your fault.
4: Oh, my God. So what happened? How long did you have to be there before you could change and get on the...
3: When we figured out our bags weren't coming out and nothing made sense.
4: Well, they were, just in a different country.
3: Nothing was making any sense. We got stranded there for about 8 hours.
4: Oh, no. River, great story. Going to send you a prize. Thanks for calling. Great name as well.
3: No worries. Thank you.
4: All right, Russell.
6: Yeah, it's Christian. Yeah, I'm a land surveyor and I surveyed the wrong block and probably caused a family murder, I'm thinking.
4: No. So, what happened? You've got to tell us.
6: So, we were surveying a little country block in a little country town and turned up the block. And looked like a scene from Deliverance, and so we're a bit anxious.
4: Oh, you're near Patsy? Oh, as we call it, the place beyond the trees.
6: Yeah. And we knocked on the door, and the guy came out, and we said, look, we're the surveyors here to survey the block and subdivide it. And then the look on the guy's face was, my brother, he's done that to me.
4: Straight into a story. Wow.
6: And he pushed past us, jumped in the car, and roared off, and we thought, something's wrong. Checked our file, or wrong address. So packed the gear up, jumped in the car and just bolted as quick as we could before he came back. So,
4: incredible story, Russell.
6: Yeah.
4: Oh, Russell, that is some story. Russell, I'm going to give you a $250 voucher for Chemist Warehouse.
6: Thank you very much.
4: Amazing story. Thank you very much, Russell.
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5: 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There's been a multi-car crash in Ryde on Victoria Road near Blacksland Road. Two eastbound lanes are closed off and one westbound lane. Cowan, M1 Pacific Motorway near the Pacific Highway overpass southbound. A car breakdown, crews on scene, and they've now closed off the left-hand lane. A slow city-bound run for the M4 Motorway from the M7 through to Cumberland Highway, and we're bunched up to westbound from Homebush Bay Drive to James Roos Drive. Still under pace outbound for the M2 motorway towards Windsor Road, Balcombe Hills. Enjoy some great August offers across a range of vehicles with Chery's August sale event until August 17. Yes, August, like now. Chery, for the road ahead. That's Sydney's latest traffic.
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7: When Christian, Higo, Jonesy and Amanda and Tony put together their 5 favorite things for you to do in Vegas for Gold's best week of your life.
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7: We hoped you'd like it.
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0: Christian O'Connell Show. All right, coming up now on the show. Tell me you're Australian without telling me you're Australian. There are two things that happened this week on the show that made me think this is a unique thing to being Australian. One, the lady who called the show the other day, lovely chat with her, who studies owls. And she's, and I said, yeah, we've got quite a few in England, you know, called barn owls and tawny owls. And she goes, we have powerful owls. And I said, yeah, I bet you do. And because you've got a lot of powerful, scary animals here. And I said, what are they called? She went, no, they're called powerful owls. Only in Australia would you call an owl. You go, that's it's an owl, but we need to beef it up a bit. How about we use the pronoun powerful owl? That's not an owl, mate. You can shove your barn owl and a tawny owl. I'll show you our powerful owl. It's not just an owl, mate. It's a powerful owl. And the other thing was the guy who could remember his wife's phone number by the ordering St. Kilda players' shirt numbers. It's actually a really good mnemonic. I still think that's a genius way of remembering things. Whatever works, sir. Whatever works. So tell me you're Australian without telling me you're Australian. Mine would be, I've eaten sausage and a bread while holding a paint roll I haven't paid for yet.
1: Classic.
0: Patsy, what's yours? Tell me you're an Australian without telling me you're Australian.
2: Wearing moccasins to the school pickup.
0: Oh, the chemists.
2: Yeah. Oh, no, I wouldn't go that far.
0: Oh, no, right, okay.
2: Definitely the school pickup because, you know, it's dumb o'clock at like 4 o'clock and I figure, hey, I've earned the right to wear my slippers to the bus stop.
0: Yes, I agree. Pete, what's yours, intern Pete?
3: Yeah, you have to go back to the 90s for this one. Every Australian knows you're Australian if you watched a VH1

0: VHS video at the start when it came up with on the screen, have you got what you paid for? And as a family, you'd all go, have you got what you paid for? Agree with me, Patsy. You're closest to my age on this one.
1: Oh, we just fast-forwarded that because we're sitting at it. But yes, I remember it
0: Well. Yeah, but you can still say it's so nice and slow, even though it was being fast-forwarded.
2: Patsy, he's trying to get a little bit of a call and response thing going. Please help him out.
1: Yes, no. Pete, I remember, and I remember saying it.
2: You probably did it,
0: Pat. That sounded
2: good. No, that's better.
1: That sound
2: Patsy, you know that zookeeper you were talking about?
3: Okay, I'm going to go now.
2: No. Come on.
3: Come on, everyone.
2: We all used to do it.
3: Yeah, we used to sit
2: have
3: around.
2: Have you got what you paid for?
3: It's
2: the saint of the century. We all used to say it.
0: You know what? I'll go one better. I'll tell you, I'm so crazy when it comes to that because I remember the script. I'm sorry, it was sounding wild. Have you ever brought or rented a videotape that wasn't quite right? It may have been a legal or inferior copy, which you paid good money for. I had a very weird childhood, just so you know. I would just remember.
2: No, Pete, we had exactly the same one in the UK. For some reason, they were telling you, you will end up serving at least a life sentence if this copy of Short Circuit is dodgy.
0: You
2: want to see Steve Guttenberg, you go to the cinema, okay? You don't pirate Steve Guttenberg.
1: It was the FBI ones as well, remember?
2: Right.
1: With the badge.
2: Yeah.
1: It's like, oh, for heaven's sake.
2: Pete, I've got a... I've got a present for you, mate.
0: Oh, okay.
2: Sit back. Okay. Reminisce. It's going a little time travelling to the 90s.
4: Have you ever bought or rented a videotape that wasn't quite right? It may have been a pirate copy. Video piracy is a major problem in Australia. If you buy or rent a tape which you believe is not the genuine article, please phone this toll-free number for advice.
0: Oh.
2: Chilling.
0: Oh. God, I'll be honest with you. I wanted that job growing up. I was like, oh, maybe one day they'll want a replacement person. Like, that would be my dream.
2: Yeah, those kind of voiceover artists, they've got those big sort of public announcement, PDA sort of their voices. Like, they're certain, like, lived-in authority voice, aren't they?
0: Yeah.
2: Have you ever those? Do you remember this one as well, guys?
3: Yes.
2: This dramatic music.
3: Yes. You wouldn't steal a car. Great facts from this. An anti-piracy ad that stole music. So this music is stolen.
2: Are you kidding?
3: No, I'm not kidding you. This music is stolen. I think it was a German DJ.
1: Oh,
3: they just ripped it to use it for this ad, and he settled for thousands later.
2: Armand Van Helden.
3: I'm not sure.
2: Derude? They didn't rip off Derude, did they?
3: It has got a bit of sandstorm about it, doesn't it?
0: So did they have to pay royalties in the end, or what?
3: They had to settle with them because they stole the music.
2: No way. I didn't know this was on the Hot 100.
0: That's crazy.
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6: 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In Ryde, there's been a multi-vehicle crash, Victoria Road near Blaxland Road, a couple of eastbound lanes shut and one westbound lane. Abbotsbury, the Horsley Drive at Cowpaster Road, truck breakdown northbound. Blacktown Reservoir Road approaching Great Western Highway, there's been a car breakdown in the westbound right turn lane. Still slowing southbound out the Sydney Harbour Tunnel along the eastern distributor. Delays 2 off the Harbour Bridge southbound on the western distributor. The M4 motorway is under speed westbound at Silverwater Road and citybound through to Church Street. Got FBOS? 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

0: Christian O'Connell Show. Time Waster today, we're asking for your online movies. What has Wallace been up to?
1: What has he been up
0: looking
1: to?
0: At some dodgy sites. Wallace and Gromit, the wrong browsers.
2: Silver Plus.
0: OnlyFans Labyrinth.
2: Gold.
0: Buffering the Vampire Slayer.
2: Gold.
0: When Harry Met Sally.
2: Silver Plus.
0: And No Country for Old Passwords.
2: Silver.
0: You ready to use that one? Okay, sorry, what have you got, Rio?
2: Oh, no, Dr. Seuss has been tricked.
0: Oh, no.
2: It's Catfish in the Hat.
0: Oh, very good. Timely as well for you as well. Gold.
2: There's a naughty robot slagging you off in the comments section.
0: Oh, what?
2: It's trolley.
0: Yeah, yeah. You're trolling us with that, Bronze.
2: Oh, no, what have they done to those poor astronauts' pictures? It's deepfake impact.
0: Gold. All right, Rio, are you ready to mark?
2: Oh, yeah.
0: Let's go online to the information superhighway. Much Timu about nothing.
2: Silver.
0: Well done, Christopher. We bought a Zoom.
2: Silver Plus.
0: Well done, Joe. Catfished on a hot tin roof.
2: Gold.
0: Well done, Connor. I am spam.

0: Do Mitchell.
1: All right, Mitchell, well done. You're today's winner. We're back tomorrow. BFE, Big Friday Energy, kickstarting your weekend. We'll have double thumbs up where you and the team go through the things that you're enjoying at the moment. It might be a TV show that you're streaming that you'd love to recommend, or it might be a book or a movie. 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And we're revealing all your answers. What did Australia say to our alternative census, the senseless census, tomorrow on the show? And if you want to see all the seven questions that we asked you the day on the show, head to our socials. You can find us there, Facebook, Instagram, and TikTok. 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
4: Good evening, I'm Chandra Llewellyn. Three teenage boys from a prestigious Sydney school have been charged with sexually assaulting a 14-year-old girl in Sydney's East. Police say the girl was assaulted by the group in an alleyway last month. The accused, aged 13 and 14, have been granted strict conditional bail to face a children's court later this month. The Prime Minister says a deal to secure the future of the Tomago smelter will protect jobs and Australia's sovereign capability. The federal and New South Wales governments are jointly committing $2.5 billion to keep the Hunter plant operating beyond 2028. High school and university students have rallied against One Nation and leader Pauline Hanson. Students lining the streets of Sydney, with some calling Ms Hanson a racist. One Nation MP Barnaby Joyce believes students are misguided.
5: This was inspired by a socialist clique of people who pathologically dislike One Nation. They're entitled to, that's politics, but don't drag other people into your fight.
4: A woman is in a serious but stable condition after a Cairns semi trailer collided in the Blue Mountains. The truck driver wasn't hurt and has been taken for mandatory tests. Meta has removed hundreds of thousands of Australian accounts it believes belong to children under 16. And the US says it plans to introduce gloves that deliver painful electric shocks to its ICE agents. The device manufacturer says the gloves are not lethal.
3: Montgomery Homes has been building on every kind of site for over 35 years. Sloping, flat or challenging, they've got you covered. Book your free site inspection with Montgomery Homes today.
4: Updating sport, the Aussies have come unstuck on day one in the first test against Bangladesh in Darwin. The hosts all out for 198. The Parramatta Eels are on the hunt for a new head honcho. The club announcing a long-time boss, Jim Sarantinos, will step down at the end of the 2026 season. That's after a decade at the helm. And the Roosters take on Penrith in round 24 action next hour. Also making sport news, Socceroos young gun Lucas Harrington has become the most expensive Australian footballer of all time. The 18-year-old defender signed a five-year deal worth $33 million with EPL side Hull City.
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4: Mostly clear, down to 8 degrees tonight, sunny tomorrow 20 with showers Saturday and Sunday, staying in the high teens. And life feels better with Gold. Wake up on the bright side of the dial with the Christian O'Connell Show. Then head home with Sydney's favourite drive show, Jonesy and Amanda. 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
2: 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Oh la la. 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
1: When Christian, Higo, Jonesy, and Amanda, and Tony put together their five favorite things for you to do in Vegas for Gold's best week of your life.
0: I can only imagine.
1: We hoped you'd like it.
2: Yeah.
3: It's going to be amazing.
2: Yeah.
4: So desperate to win. I'd love to go to Vegas. Want to see the Hoover Dam and I want to see the Grand Canyon. The VIP helicopter flight over the street. Oh, I like that helicopter ride. Definitely gonna be the helicopter. See the eagles. The eagles. Eagles. Tickets to see the eagles at the Sphere would be great. Oh my god. Gold's best week of your life. Two good a prize. I have to go. Are you going to Vegas? I'd love to go to Vegas. Yes. Yeah.
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1: I've got to write a promo for your tilt at the Bert Newton Best Presenter for this year's Logies. 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
0: I shouldn't have to come up with the ideas.
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0: Excuse me, I do have a large body of work to draw on.
1: Actually, that's a good idea. Large body.
0: Is that all you've written down, is large body?
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0: Large body. 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
4: So desperate to win. I'd love to go to Vegas. I want to see the Hoover Dam and I want to see the Grand Canyon. The VIP helicopter flight over the street. I like the helicopter ride. Definitely going to be the helicopter. See the eagles. See the eagles. Eagles. Eagles. To get to see the eagles at the Sphere would be great. Oh my god. Whoa, whoa, whoa. Gold's best week of your life. Two good a prize. I have to go. Are you going to Vegas? I'd love to go to Vegas. Yeah.
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1: 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Gary, Dubbo, 1984... Purple, 63.
0: No notes, no cheating.
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0: Christian O'Connell Show. All right, time now for Tombstone Text. Your tombstone is the text message that's right now at the top of your phone. No matter what it says, whatever it says, that's it. So send it on to us on 0475031043. Intern Pete, what does it say? Your one, mate. What is your tombstone?
1: Oh, mine's a really fresh one. It says wrong number. Yeah.
0: Cool story.
1: I can elaborate. You asked me.
0: And that was a standard on that show. That's why I had to go.
1: Yes. You asked me earlier on this morning to reach out to Raygun in regards to her new Netflix series.
0: Yeah.
1: I did. I let her know. Hey, Christian was just talking about you on the show.
0: Raygun's throwing you off the scent with a classic wrong number.
1: No, she's
0: Who's
1: not.
0: Gonna

0: wind in this battle of minds, Ray Gunn versus Intern Pete.
1: Turns out it's not the wrong number. It was Ray Martin by mistake. So
2: easily confused.
0: Easily confused.
2: Ray Gunn Martin.
1: Yes. Ray Martin now has a request for Ray Gunn, so we'll leave that right there.
0: Maybe Ray Martin now is on his way in for a big interview thinking, bloody hell, they're making a Netflix documentary about me.
1: Oh, yes. Now I'm thinking about the context. Oh, no.
0: When are Netflix doing the Ray Martin story?
1: I'm so sorry. Anyway.
0: I watched that. Definitely watched that. Patsy, what's your tombstone text?
3: Yes, I'm talking to the zookeeper. So we had careers night at school and it was brilliant actually. And they had a big contingent of alumni, former students there who have gone on to brilliant careers, and the kids could talk to them about their vocation and whether it might be something
0: that they're still doing.
3: Yeah, isn't it great? Anyway, one of the students was or is a zookeeper.
0: Oh, that's amazing.
3: But no one was talking to her. So everyone was flocking to, like, there was a lawyer there was a cameraman, there was another teacher, but no one was at her stand. And I took pity on her. I felt really sorry for her.
0: Oh, good on you, Pat. She got such a big heart doing that.
3: No, well, she was just sitting there.
0: No, I do. Whenever you see people and there's no one there, your heart aches for it.
3: And she'd set up her stand. She had all these amazing photos, you know, feeding elephants and caring for silverbacks, and what an amazing career she must have. Anyway, so I went up and struck a conversation and I said, oh, no one is talking to you. I can't believe you.
0: And when
3: must
0: do you
3: have...
0: start, Pats?
3: No, you must have the most amazing
0: We're recruiting.
3: Job.
0: Well, I can begin at 9:30.
3: And she said, I don't think anyone's interested in what I do. And I said, I'm interested in what you do. Anyway, and then the family texted me, said, where are you? We need to hear it. For this talk, there was a talk that I was meant to be in with the family, and I said, I'm talking to the zookeeper, who is very interesting and has the most amazing job.
0: Good on you, Pats.
2: What does your daughter Audie want to do? Has she got any inspiration?
3: Oh, look, it varies from day to day. It could be joining the circus to, you know, being president of the United States, Rio. We'll wait and see.
0: That is the best word, encouraging. Do you remember when you were a kid, you actually thought you could do anything?
3: Oh, yeah.
2: Yeah.
0: You really thought. And then as you get older and older, the funnel sadly gets smaller. Because you think, I could do anything. And a spaceman. You could. If you put your mind to it, you could be a spaceman. Middleweight champion boxer of the world. If you put your mind to it, you really could. And then as you go through life, you realise suddenly it narrows.
1: Yes,
0: and then suddenly you're sat on the couch thinking, maybe I could eat this entire block of cheese.
2: And you can.
0: And you can.
2: You set your mind to it.
0: You put your mind to it. Those are your goals. Rio, what's Tombstone text for you?
2: Mine is, please complete your phishing training. PHISHING.
0: Oh, yes. Spamming. Oh, no. You got caught out.
2: No, I got caught out. The shame, because I pride myself on being one of the few technologically literate people on this team. And I have got busted and tricked by the company.
0: Actually, a very good idea. More companies are doing this now, setting their own traps internally to see if you're smart enough.
2: Now, I don't think I've ever been scammed, but I have now been scammed
0: by the company.
2: By the company who tricked me with the email said, oh, please confirm if you're going to keep using this software. Oh. And I thought, well, yeah, I use it for work. So I clicked confirm.
0: Without checking that there's been any typos.
2: Yes, I
0: check that domain name. Does it exist?
2: And now the
0: ask your line manager.
3: I've done it too. So don't feel bad. But you feel like there's a trap door that's going to, like, swallow you up when you do it, and you realise, don't you?
2: Yes, it's like big alarms. You are being scammed. And now
0: I reckon alarms should go off around the office and a giant foam finger points at you.
2: Well, they pretty much do. Now I've got siphoned off.
0: Are you going to go and do some training?
2: I've got to do this, like, extra detention training. Like, I've got to stay back
0: You've
2: from school.
0: You've got to repeat the IT year. Dan, Dan, Dan.
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8: Hi, Jonesy.
9: Hello, Amanda.
8: What are you up to?
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0: Christian O'Connell Show. You can send over to us right now the text message right at the top of your inbox. Imagine that now. Whatever it says is your tombstone. Send them over to us. 0475031043. The one that's on mine is, are you bringing protection?
1: Excuse me?
0: Nothing. Well, it is exciting, but not like that. It generally does say that. This weekend, I'm doing a book signing at Southland.
2: Yeah, right. What's going on?
0: Westfield. There? It's a very unique meet and greet. Why is he in a back room undressed? Meet the author. No, if you've ever been to Southland, sometimes the SAs are there. I did a book signing there 4 years ago when my last book came up, but sadly, it was the COVID era. We were in between. Was it five we went through?
3: Yeah, I lost count.
0: Oh, God. Someone bring it back up. But the sad thing about it was, there was a great turnout. Everyone had to be wearing masks.
3: Yeah.
0: Do you remember how hard it was to talk to people and they're wearing a mask?
3: Yeah.
0: It's really hard.
1: Glasses as well.
0: Yeah, and then they used to get steamed up.
1: Yes.
0: Do you remember the steaming and defogging we had to do? Yeah. Anyway, don't want to drag us down a dark old memory lane. So I am really excited about a book signing. Last one I did was Everyone Wears Masks. No masks!
1: We are unmasked.
0: So come and say hi. I'm signing a new book, Unscript, at a brilliant bookshop. One of my daughters used to work there, actually, called Cook and Young. If you know Southland Westfield, it's up on the second floor, about three doors down. I used to spend virtually every weekend at that Southland Westfield with my daughters. Three doors down from the AFL store. I know, it's opposite the food court. Imagine that's what J.K. Rowling used to do back in the day.

0: Come see me. I'm opposite the food court, up on the second floor. I'll be there midday at Southend this Saturday. Christian Tombstone texts, I'm outside. This is the most common one I get in the morning because I guess it's people carpooling, isn't it?
1: I'm outside. Where are you? If you're not out in a minute, I'm just going.
0: I fixed the sauce. Tastes better. I think they added salt, pepper, normally something like that. Bit of milk, sugar.
2: Milk. Yes,
0: if it's a tomato
2: sugar.
0: One. Sauce talk. Come on.
2: No, sugar really helps with the tomato sauce.
0: Yeah, it does. What does it do? Fruit. Does it balance out the tartness?
3: The acidity? Yeah, is it something to do with
2: to do with the acidity.
0: Mm. Out of the pub tonight. Don't bother getting the necks. I've already grabbed them. Is that someone saying don't buy beers? I've got the long necks.
2: Really?
0: Was it chicken necks? Is that something you put in food?
2: You can buy chicken necks.
0: You can get my chicken necks, can't you? I don't know why I looked at you, Rio. I don't hope this. Please don't cancel me. I actually couldn't admit, I was looking at the wall.
2: We're more chicken feet people.
0: Oh, sure. Right. Okay. Yes. Yeah. Maybe you should go to a doctor today. That comes from Adam. Have you had enough water? Is literally my one. Christian, I guess. Guess it could be on my tombstone if I don't start hydrating more. And then Natalie simply says, the side eye.
3: Oh.
0: Someone's given Natalie the side eye. There's someone on this team who does deadly side eye.
3: It's not bad. I know. My husband hates it.
0: When they came up with this side eye emoji, they model it on. I won't name names. All I will say is the news is coming up next with Pat.
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0: Christian O'Connell's show. Christian, most recent text message I sent to my husband simply says, cheater.
1: Mm.
0: 3 exclamation marks. Now, I'm guessing, Carly, that isn't about anything horrific, because I don't believe that's a one-word situation.
1: That's true. You're copying a lot.
0: You don't
1: more.
0: Just go, God damn it. You know what you are? A cheater. Exclamation mark, exclamation mark, exclamation mark. There'll be, you know, this big long mega text message you get sometimes. Send. Send. Poo, poo, poo, poo, poo, poo, poo emoji. Lawyer. Where's the lawyer emoji? Where's I get half emoji? Where's the put your heart in a blender emoji? I don't think it's simply one word. I mean, it might be someone cheating at some of that. Is it someone cheating on the census saying, I did 500 hours of domestic chores last week alone? All right, coming up now on the show.

0: tell me you're Australian without telling me you're Australian. There are two things that happened this week on the show that made me think this is a unique thing to being Australian. One, the lady who called the show the other day, lovely chat with her, who studies owls. And I said, yeah, we've got quite a few in England, you know, called barn owls and tawny owls. And she goes, we have powerful owls. And I said, yeah, I bet you do. And because you've got a lot of powerful, scary animals here. And I said, what are they called? She went, no, they're called powerful owls. Only in Australia would you call an owl. You go, it's an owl, but we need to beef it up a bit. How about we use the pronoun powerful owl? That's not an owl, mate. You can shove your barn owl in a tawny owl. I'll show you our powerful owl. It's not just an owl, mate. It's a powerful owl. And the other thing was the guy who could remember his wife's phone number by the ordering St. Kilda players' shirt numbers. It's actually a really good mnemonic. I still think that's a genius way of remembering things. Whatever works, sir. Whatever works. So tell me you're Australian without telling me you're Australian. Mine would be, I've eaten sausage and a bread while holding a paint roll I haven't paid for yet.
1: Classic.
0: Patsy, what's yours? Tell me you're an Australian without telling me you're Australian.
2: Wearing moccasins to the school pickup.
0: Oh, the chemist.
2: Yeah. Oh, no, I wouldn't
0: shopping.
2: Go that far.
0: But oh, no, right, okay.
2: Definitely the school pickup because, you know, it's dumb o'clock at like 4 o'clock and I figure, hey, I've earned the right to wear my slippers to the bus stop.
0: Yes, I agree. Pete, what's yours, intern Pete?
3: Yeah, you have to go back to the 90s for this one. Every Australian knows you're Australian if you watched a VHS video at the start when it came up with on the screen, have you got what you paid for? And as a family, you'd all go, have you got what you paid for? Agree with me, Patsy? You're closest to my age on this one.
2: Oh, we just fast-forwarded that. But yes, I remember it
3: Yeah,
2: well.
3: But you can still say it's nice and slow, even though it was being fast-forwarded.
0: Patsy, he's trying to get a little bit of a call and response thing going. Please have
3: him. I was hoping that one would land.
0: He's not had a great hour, Patsy. Please give him a win.
2: He's all right. Yeah. He's doing okay. Yes, no. Pete, I remember, and I remember saying it.
0: You probably did it, Patsy.
3: That sounded
0: no, that's better. Patsy,
3: go.
0: You know that zookeeper you were talking about? Oh, mate.
3: Okay, I'm going to go now.
0: No. Come on.
3: Come on, everyone.
0: We all used to do it.
4: Yeah, we used to say
0: have you got what you paid for?
3: It's
0: the saint of the century. We all used to say it.
3: You know what? I'll go one better. I'll tell you, I'm so crazy when it comes to that because I remember the script. I'm sorry, it was sounding wild. Have you ever brought or rented a videotape that wasn't quite right? It may have been a legal or inferior copy, which you paid good money for. I had a very weird childhood, just so you know. I would just remember.
0: No, Pete, we had exactly the same one in the UK. For some reason, they were telling you, you will end up serving at least a life sentence if this copy of Short Circuit is dodgy.
3: Oh,
0: you had the same. You want to see Steve Guttenberg? You go to the cinema, okay? You don't pirate Steve Guttenberg.
4: And then in the 2000s, it was the, you wouldn't steal a car.
0: Yeah.
2: Yes.
4: You wouldn't steal a book.
0: As if there are people this morning on B-Wing going, what are you in for? Well, at a dodgy copy of Short Circuit 2. What kind of psycho are you?
2: It was the FBI ones as well, remember?
0: Right.
2: With the badge.
0: Yeah.
2: It's like, oh, for heaven's sake.
3: Would you say the second part of the break has gotten a bit better now?
0: Well done.
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0: destination. Christian O'Connell Show. Pete, I've got a present for you, mate.
1: Oh, okay.
0: Sit back. Okay. Reminisce. It's going a little time travelling to the 90s.
2: Have you ever bought or rented a videotape that wasn't quite right? It may have been a pirate copy. Video piracy is a major problem in Australia. If you buy or rent a tape which you believe is not the genuine article, please phone this toll-free number for advice.
0: Oh, chilling, chilling, chilling.
1: Oh, God, I'll be honest with you. I wanted that job growing up. I was like, oh, maybe one day they'll want a replacement person. Like, that would be my dream.
0: Yeah, those kind of voiceover artists, they've got those big sort of public announcement, PDA sort of their voices. Like, they're certain, like, lived-in authority voice, aren't they?
1: Yeah.
0: Have you ever those? Do you remember this one as well, guys?
3: Yes.
0: This dramatic music.
3: Yes. You wouldn't steal a car. Great fact from this. An anti-piracy ad that stole music. So this music is stolen.
0: Are you kidding?
3: No, I'm not kidding you. This music is stolen. I think it was a German DJ. Oh, they just ripped it to use it for this ad, and he settled for thousands later.
0: Armin van Helden.
3: I'm not sure.
0: Derude? They didn't rip off Derude, did they?
3: It has got a bit of Sandstorm about it, doesn't it?
1: So did they have to pay royalties in the end, or what?
3: Yeah, they had to settle with them because they stole the music.
0: No way. I didn't know this was on the Hot 100.
1: That's crazy.

0: Crazy. Wow.
1: All right, this morning on the show then, tell me you're an Australian without telling me you're Australian. Natalie's got this one. I have two pairs of Uggs, home Uggs and going out Uggs.
2: Yes, yes.
1: Wearing shorts all year long, 100%. That's from Ash. Using a wheelie bin as your wickets for a game of cricket. That's from Aaron. I say good morning to every magpie I see to avoid being swooped and attacked.
2: You say something, don't you? You have a little phrase.
1: Good morning, Mr. Magpie.
2: That's right.
1: Never been attacked by any of them. Never been attacked. 100% record. I'm a friend of the Magpies. I don't mean the football team. Learned to drive in a Kingswood.
3: Oh, yes.
4: Yes.
1: Having an instant coffee with a Tim Tam Slam.
0: Mm. Yeah.
1: Now, earlier on, we were going to be doing on the show. I'm not sure if we're going to do it after 8. We've got to go through the alternative census results from the other day as well. But I didn't realise, but just as Caitlin was telling me this, Patsy, but women's dresses having pockets is a big deal.
3: Oh, my God.
1: I wish more of them would, because I'm often left handling my wife's like lippy or phone or charger or anything like that because she hasn't got any pockets on what she's wearing. It drives me nuts. I then have to be like a pack mule.
2: A human handbag.
1: Yes. Walking along beside it with all the various accoutrements a lady needs.
3: It's just the best thing. I bought a dress the other day. I didn't realise that it had pockets. Wore it for the first time the other night. And I said to Chris, oh, my God. He's like, what the hell's happened? I said, I've got pockets in the side of my dress. It was like a new revelation.
1: Sometimes you don't know what to do in life with your hands.
2: Yes.
1: No, seriously, that's why guys we love our jeans.
3: Yeah.
1: Someone to put your hands.
2: Right. I never thought of
1: it
2: that.
1: It just
2: that's
1: makes
2: so
1: you
2: true.
1: Feel safe or something, yes. Doesn't it?
2: Yeah.
1: Even when you don't, you ever see a load of dads just stood around sometimes to try and get some sort of psychological safety there. All the dads want to have their hands tucked in their jean pockets at the front.
2: Half of buying a beer is just so you have something to hold.
1: Yes, with your hands.
2: Yeah, it's not even to drink it. It's just, it's there.
1: I remember whenever I used to watch the former UK PM, Boris Johnson, that guy clearly didn't know what to do with his hands. Whenever he was doing a speech, it was like no one had trained him what to do with his hands. They weren't connected to what he was saying. The hands were like being controlled by somebody else.
2: Like a marionette.
1: Yes. So why don't more dresses have pockets? I always thought because it was be worried that you ruin the shape.
3: Yeah, maybe. I don't know. I just think every single dress should have pockets. I think they're amazing. You can put a tissue in there. You can put a lipstick in there, a hair tie. More dresses, more clothes should have pockets.
1: It's the alternative is that you wear those belts tradies have. You know, various pockets.
3: Nice.
1: You've got one for the tape measure, one for some pliers and a
3: classy
1: screwdriver. That would look great with any dress or skirt.
3: Yeah, classy military look.
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Christian O'Connell Show. Lines are open now for this week's gripping installment of The Wrong. Your stories, anything to do with the theme of The Wrong. So far, we've had stories about Rio when he pantsied the wrong person. Leonie going to the airport on the wrong day. Me when I filmed the wrong kid. Tony moving into the wrong house. Doesn't sound great when you set out like that. It feels like it's an intervention. First step is admitting it. Ian fixed a wrong toilet. Do you mean Ian the plumber going and fixing the wrong toilet? Shelley, I've told this story to so many people. Shelley pushed the wrong person into the pool. Thought it was a sister. It really wasn't. Richard saw someone giving a wet willy to the wrong person on the train. Melissa caught the wrong criminal, used the wrong keys, the wrong kitchen tiles, the wrong chicken mince. So many great stories. And now the wrong song for Rio to take on to do a theme tune for this. Whoa.

0: some of the stories we've had over the last 2 weeks.
1: Our son was doing a triathlon. My husband took some photos, posted them on Facebook. It was not our son. It was some random.
2: My parents were retiling their bathroom. The tiler tiled the entire bathroom. I came home and said, hang on, this doesn't seem right. The code on the back of the sample tile was wrong. The company had to then pay to get the tiler to come back and redo the entire thing.
3: My husband was looking to buy a car online. So I'm watching the online auction. I pushed on the button to make sure that that's how you put in a bid, and I accidentally bought the wrong car.
0: Oh, God, I forgot about that one. Intern Pete, what's your story about the wrong?
4: Well, I would go to my mates. We had a shared Airbnb, about 3 weeks ago, and we all had to transfer $200 each, which is fair. Go three ways. It was a pretty cheapo one. I transferred $2,000. And my friend is holding me hostage at the moment. So not only wrong, but he's wrong as well.
0: What? Yeah. And you're still trying to get your money back?
4: Well, yeah, it's just mates being mates, like, oh, will you get it back? Will you not? I'm like, it's a lot of money. $1,800 is mine. So that would be great.
5: Obviously, I need that to eat.
0: Obviously, yeah. You've got some of that money left over from the old cash cock.
4: Yeah, you're absolutely right. Can we do a special shout out to the airlines that had a bit of a wrong moment in the
0: Yeah, wrong flight path, yeah. Sydney Airport. Yeah. Yeah. Oh, blimey, that was lucky.
4: Touchy. Just a special shout out, yeah.
0: Rio, the wrong.
5: A few weeks ago, I got on the tram and up ahead in the carriage, I saw my mate Tom's over there. I'll go over to him, funny opening bit, and pretend I'm an officer asking for tickets. So I go over, excuse me, sir, do you have a valid ticket? Turns around, that's not Tom.
0: Oh, no.
5: That's not Tom. And he's got headphones.
0: Excuse me.
5: I was like, sorry. Oh, no. I start to explain myself, and he takes it out
0: you have
5: again.
0: To explain the bit.
5: He takes it out. He didn't hear me do the first explanation.
0: Oh, no.
5: So I had to explain. Oh, sorry, no. I thought you were, and I was pretending to be.
0: And suddenly, it's like an hour ago on the show when Pete was trying to do that call and response with Patsy.
4: Oh, yeah. Oh.
0: But just Caitlin's got one about the wrong. What's yours, Mac?
6: Very similar to Rio's. This literally happened a couple of weeks ago. And I am not a person that gets embarrassed, but I have never felt more embarrassed.
0: It'd be good if you could just a little bit of that, you know?
5: Shame.
6: It's never, good, isn't it? You know, never just the
0: right,
6: shame.
0: Right appropriate amount sometimes.
6: I was at the airport coming back from Sydney, and I saw a guy near the Qantas lounge that looked like my cousin. For me, I was like, that's Kurt, without a doubt. I didn't have my glasses on.
0: Producer Caitlin, who is a bogan, would have a cousin called Kurt.
5: Cousin Kurt.
0: Cousin Kurt.
6: We actually call
0: him, he's got Bin Tang.
6: We call him Kurt the Blurt. Because he was always... Anyway, this context.
0: If you know, you know. Kurt the Blurt, he's a blurter.
6: This guy, and I didn't have my glasses on, and I confidently walked up to him, put my hands out in front of me to grab him, and I was like, oi, fart ass, what are you doing here?
0: Oh, no. And he already told us it was in the lounge. Fancy.
6: The guy literally was not having any of it. He just said, excuse me. And I said, I seriously thought you were my cousin.
0: Not Kurt the Blur. Do you know him? The Blurter.
6: He was like, okay. And walked away.
5: That's a fair response.
0: No, it is.
5: What do you expect him to say?
0: That's the dignified. He's the dignified one, this story.
6: If someone did that to me, I would be like, no worries. Like, that's so fine. You know, blah, blah, blah. No, he just was like, okay, and walked away.
0: Oh. Yeah, because he thinks you're some crazy loon.
5: And he's right.
0: We heard it. The lounge drop there. I'm going to pick that up from the floor. Okay.
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0: Christian O'Connell show. Christian, I went to the wrong funeral once. It was for my friend, Victor. There was two happening on the same street.
1: Oh.
0: And I walked into the wrong one. I thought, hang on a minute. I don't know Victor. I had so many Chinese friends. I still end up crying because he sounded like a lovely fellow.

0: champagne.
1: That's so sweet. Oh. Okay, let's go. We've got time for two stories for Patsy's News and then the time waste this morning on the show. River. Good morning, River.
2: Good morning, guys. We got off at the wrong country.
3: Oh!
1: How can that happen?
2: We were flying from Australia to Budapest in Hungary, yeah, and we accidentally got off in Bucharest in Romania.
3: Oh, no.
1: So close, but yet so far. Was this your first time in Europe, or...?
2: It was my first time out of Australia without family, and the funny thing was me and my ex, we broke up 2 weeks before the trip, so we were bickering about whose fault everything was.
1: Well, that sounds like the perfect ground to have a long-running marriage.
2: And Lukey, if you're listening, it's still your fault.
1: Oh, my God. So what happened? How long did you have to be there before you could change and get on the...
2: When we figured out our bags weren't coming out and nothing made sense.
1: Well, they were, just in a different country.
2: Nothing was making any sense. We got stranded there for about 8 hours.
1: Oh, no. River, great story. Going to send you a prize. Thanks for calling. Great name as well.
2: No worries. Thank you.
1: All right. Russell. Good morning, Russell.
4: Yes, Christian, yeah. I'm a land surveyor and I surveyed the wrong block and probably caused a family murder, I'm thinking.
1: No. So, what happened? You've got to tell us.
4: We were surveying a little country block in a little country town and turned up the block and looked like a scene from Deliverance. And so we were a bit anxious.
1: Oh, you knew Patsy? the place beyond the trees.
4: Yeah. And we knocked on the door and the guy came out and we said, look, we're the surveyors here to survey the block and subdivide it. And then the look on the guy's face was, my brother, he's done that to me.
1: Straight into a story. Wow.
4: And he pushed past us, jumped in the car and roared off. And we thought, something's wrong. Checked our file or wrong address. So packed the gear up, jumped in the car and just bolted as quick as we could before he came back.
1: Incredible story, Russell. Oh, Russell, that is some story. Russell, I'm going to give you a $250 voucher for Chemist Warehouse.
4: Thank you very much.
1: Amazing story. Thank you very much, Russell.
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0: small things into all the wrong things.
1: Wait, what's wrong with the current opener? Thank you very much.
0: Where do we begin? Two words. Wrong boots. Cried for days. Thank you, Richard. That's a great idea. Time for today's time waster now. Once more, what a grand prize. $250 to spend at the Red Rooster. Our roast chickens of just $10. That's Australia's favourite roast. Only at Red Rooster. Today, we're looking for your online movies. Uh-oh, what has Wallace been up to?
2: What has he been up
0: looking
2: to?
0: Looking at some dodgy sites. Oh. Wallace and Gromit, the wrong browsers.
1: Silver Plus.
0: OnlyFans Labyrinth.
1: Gold.
0: Buffering the Vampire Slayer.
1: Gold.
0: When Harry Met Siri.
1: Silver Plus.
0: And No Country for Old Passwords.
1: Silver.
0: You already used that one. Okay, sorry, what have you got, Rio?
1: Oh, no, Dr. Seuss has been tricked.
0: Oh, no.
1: It's Catfish in the Hat.
0: Oh, very good. Timely as well for you as well. Gold.
1: There's a naughty robot slagging you off in the comments section.
0: Oh, what?
1: It's trolley. Yeah,
0: yeah. You're trolling us with that, Bronze.
1: Oh, no, what have they done to those poor astronauts' pictures? It's deepfake impact.
0: Gold.
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0: 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We have $250 to spend at Red Rooster. A whole roast chicken, just 10 bucks. That's Australia's favourite roast, only at Red Rooster. Rio, are you ready to mark?
1: Oh, yeah.
0: Let's go online to the information superhighway. Much chimu about nothing.
1: Silver.
0: Well done, Christopher. We bought a Zoom.
1: Silver Plus.
0: What on Joe? Catfished on a hot tin roof.
1: Go.

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1: Well done, Connor. I am Spam.
2: Gold.
1: Little Photoshop of Horrors.
2: Silver.
1: YouTubey-doo.
2: Oh, gold.
1: Well done, Mitch. Please delete my American browsing history.
2: Gold.
1: The Hills Have Wi-Fis.
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2: Silver Plus.
1: Well done, Michelle. Zumanji.
2: Gold.
1: TikTokenheimer.
2: Gold.
1: Marley and Meta.
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2: Silver Plus.
1: Silence of the Spam.
2: Gold.
1: Robin Hood, Prince of Nigerian Thieves.
2: Gold.
1: Well done, Joe. Charlotte's Webinar.
2: Silver.
1: And Saving Private Browsing.
2: Gold.
1: Who is the winner today, winning all the delicious Red Rooster?
2: YouTubey-doo, Mitchell.
1: All right, Mitchell, well done. You're today's winner. We're back tomorrow. Tomorrow we'll be going through all the final answers to our alternative census we did on the show, the senseless census. You can find out what did everyone say, what phone numbers can they still recite from memory. Bunning snags, we settle it once and for all. Onions on top or underneath. Who is your first celebrity crush and why? And what was your favourite age? All that, plus a people's playlist and double thumbs up. We're back tomorrow. Thank you very much for joining us.
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15: Robert Irwin is joining us on the show. Are you okay with Robert Irwin coming in? Because I just realised he's up against you in the Bert Newton Best TV Presenter Award.
16: He's hosting the Logies. He's up for the gold. Yes, he is also up for Best Presenter. We have known Robert since he was born.
15: Yeah.
16: But I love him, and I'm happy for him to shine. So if that means me, I don't know, letting the tyres down on his car as he's crossing the bridge, it's done with love. Done
15: remember
16: with
15: that
16: love.
15: Show we were on Channel 9, Clever? Do you remember that? Mm. Rob was born. He was a little baby. And I was on Steve's panel, and you were on Bindi's panel.
16: Terry's panel.
15: Was it Terry or Bindi?
16: It was Bindi.
15: Their kids were very little. And, like, Steve was sitting there and we were, yeah, it was like a, and, like, Bob was just
16: you
15: a
16: know, Rob, when he was 10 years old, came onto the living room and brought some snakes on. And Barry and I said, we don't have a problem with snakes. But we saw these things with really small, pointy heads writhing in these hessian bags on the tables in front of us. And we both started to feel a bit nauseous. And so Robert took them out and handed one to Barry, who swore in his face. And I started laughing hysterically. I had one crawl up my arm, so I started screaming. It was going in my shirt and up under my arm.
15: Mm-hmm.
16: I started screaming. Barry was swearing his head off. This is 10-year-old Robert, the most composed person in the room. Barry jumped over the couch. In the end, Jimmy Fallon saw that and asked Robert to go on his American television
15: show. So what you're saying is we made Robert Irwin.
16: And I can unmake him like that, he said, almost clicking
15: as your arthritic fingers. Jemai Rye does the best impression of Robert Irwin.
17: Hey, guys.
15: See?
16: That's
15: Rob,
16: very,
15: you're
16: very
15: here
16: good.
15: Already.
16: That's very good.
15: We should.
16: Are you game enough to show him
15: hey,
16: your
15: maybe
16: impression?
15: We should test like how good the impression is.
16: Just it's so that what Ryan does that and Robert has to guess who it is.
15: We could have it could be a thing. I'm just spitballing this stuff.
16: Do it again.
17: Hey, guys.

0: $1.8 million net income boost.
1: This is the thing. Film nerds are fashionable again. People, despite being able to stream at home, a certain generation, are going back to the movies, put to the pub test.
0: It's Jonesy and Amanda driving you home for J.

0: Across Australia, Jonesy and Amanda driving you home. It's Thursday or Friday, Junior, as we like to say. So now, as good a time as any to get down to the Jonesy and Amanda Arms for
1: the good old-fashioned pub test.
0: Thank you, Sam. And today, I was buoyed to hear the news that revenue from our movie cinemas in Australia has increased by 11%.
2: And this is all around the world, that post-COVID, people are going back to the cinema, but it's particularly Gen Z, they're sort of 14 to 29-year-olds.
0: Mm-hmm.
2: And I

0: a lot of it is, well, the big movies we've got at the moment. Minions and Monsters made 473.5
1: million.
0: Hang on,
1: that's a thing now? Minions and Monsters?
0: Yeah. Is that right, Ryan? Is that what it was called?
1: Yep.
0: But Devil Wears Prada has made an enormous amount of money. Project Hail Mary, Spider-Man, Brand New Day has become the year's biggest hit in a matter of days.
1: Yep.
0: But there, and the Odyssey, these big cinematic films, Dune, all of that, has got younger people going back to the cinema. Our generation is become quite lazy. You want to stream something, you sit at home. But younger people are leading this return to the theatre, and they're saying they see it as the cinema visit as a social activity, a way to experience a collective aspect of movie going. So rather than sitting on your own, watching at home, you are sharing the experience with friends and with other people in the cinema. My sons go to movies.
1: What do they see?
0: Well, they've seen The Odyssey, they've seen Dune, they've seen Spider-Man, all that kind of stuff.
1: Last time I went to the movies was with Oppenheimer.
0: Yeah. And, yeah, see, that was a big cinematic film, but you're not a regular cinema goer.
1: No,
0: neither am I.
1: I want to be, though. Because I do like, I remember I went and saw Avatar when it first came out, and my youngest was 10 at the time, and we're on the car on the way home, and I said, mate, what did you think of that? And he said, I can't talk right now, because it affected him so much, because the movie was spectacular.
0: It was, but that's they are big cinematic movies.
1: When you're watching a streaming thing at home, there's so many distractions, let alone your own screen, own brain.
0: That's right, your own brain, you're watching your phone at the same time, but the plus side of that, you can go to the loo when you want to. You can pause it when you want to.
1: Yep.
0: You can Google the actors if you need to. You can get yourself a drink if you
1: need
0: to.
1: So it's not for you.
0: Well, I'm like you. I wish I went to – every time I go to the cinema, I think I need to do this more often, and then 3 years go by before I do it again.
1: We used to do a lot of interviews with movie stars, and the prerequisite was that we had to go and see the movie. Do you remember that time with Will Ferrell, though? When Holmes and Watson came out,
0: and the movie company,
1: I said, "Oh, do we have to see the movie?" And they said, "No, no need.
0: Will's happy to come on the show."
1: You know what? And then I watched the movie. I didn't think it was that bad.
0: It was a horrendous stinker.
1: Really?
0: Yeah, I watched it too.
1: I didn't think it was that bad.
0: Even in the comfort of my own home, it was a stinker. So, going to the cinema, does it pass the pub test? Is it easier and more? Is preferable for you to just watch stuff at home, or is going to the cinema your thing?
1: What is the fall of the trad wife?
0: I'll tell you more next.
1: It's Jonesy and Amanda driving you home for Jam Nation.
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0: Hello there, it's Jonesy and Amanda driving you home this Thursday, the 13th of August. On Thursday, DAC drops today. When I say DAC, I don't mean pants. I mean Double A Chattery, the podcast you do with your forensic psychologist friend, Anita McGregor.
1: And last year, we spoke about the rise of the trad wife influencer. A trad wife is not just a woman who happens to be not working at the moment and choosing to stay at home or for a period of her life raising her kids, whatever that is. A trad wife is a very particular conservative lifestyle that is chosen. And in the first Trump administration, many women turned back to conservative values, many families did. And so we saw the rise of the Trump influencer.
0: Mm-hmm.
1: There are women who are making millions of dollars from saying that their husbands are their source of income. They wear pinafores. They make food from scratch. They raise a huge number of children. They film cinematic farms that they live on. But this last few weeks, all of this has started to crumble. There's a book out at the moment I've just finished reading called Yesteryear. It's a novel, but it's about a trad wife influencer. And the timing of this story could not be more perfect.
0: Ooh.
1: There's a woman called Nara Smith. When I first saw her, I thought she was a joke, a piss take, excuse my language. But she is a beautiful woman who wears very modest clothing. She's one of TikTok's biggest stars. She's got 12 million TikTok followers. And she makes videos of her being a trad wife, making items from scratch, even Skittles. She even made Skittles from
0: the lolly or the
1: lolly. The lolly.
0: Right.
1: And do you want me to tell you her children's names?
0: All right, come on, there's got it. Yeah.
1: Rumble Honey, Slim Easy, Whimsy Lou, and Fawny Golden.
0: Oh.
1: This is a fantasy life that she is creating for women who
0: and
1: don't
0: head flushy downy toilet.
1: Well, this is the thing. She's showing a life that most women can't afford and don't have,
0: sure,
1: even if you buy into it. There's women who are saying that on socials, on TikTok, saying, I'm 19, I've chosen to drop out of college because I want to get married and have a baby and have my husband support me. Good luck with all that. Here's where it all started to fall apart for Nara Smith when she went on the Call Her Daddy podcast.
2: You know what? Let's Google what the definition of a trad wife is.
3: Well, that's perfect. So I was actually going to ask you,
2: yes,
3: what do you consider a trad wife?
2: Well, I had to look up the term.
3: Bring it to me.
2: Because I wasn't familiar with that, right? I didn't quite know what it means. But the fast answer is a trad wife is a woman who embraces or promotes a traditional model of marriage and family life where she typically prioritizes being a homemaker and a primary caregiver for kids, takes primary responsibility for cooking, cleaning, and managing the household, supports her husband's role as the primary breadwinner, often values traditional gender roles within marriage. So with that definition and those points, I'm none of that.
1: Which is where the cynicism comes in.
0: She's
1: saying
0: that.
1: She's not that. But
0: she is that.
1: She is proposing to be that. And that's the cynicism of this. She's making millions of dollars.
0: Mm.
1: Her husband also is a big richie.
0: Right.
1: But she's saying...
0: So she's not a real trad wife.
1: No, but she's saying she's propagating the fact that she is. And telling women to adopt this lifestyle. And now she's starting to walk back from it.
0: As long as she's not drinking raw milk.
1: Well, there's another woman who is. There's a woman who's got a farm called Ballerina Farm.
0: Oh, okay.
1: She has 9 children. She is married to the man who is the son of a person who owns an airline. And he's sort of posed with looking casual around the house, around their farm, almost with a hayseed in his mouth.
0: Yeah.
1: She has been in trouble recently for selling their raw milk that's laced with E. coli. So these women are showing a life that is not sustainable, and the scales are starting to fall from people's eyes and going, how does this work? This woman I saw on TikTok absolutely nailed it.
4: Where are they hiding the 47-year-old trad wives? Why are they not out there espousing how amazing this lifestyle is? I think we know. I think other women my age probably know, because we have been on this earth long enough to see what happens when you tie yourself for life to an ultra-conservative, ultra-misogynist movement. It does not end well. You end up destitute and divorced because you had no financial security, you had no job history, or you end up with a life that is not particularly appealing to young women on Instagram and TikTok and Pinterest.
1: Yeah, because it's all about the wearing the pinafore.
0: Sure.
1: It's all about making your sourdough starter. It's not about being a 47-year-old living in the back of your car.
0: It's just play. It's make believe.
1: It is. It's absolute make believe. It's role play. It's cosplay. And it's starting to be unmasked as that. Having said that, they've influenced a variety. I don't know how many young women, though, have been influenced by this.
0: choose your own adventure and choose wisely.
1: Yeah, absolutely.
0: But choose Double H Hattery. It drops today. 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Coming up, Total Recall. Amanda, you dropped some words.
1: They weren't all swear words. I had five words that I gave you at the beginning of the show. If you can tell me what they are in the correct order, you win $2,000.
0: That's coming up. It's Jonesy and Amanda driving you home for Jam Nation.

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8: 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I did that today. And we're asking you now to give us a call. Tell us what those words are, kind of random words, in the order we've given them to you, and you will win $2,000. If you stuff it up, we go to the person next to you on
0: Sandra
8: the line.
0: Is in Hurstville.
8: Hi, Sandra.
9: Oh, hi, Jonesy. Hi, Amanda. How are you going?
8: Very great, well. Sandra. I deliberately chose words that mean nothing to me, but I thought as a gift to Jonesy, they might have some kind of relevance.
0: They might mean something to you, Sandra, certainly if you win $2,000.
9: Oh, it certainly would.
8: All right, Sandra, over to you. What were the five words and in what order?
9: Okay, wankel, camshaft, capacitor, crank, and differential.
3: As real as any memory in your head.
0: There it is.
4: Total recall.
0: Total
8: Congratulations,
0: recall.
8: Sandra, you've done it.
0: One of those words
9: that's fantastic.
0: One of those words don't belong there.
8: Which is that?
0: Capacitor.
8: Why, what's a camshaft? Well, what's a wankel? I don't even know.
0: Wankel rotary engine is what you were
8: and
0: talking about.
8: And what's a camshaft?
0: You were talking about a wankel rotary engine.
8: Yeah, I was, but I don't know what it is.
0: What's an engine?
8: Is a camshaft an engine?
0: That's in an engine.
8: A crank? A
0: crank's in an engine.
8: Is a differential in an engine?
0: Yeah, a capacitor is more of an electrical.
8: Oh, shut up. Sandra, congratulations.
0: I am so sexy right now, Sandra.
9: Thank you. That is fantastic.
0: Good on
9: this
0: you.
9: This is the easiest competition ever.
8: Oh, good.
0: Well, maybe I should make it a bit harder for you, Sandra.
9: Yeah. No, it's okay.
0: You've got the money, Sandra. Thank you for playing.
9: Thanks, guys. That's great. Thank you so much.
0: Good on you. And if you'd like to register to play, jonesyandamanda.com.au. Are the pub testers coming up? We should have asked Sandra if she likes going to the movies.
8: The cinema is making a comeback, but having said that, it's younger people that are generally going to see the movies. We'll ask you what you think.
0: Good on you, young people. It's Jonesy and Amanda driving you home for Jam Nation.
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10: When Christian, Higo, Jonesy and Amanda and Tony put together their five favorite things for you to do in Vegas for Gold's best week of your life.
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7: 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It's going to be amazing.
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0: Hello there, it's Jonesy and Amanda driving you home on a Thursday. We like to go down to the Jonesy and Amanda Arms to get some cold hard opinion.
1: The pub test.
2: Pub test.
1: Pass the pub test.
3: If something sounds unlikely, then it should fail the pub test.
2: Yeah, the pub test.
4: Doesn't pass the sniff test. Stop it.
0: And
4: it's not helpful.
0: Today, I feel this is almost shooting fish in a barrel. Hey, that's another segment.
5: Put the sound effects away, Ryan.
0: Shooting fish in a barrel. Ryan, write that down for next week. But today, no, we're at the Jonesy and Amanda Arms, and I'm buoyed by this information that the box office revenue in Australia has increased by 11%. That is $7.8 million.
5: It's wonderful. And around the world, we're seeing the same thing. People are going back to the cinema, but not everyone.

0: 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Gen Z.
1: Good on, primarily, good on you, Gen Z.
0: But also, they're the ones who are going to see these big movies. Mm-hmm. Dune, The Odyssey.
1: Yep.
0: Project Hail Mary actually has got a lot of people. Devil Wears Prada's got a lot of people. Spider-Man, these big...
1: Fast and the Furious 11.
0: These really big films. But they're choosing the camaraderie of seeing a film surrounded by people, which sounds wonderful. But there's our generation, which is probably a bit older, funny about that, who may want to stream at home. Have a cup of tea, glass of wine. You're comfortable. You can go to the toilet. You can pause when you need to.
1: And that's you. But I remember years ago I was getting a tow.
0: Yeah, but you're not going to movies either.
1: I went and saw Oppenheimer. But okay, I remember years ago I was getting a tow bar fitted to my car. And the guy said, mate, it's going to take about 2 hours. And I said, what'll I do? And he says, go and see a movie. I went right here. I walked in and watched American Pie. And I laughed my head off. Mm. For those two, and it was just great.
0: Of course, but you're not going regularly. This is the point of this podcast.
1: But it's like record players or CDs or cassettes. It's a good thing.
0: Of course, no one's saying, should we have cinema?
1: But you're anti-movie.
0: No, that is so not what I'm saying. The point is, I love the idea, like you, that people are going back to the movies, but are you actively doing it or are you watching things at home? This is what the pub test is. No one's saying shut down the cinemas. Old man.
1: Hang on, I never said shut down cinemas.
0: Going to the cinema, does it pass the pub test?
2: Definitely the cinema. Much more fun. You can lose yourself in the experience and escape life for a couple of hours. Wonderful.
3: I love going to the movies. I just love the experience. I do like the social aspect of it. I tend to make an effort and go with friends, but I also go to the movies on my own.
2: It does, but I honestly believe it depends on the movie. So the last movie I saw was Michael Jackson, and that was like going to a concert.
4: Yes, I believe it does. It helps me and my wife kick the kids out of the house so we can sit down and watch the classics and watch any piece on the couch with a pause button.
5: Oh, I go every week. I go Gold Class. I would watch paint dry. I've already seen Spider-Man twice. I've seen Odyssey once. My husband doesn't know how much I spend. Sometimes I just buy movie vouchers from Coles. So then he doesn't even know what I'm spending.
6: I think it passes the pop test, but I think it depends on the genre. I could not do a horror film in the cinema.
7: It does, especially at a Saturday morning 9 o'clock session when you have the whole theatre to yourself.
8: I personally just love to go to the cinema. It's time out, you switch off and sit there in your own little world and really enjoy the movie.
9: Oh, yeah, hell yeah. I reckon they should make cinemas more public. Yep, get a little table service button you can press and then they deliver you a tray service Shiraz or a Savvy B. Name your poison.
10: Well, I'm at the age now where people are just annoying and I don't want to hear other people chewing on their popcorn and slapping their drinks and, you know, farting and stuff like that. So I just prefer to sit at my house and just be in peace from all that.
1: Well,
0: your wife gets that at home.
1: Well, how would have she felt about a Mel Brooks movie?
0: The last film I saw was Wuthering Heights, and I thought that was a brilliant film to see in a cinema. Every time I go to the cinema, I think I want to do this more often.
1: But isn't it exciting? You know, when you go to the cinema, you got your choc top and your popcorn, and you've eaten it all before the Val Morgan ads finish.
0: That's right. And then I'm thinking, should I go to the toilet now?
1: Yeah. And when you hear locally owned and operated, and then the movie starts. And isn't it great?
0: Lots of varied calls there. Most people saying they love the cinema.
1: Good. Well, excellent. We're happy for it.
0: Well, coming up in the next hour, Robert Irwin is going to be joining us.
1: Also, Instagram makes its return. It's Jonesy and Amanda driving you home for Jam Nation.
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16: 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I'm Peter Campbell, founder of Clarendon Homes. 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
8: Thursday or Friday, Junior, the Logies are on Sunday night, and we've got the host of the Logies coming in.
4: Robert Irwin, he's up for the Gold Logie. He's also up for the Silver Logie for Best Presenter, but another person
8: he's up
4: in
8: for a lot of
4: room is going for
8: are
4: as
8: you up
4: well.
8: For the Silver one?
4: That's for, well, I'm up for the Bert Newton Best Presenter.
8: Is that the Silver?
4: Well, it is Silver, isn't it? What's going to be made of? Sponge?
8: I just thought it was
4: my
8: the Bert
4: tears?
8: Newton Best Presenter Award.
4: That's what it's called. And is the Silver one, is that maybe for an actor or an actress? Maybe.
8: There's a Silver Logie. How have we
4: is
8: got
4: there?
8: To this far towards the end of the campaign and I didn't even know that?
4: I don't know either.
8: Okay, maybe we'll ask Rob. He'll tell us.
4: Yeah.
8: He seems to know what's going on.
4: Well, he's also, you know, swapping his crocodile wrangling outfit for a penguin suit, as we said, as host.
8: Yeah.
4: And he's going to be joining us next.
8: Also, Instagram makes its return. It's Jonesy and Amanda driving you home for Jam Nation.

0: Hello there, it's Jonesy and Amanda across Australia driving you home.
1: Well, Robert Irwin has faced crocodiles. It's just my scaly legs I'm talking about. Snakes and jungle critters. But this weekend, he faces something far more terrifying. A room full of Australian TV talent with a number of drinks under their belts. He is going to be hosting the Logie, swapping his car keys, as I said, for a penguin suit. And he joins us now, Robert Irwin.
2: Hello. Here he is.
3: Yeah, what's up?
0: Do I have to get between you two guys?
1: Well,
0: because
1: let's
0: you
1: just
0: know.
1: Explain the story. Robert obviously is hosting.
0: Of course.
1: Robert's up for the gold. Robert's also up for the Bert Newton.

0: best.
1: I would say Robert's
0: presenter.
1: Getting too yeah. much stuff.
0: Far too much. So can greedy.
1: Well, Rob, let's just, why don't you concede right now?
2: Yes.
1: And just say, look, give Amanda the best TV presenter one. Just
2: 100%. I am campaigning hard for you, Amanda Kelly.
0: You
2: deserve
0: so
2: the Bert Newton Award. 100%. It is yours.
0: You're
2: so everybody
0: sweet.
2: Listening, go and vote
0: aren't
2: for
0: you
2: Amanda.
0: Because I remember you actually supported me too when I went for the gold.
2: Yes.
0: How did that go? Oh, let's not go into that. But
1: Rob didn't
0: come
1: here for this.
0: Your support and thank you.
2: No, absolutely. Well, there is no one more deserving, and you've always been, both of you, we consider you like an extended member of the Irwin family.
1: But, you know, years ago, I was just saying to Amanda, we're on a TV show called Clever, and you were just born.
2: Yeah.
1: And I was on the panel with your dad. Amanda was on the panel with Terry. You know, and it was just, you know, I'm so proud of you. I think
2: thank
1: it's such
2: you.
1: A great thing. You turned into such a fine young man.
2: I appreciate it.
0: That's how we all
2: thank
0: feel.
2: You.
1: I know, but I can't believe you're 22. Like, it feels like you're about, you're like Highlander. You feel like a lot older than what you are.
2: Oh, well, you know, I'm very, very grateful for my parents, for what they created, not only this amazing legacy that I get to continue, but also just the example of what it is to live life with passion, with empathy, treating every living being the way you would wish to be treated. And my job is to amplify this amazing message that they pioneered to a new generation, and that is incredibly special. And every time I talk to you guys and I hear stories about, you know, when your paths cross, particularly with dad and with my mum along the way, it's very meaningful. Mm. And I'm proud to be on the path that I am. And I'm always representing Australia and Australia Zoo. I mean, I'm in khaki right now. I tried to convince the Logies to let me wear this, but, you know, I always represent my family.
0: But when you, your incredible success in the States, you're not a guy ever to be up yourself, but you must have been surrounded by a lot of up yourself-osity. It's a technical term.
2: Yes, up yourself-osity. I like that. Yes, and you learn very, very quickly. When you are in the public eye in any way, you don't listen to comments. You don't listen to the noise, whether it's good, bad, or indifferent. You don't listen to it. You run your own race. And for me, I'm like, I'm a conservationist. I'm a zookeeper from Biwa. That's what I am, you know, and so I have this cause and this mission behind it all, and it means it's the waters are never cloudy, it's never muddy. I'm pretty clear. I know my true north. I'm finding some pretty weird and wacky ways to get the message out there, but that message is always, you know, that's the true
0: it's
2: north.
0: Central
2: that,
0: to what you
2: yeah,
0: do.
2: But yeah, you can't listen to all the superfluous stuff because. No.
1: But that's what your dad used to say. And unfortunately, you're sounding too charming. You're not helping our campaign for Amanda. Can you be a bit of an a-hole? Can you do? I want my girl here to win.
2: Well, so do I.
0: Well, let's talk about you hosting on the night.
2: Yeah.
0: What style of a host will you be?
2: Oh, just absolutely savage. No, I think it's going to be a little different, you know. And I loved watching Sam Pang, of course, when he hosted. And this is going to be a very different vibe, but I want this to be, you know, we're celebrating 70 years, Aussie TV. So I want it to be like a celebration of all the legends that have made this what it is, and a celebration of the next generation that are going to come up and hopefully keep it going for the next 70 years, you know. It's fun. It's theatrical. There's going to be some real wildlife moments in there as well.
0: Really? Some dancing?
2: Well, let's just say maybe the ballroom shoes might have to get a little dusting off. Yes, yes. So, no, it's going to be big and bold and bright, and I just want to lift everyone up, and I want everyone to have a good laugh, a good time, and we're still going to be poking fun, but most of that's going to be directed at me.
0: Okay, well, I think that's the thing. I think in those COVID years, we all realized how important television is to us all, and I think some cynicism has dropped away.
2: Okay. Yeah, and I think we need to remember, like, I talk about this with my generation, you know, It is so in the zeitgeist of everything that we say, and it's in our vernacular, and Aussie TV is so embedded in our culture. And, you know, look at my mum and dad, you know, look at the incredible things they could do, the stories they could tell, the adventures they brought everyone on through TV. And you know, it's alive and well, and I want to bring the new generation in on that, really.
1: Okay. Well, I will say this, Jemma Rahi, who you've met, does a very dab impersonation of you. And that's sign, but that's a sign of success, Robert. You know, when you've got people impersonating
0: like
1: you.
0: Ryan.
1: So, Jemma Rahi, just say,
3: okay,
1: do your classic
3: Robert. I've got to stand
2: up
3: to this.
2: I want to hear this.
0: Hand.
2: Here we go.
4: Hi, guys.
2: Wow.
1: See, that's.
2: That was
1: what about
2: great.
1: Check out this little

0: Critter.
1: Okay, go.
2: Check out this little critter.
1: Dude, that was actually really good.
3: Okay, wow, this is what a moment.
0: Just say, yeah. That's not a redback spider.
2: That's not a redback spider.
1: That's real. Okay, now you got to give me a crikey.
2: Okay, we're going to
1: do it together.
3: Okay, all
1: ready
3: right.
1: On the count of three.
3: All right.
1: One, two, three.
2: Crikey.
0: Oh, my God.
1: Wow. I mean, who's talking?
3: Yeah, you know what? I don't know.
1: It's like a mirror.
4: I've
0: got a bold proposal. This just came to me. Yeah. It's genius. Yeah. Jonesy genius.
1: Yeah. Okay, go.
0: Would you like to play, is it Ryan or is it Rob?
1: Ooh.
3: Oh,
0: say
3: like
0: between
3: this.
0: The two. I'll get you guys to record some key phrases in this next break.
1: Got it.
0: We come back and people play, is it Ryan or is it Rob?
4: Do you want to give, I like the idea of it.
0: It's Jonesy and Amanda driving you home for Jam Nation.
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0: Hello there, it's Jonesy and Amanda driving you home across Australia. Robert Irwin is in the studio. I've had to separate Amanda and Rob because they are both up for the same award.
1: We've been feuding non-stop.
0: I would like to say this, Rob. You're 22. You've got a long time in this business.
1: What are you saying? Yeah.
0: Amanda is of an age.
1: Wow. I'm just saying. I'm a what?
0: No, I'm not saying anything. I'm here. Rob, can you just...
1: One foot in the grave? Okay, I appreciate it.
0: I'm doing this for you, okay? Anyway. So we've got Rob's support for Amanda. There's
2: 100%,
0: no doubt about it.
2: 100%.
1: That's very sweet.
0: And you are going to host this thing so well on Sunday. I know that. Oh, I can feel it in my bones.
2: Thank you.
1: You're saying the very next morning, you've got to make your way back up to Cape York.
2: I do. I came in last night. I took a little tinny across the Wenlock River, put all my bags in it, you know, in the dark. Went across, you know, the crocodile
0: filled
2: river.
0: Yeah, so there's a crocs there.
2: And I'm on a crocodile research expedition right now.
1: There are crocs there.
2: There are crocs there. Oh, yeah, big one. There's a big one that was watching me cross the river. His name's Drew. He's about 15 feet long.
0: When was the last time a croc
1: He's your plus one.
2: I think he's going to be safer than half the people in there on that night.
0: When was the last time a croc just scared the hell out of you?
2: Oh, 2 days ago?
0: Right.
2: 3 days ago.
0: So was it at the point where you looked at it and you thought...
2: Yeah, well, I was jumping on the back of a 14-foot. He was 14'2", big, big boy. And he was just like beautiful golden coloration and he was just amazing. But, man, he was angry. He was death rolling like
0: you're on
2: an
0: his back.
2: Propeller. Yeah, but, you know, I'm a conservationist, right? I'm trying to help these animals. They don't know that. But, we Australia Zoo, we do this amazing research project with them. You got to catch them, put a little satellite tracker on them and release them again. But if you're not, like... You know, there's a lot of people being like, you must not get scared. Of course I get scared. Like, it's terrifying. It's always scary. But when something is scary, if you're nervous about it, that good adrenaline, good nerves, means you care about it. I'm 10 times more nervous for the Logies, though. Holy moly.
1: He's back and going to jump on death row.
0: I hope that croc is, like, supporting you for the Logies. That'd be nice.
2: I mean, I'm trying to help him out. Yeah.
0: So what we did discover, Jemwai Rai, who works with us, we have two men on similar trajectories.
2: Yeah.
0: Robert, you are a successful and genius Jemwai Rai.
3: Yeah.
0: You're Jemwai Rai.
3: Okay.
0: But what we have established is Ryan has an uncanny impression of you. He does an uncanny impression.
2: Wow.
0: So right now we've set up a game. It's called Is It Rob or Is It Ryan? Can you tell the difference between these two icons?
3: This is my one party trick as well. So
2: I'm stoked.
0: Yeah, he's cashing in on you.
2: So I'm going to get you a khaki shirt so that you can really manifest the Robert Irwin. Yeah.
1: So both of you have recorded some key phrases.
0: Key phrases.
1: We're going to play those phrases and see if people can guess who's who.
0: Our first caller is Shelley of Lithgow.
1: Hi, Shelley.
4: Hi, guys. How you going?
0: Say hi to you.
2: Hey. Shelley, what's up?
3: Shelley, what's up?
4: Hello.
0: Okay, g'day. Shelley.
1: All right, Shelley.
3: we haven't done this.
2: Yeah. Who was Robert?
0: We haven't done this before. Shelley, listen to this phrase. Is this Rob or is it Ryan?
2: Hi, guys.
0: Is it Rob or is it Ryan?
2: Shelley.
4: Can you play it again?
1: Yeah.
2: Hi, guys.
4: That is Ryan.
2: No.
0: That's Rob.
3: That was Rob.
0: This is Ryan.
5: Hi, guys.
3: Yeah, slightly higher pitch, I think.
0: Shelley, thank you.
3: Okay.
0: Chris is in South Perth. Hello, Chris.

0: Jonesy and Amanda. How are you going?
1: Say hi to Rob and Ryan.
0: Oh, and Rob and Ryan, of course.
2: G'day.
3: Hey, g'day.
4: We've got another phrase here. Chris, listen up, and at the end of this, you tell us whether it's Robert or whether it is Ryan.
2: Look at the size of that.
1: Is it Rob or is it Ryan? Come on, Chris.
0: That's Rob.
3: Correct.
4: That was Rob.
3: That is Rob.
1: How do you say it?
3: Okay, this is how I said that.
2: Look at the size of that.
1: Oh, yeah, you're hamming that up.
2: Oh, come on. That's like 15-year-old Robert.
1: Lee is in the territory in Darwin. Hello, Lee.
3: Lee.
4: Leah?
0: Oh,
1: Lee.
0: Hi.
1: Oh, Leah.
2: Leah. There you are, mate.
0: You guys should get platinum awards, just saying.
1: Oh, right, well, so Amanda and Rob should both get awards?
4: Or are you saying Robert and Ryan?
1: Yes.
0: They should get platinum awards.
1: Well, what about me?
2: Oh,
1: this is very sweet.
2: Thank you.
4: Now, Leah, we have another phrase here.
3: Yes, okay.
4: Put your listening ears on. Is this Robert or is it Ryan?
2: Wow, what a beauty.
0: I think Robert.
3: Correct.
2: Yes.
3: Yeah, well done. Well done.
1: How did you say that?
3: Okay, this is how I did that one. Okay, here
0: good
3: it is.
0: Luck.
2: Wow, what a beauty.
1: Nah.
2: It's pretty good,
3: yeah,
2: mate.
3: I've zhuzhed it up a bit too much,
2: wow,
3: I think.
2: What
3: yeah.
2: a beauty.
1: We'll
2: wow,
1: wrap
2: what
1: this
2: a beauty.
1: Up
3: okay,
1: with,
3: one last
1: with
3: one.
1: Jordan. This is the last one. This is winner takes it all. There's no prizes.
4: Actually, we do have a prize.
1: Do we have a prize?
4: We do. We've got an Australia Zoo gift pack worth
1: $200. Oh, well.
3: Boom, let's go.
4: Jordan gets this right. That's what Jordan's getting. Hi, Jordan.
5: Hello.
4: Jordan.
5: How is everyone?
4: We're all very well. This
3: good,
4: is
3: mate.
4: To come down to you. Have a listen to this. Is this Robert or is it Ryan?
5: Yep.
2: Look at this little fella.
5: Ryan.
3: Yeah, you got me. Oh. Yeah, you've got me. Well done.
1: Actually, how does Rob say that?
2: Look at this little fella. That's pretty that close.
1: Actually, play them together. That's like...
2: Look at this little fella.
1: Okay.
2: Look at this little fella. Oh, that's
3: some
2: pretty
3: subtle differences,
2: dude.
3: You know, wow.
2: Well
1: everyone's
2: done.
1: Talking about Usher and Tim-O-Matic with a double thing here. This could be.
2: Yeah.
4: If you need a night off from
2: a duo. Yeah.
1: On Sunday night, if you need a night off.
2: Do you mind filling in for
3: me,
2: mate?
3: I'd love that. Yeah. If you ever need a voice, stunt double.
2: Mate, I reckon it's a done deal.
1: Robert.
4: Well, Robert, I will see you on the night. I'm so thrilled.
2: Yes.
4: I can't wait to see your fabulous hosting abilities and as always. Give your mother our love.
2: I will indeed. Love
1: Say
2: you
1: hi
2: guys.
1: To Terry.
2: Thank
1: vote
2: you.
1: For Robert for the gold logie. Vote for my girl here,
2: well,
1: Amanda Rose.
2: Vote for Amanda.
4: By the way,
1: come on.
4: We'll be
1: come
4: watching
1: on.
4: Robert host his
1: TV
4: hats
1: Week LogieAwards.com.
2: Well, hopefully not. Maybe. We'll see. Would
1: Thank
2: it be
1: you,
2: the
1: Rob.
2: First time? The
1: Get
2: old Bonds commercial.
1: Instagram is here. It's Jonesy and Amanda driving.

0: This is gold.
1: Just.
2: It makes me want to dance.
3: The best.
1: Right.
4: Great songs.
5: Just right songs.
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0: Hello there. It's Jonesy and Amanda across Australia driving you home. It's time.
1: Free money.
2: Fast money.
3: Extra cash.
4: Any money. Jonesy and Amanda's.
0: Instagram. Indeed. 10 questions. 60 seconds on the clock you can pass if you don't know an answer. We'll come back to that question if time permits. You get all the questions right. $1,000. Adam did that this week.
5: You can make it $2,000 by answering a bonus question, but it is double or nothing.
0: Adam chose not to go that path. His mum wisely said, don't go for the bonus question.
5: And when we asked him the bonus question, after he'd chosen to take $1,000, his mum was right. He didn't know the answer.
0: Alison didn't know about the Naked Chef.
5: That was his mum, no.
0: Yeah. Christina is with us in Liverpool. Hello, Christina.
6: Oh, my God, hello.
5: Hello.
6: Oh, my God, you pissed me. Wow. I was expecting it.
0: Well, That's what happens.
5: It's you, Christina. Are you in a position where you can listen carefully and talk and all that sort of bizzo?
6: I am, yes. I'm away from the kids. So
5: okay, good. Okay. Unless they're going to be brainiacs and help you, that's good to be away from them right now. We've got 10 questions, Christina. We've got 60 seconds. If you're not sure, say pass because we might have time to come back.
6: Okay.
5: Christina, good luck. Deep breath. Here we go. Question one. What month comes after August?
6: September.
5: Question two, what's the main ingredient in French fries?
6: Potatoes.
5: Question three, red and white combined make which colour?
6: Pink.
5: Question four, what's the name of Harry Potter's owl?
6: Oh, pass.
5: Question five, who sings the classic hit Ironic?
6: Oh, pass.
5: Question six, Robert Irwin is the son of which Australian icon?
6: Steve Irwin.
5: Question seven, you're going to need a bigger boat is a quote from which movie?
6: Pass.
5: Question eight. What currency is used in India?
6: Pass.
5: Question nine. Who played Tyler Durden in the movie Fight Club?
6: Russell Crowe.
0: Oh.
5: It was Brad Pitt.
0: Actually, Rusty would have been good. Don't talk about Fight Club.
5: The Harry Potter's owl, I wouldn't have known this. Hedwig.
6: Oh, okay. My God, I probably would have known that.
5: And Ironic. Do you know who sings Ironic?
6: No idea.
5: That's Alanis Morissette.
0: Yep. You're going to need a bigger boat. You know that, Christina.
5: That's Jaws. No, that's Jaws.
0: Oh, we've got to go through your homework and there's one more.
5: And one more. What currency is used in India? It's the rupee.
6: Okay.
0: Christina.
5: Christina, thank you for playing.
6: Thank you.
0: Christina, we have your vote for Amanda. Best Bert Newton TV presenter.
5: The best Bert Newton impersonator. That's what I'm up for. You know, will you ever
0: just
5: get it right?
0: Just let Christina answer the question.
6: I think you'll win, Amanda.
0: There you go.
5: Christina, that's very sweet of you. Thank you very much.
0: There you go. We've already got an endorsement from Robert Irwin. Now Christina has given it her seal of approval.
5: That's two.
0: There you go.
5: Thank you.
0: Speaking of...
5: You didn't even say three. You didn't even say you've voted.
0: I have voted.
5: Okay.
0: And if I could scam it some way, I would. Get a little bot factory going. But we must talk about the Logies and your final push. Well, you know, this is before tomorrow's final push.
5: All right.
0: So it's the prequel to the final push.
5: Okay.
0: That's coming up next. It's Jonesy and Amanda driving you home for Jam Nation.
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0: Hello, it's Jonesy and Amanda driving you home. Well, well, well.
1: Wasn't it great having Robert? He is the world's most lovely man.
0: We have his endorsement for you to win the Best Presenter Award.
1: That was nice of him.
2: I am campaigning hard for you, Amanda Kelly. You deserve the Bert Newton Award 100%. It is yours.
1: You're
2: so everybody listening, go and vote
1: for
2: Amanda.
0: That's what he's saying.
1: I'm embarrassed.
0: That's
1: he's lovely.
0: What he is saying. So that's a done deal. Let's focus on the night. What are we eating? Chicken or beef? Ryan, by the way, if I get chicken, you're having the beef. I mean, if I get the beef.
3: No, I want the beef.
0: Anyway, away from that, it can be the Logie's night, the food, and it can be like there's a lot of bad blood between a lot of the tables. I remember Peter Overton, you know, Channel 9's Peter Overton, what he said one year.
4: Knuckle dusters, machetes, axes and knives, big and small.
0: Can be very dangerous. I understand, though, he's going stag this time. He's not taking the pussycat.
1: Who's he taking?
0: No.
4: Check out this elephant.
1: Who's that? Better not be me. Better moisturise.
0: But what are they eating? That's the big question. That's what Australia wants to know. Pete, what are we eating?
4: Tortillas, a whisk and 26 kilograms of methamphetamine.
1: Wow, what table's that?
0: Channel 10, they've got
5: more than 100 kilos of cocaine.
1: I'll be doing the rounds of everyone.
0: What about our mates at ACA?
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0: Because it's markedly different for Ali this year. Remember last year?
6: Drugs, prostitutes and a very expensive steak.
7: Righto, you two. That's enough.
1: I just had the steak.
0: Look. Vote for Amanda.
1: Thank you.
0: TV Week Logies.
1: Thank you. 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
0: awards.com.
1: I'm getting embarrassed now.
0: Don't be embarrassed. Let me do the embarrassing for you.
1: Okay. Hoodoo Gurus are joining. Are we allowed to say who?
0: We've announced it. There's a promo running and everything.
1: Hoodoo Gurus are joining us for our Friday field sessions tomorrow.
0: And we have $4,000 up for grabs. We'll catch you then.
1: Goodbye.
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11: 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I think it's gone. Oh la la. Just great.

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9: Good morning, I'm James Royce. We're learning more about another near miss at Sydney Airport, which is the third incident of its kind in less than 3 weeks. This time it's emerged that a Virgin flight to Perth was forced to abort its takeoff on Sunday morning after discovering there was a Qantas jet already on the runway. Air Services Australia insists the two planes were never in close proximity. The opposition appears divided when it comes to migration, with the Nationals leader rejecting a push from the Shadow Housing Minister to scale back the number of working holiday visas, while opposition leader Angus Taylor says Andrew Bragg was not outlining coalition policy.
10: Andrew expressed some of his personal views yesterday. I've made clear to him that his job is to express the views of the coalition.
9: It comes as the PM prepares to outline Labor's migration plan to deploy more immigration officers to track down and deport visa overstayers. It's been revealed the Prime Minister spent weeks away from Kirribilli House while security upgrades were being carried out. The Nine papers are reporting this includes a blast-proof bunker, while three men have faced court this week over alleged violent threats towards Anthony Albanese. And health authorities

0: Times.
1: Over to NRL, and the Roosters have moved a game clear on top of the table after last night's 12 points to 6 win over the Panthers. Coach Trent Robinson singing the praises of Daly Cherry Evans, who proved the difference, crossing the line for 2 tries.
2: I've loved watching him play tonight, but I love watching him prepare each day.
1: In AFL, the Crows have made 6 changes for tonight's blockbuster against the Dockers at Optus. That includes Taylor Walker being managed, but Darcy Fogarty is back from suspension, while Freo will be without Murphy Reid after he copped a hit to the groin at training. They've also dropped Judd McPhee. And Melbourne's down Hawthorn by 19 points in last night's AFLW clash at Icon Park.
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1: Sunny and 20 across Sydney today. A couple of showers tomorrow. Tops of 17 to 18. Showers easing Sunday, 17 to 19. Shower to Monday, 17 to 18. Imagine if this morning's to-do list had just one thing on it. Fly to Vegas. 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
24: Good morning, I'm James Royce. The Transport Safety Bureau is investigating a third near miss in less than 3 weeks at Sydney Airport amid revelations that a Virgin flight to Perth was forced to abort its takeoff after learning there was a Qantas plane on the runway. This latest incident happened on Sunday morning. Air Services Australia insists the two planes were never in close proximity. A Melbourne shopping centre has been sent into lockdown overnight amid reports of shots being fired and teenagers with machetes. Police were called to Craigieburn Central around 7 o'clock last night following reports of a wild brawl between two rival groups. However, they say there was no evidence of a shooting and no one was hurt. Labor will today unveil its plan to tackle migration, with the PM to announce more immigration officers who will be deployed to track down and deport visa overstayers. It comes as the coalition fights itself over its migration policies. Opposition leader Angus Taylor has brought his shadow housing minister Andrew Bragg into line for a rogue speech declaring he wanted to see migration numbers return to Howard-era levels and cuts to working holiday visas. While Nationals leader Matt Canavan says he's also against that idea.
25: We will not be changing, we'll not be seeing changes to working holiday visa makers.
24: And Penny Wong will use a speech at the Lowy Institute today to argue Australia's multicultural society is a strength and that One Nation's call for a monoculture presents a risk to national security.
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24: Bangladesh has stunned Australia to put itself in the driver's seat heading into the second day of the first test in Darwin. The visitors returned to the crease this morning on one

0: for 96 after skittling the host for just 198. Steve Smith was our top scorer, making 71, but admits he shouldn't have.
1: I could have been out for not many today. I had some luck. I don't even know if I got dropped or it fell short at third slip or second slip, whichever one it was. Potentially nicked one, so things could be totally different.
0: Over to AFL, and Fremantle's made two changes for tonight's Round 23 blockbuster against the Crows, with skipper Alex Pearce returning while Chris Sherry replaces Murphy Reid, who copped a knock to his groin. For Adelaide, Tex Walker's been managed while Darcy Fogarty is back from suspension. And the Roosters sit a game clear on top of the NRL table after outlasting the Panthers last night by 12 points to 6, although Penrith coach Ivan Cleary says there's no major cause for concern.
2: I don't think we're going to lose any friends tonight, but yeah, we need to execute a bit better.
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0: Sunny and 20 across Sydney today. A couple of showers tomorrow, tops of 17 to 18. Showers easing Sunday, 17 to 19. Shower to Monday, 17 to 18. Imagine if this morning's to-do list had just one thing on it. Fly to Vegas, win gold 101.7. 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
1: 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At Liverpool, there's a car on fire on Elizabeth Street. It's eastbound, corner Flowerdale Road. Emergency crews are on site. At Mascot, there's been a crash on Rickety Street westbound. That's heading toward the city just before Canal Road near the bridge over the canal. There's a breakdown on the M1 Pacific Motorway north of the city. It's in the southbound lanes at Barara. Bit of fog around the northern beaches around Mona Vale this morning as well. Currently, a good travel time along the M4, eastbound from Mulgoa Road to Church Street. It'll take you 22 minutes. 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That's Sydney's latest traffic.
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2: 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At Liverpool, an earlier car fire on Elizabeth Street still has an eastbound lane closed near Flowerdale Road. At Mascot, there's been a crash on Rickety Street. It's westbound toward the city, just near Canal Road at the bridge. Bexley, a breakdown reported on Stony Creek Road, citybound near Forest Road. Bit of fog in Sydney's northern beaches around Mona Vale at the moment, and a breakdown on the M1 motorway in the southbound lanes at Barowra. It's in the breakdown lane. 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
5: Morning, I'm Katrina Jones. One of Sydney's most elite private schools has been rocked by rape allegations against three of its students. The 13 and two 14-year-old Scots College students will face the Children's Court, charged over the alleged sexual assault of a 14-year-old girl in a Bondi Junction laneway last month. Meantime, a North Shore private school is holding talks with North Sydney Council about buying an entire street. Redlands School wants to expand its senior campus at Cremorne and wants Montford Place to do so. Details are emerging of a third near miss at Sydney Airport in less than 3 weeks. This time, the Transport Safety Bureau is investigating why a Virgin flight to Perth was cleared to take off on Sunday morning, despite a Qantas plane being on the runway. Sydney Airport is in line for its biggest terminal expansion since the 2000 Olympics, with plans approved for 12 new gates and a major development of its domestic terminals. And the PM will unveil one of Labor's plans to tackle migration later today. It includes deploying more immigration officers to track down and deport visa overstayers. It comes as senior Liberals take aim at one of their own, following Andrew Bragg's call for migration numbers to be reduced to Howard-era levels. Shadow Defence Minister James Patterson says it's not a view that's shared by the Coalition.
6: Andrew's not our spokesperson for immigration. He was sharing a personal view.
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5: The Aussie cricketers are looking to return serve against Bangladesh on day two of the top end test. The home side dismissed for just 198 in their opening knock, with the visitors 1 for 96 in reply. Veteran Steve Smith senses plenty of wickets are on offer again this morning.
7: It'll be interesting to see if it's the same. Definitely sort of hardened up as the day went on, but it will be interesting to see if there's that same dew and if it softens up. If so, I think it'll be tricky to bat again.
5: A thrilling game last night at Combank Stadium to kick off round 24 of the NRL. The Roosters downing Penrith 12-6 to jump to the top of the table. Panther star Nathan Cleary not too disappointed with his boys' effort.
8: We'll assess it. You know, it obviously wasn't good enough, but there's plenty in there to get better at and work on and do our homework on.
5: Tonight, the Dolphins take on the Sea Eagles in Manly, and the Doggies and Rabbitohs go head-to-head, and the Wallabies are going through their final preparations ahead of tomorrow's second test against Japan in Townsville. And that's Gold Sport.
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5: Sunshine, 20 degrees the top today. Tomorrow, though, a shower or two, 18. They'll ease on Sunday with the top of 19. Right now, it's 10 degrees. And break out the shoulder pads. We're going at totally 80s from 9 a.m. only on Gold 101.7.
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0: Good morning, Rio.
2: Good morning.
0: So every Friday we start the show. We call it Double Thumbs Up. I go around the team and we talk about the things that we're enjoying at the moment. It might be a TV show or movie for you to stream over the weekend. You share yours as well. What are you watching at the moment that you're really enjoying that you would recommend? 0475 031 043. Rio, what is it for you? What are you enjoying?
2: I've just finished watching the roast of Kevin Hart on
0: Netflix.
2: Good, isn't
0: it? Don't watch it.
2: Even me, I'm very much not easily offended. Some of the things that were said
0: shocked me to my core. I rarely get shocked at stand-up, but that... Forget anything Ricky Gervais has ever said, or even Jimmy Carr.
2: Yes, no.
0: Not just that. They all just have to yuck it up.
2: They just have to... The camera zooms.
0: There's no way you're laughing at all that stuff being said about your life.
2: The most personal, horrible thing said to you, and this camera zooms in on your face, and these celebrities, which is funny.
0: Forced to laugh. And it's hard for someone because of all the Botox and fillers.
2: Yes.
0: Their faces are they're going to crack.
2: It's like nothing I've ever seen. Watch it for the sheer spectacle. And
0: who was your favourite comedian up there? Hinchcliffe or?
2: No, he sort of kind of rubs me the wrong way.
0: Yes,
2: Cheryl Underwood was
0: very
2: brilliant.
0: Wasn't she incredible?
2: I thought, I'll tell you the bits to skip over. Skip over Tom Brady. My Lord, that was excruciating.
0: Well, you can tell he's just reading. You're not a comedian, mate.
2: No, like
0: you're
2: a robot.
0: Stay in your lane.
2: Yes, yes.
0: He's like a robot.
2: I don't know why they wheel him out there with the most
0: reading off jokes that he doesn't really understand that he's reading off an auto cue.
2: So
0: no, he is.
2: He doesn't know what he's saying.
0: No, he's got no idea how it works. It's like stand-up.
2: They give him like 12 minutes.
0: Yeah.
2: Just skip past that.
0: Yeah.
2: But Cheryl Underwood's incredible. Shane Gillis, great host.
0: Shane Gillis, I thought, was brilliant.
2: Usher at the start, that song I thought was really funny.
0: Yes.
2: Lizzo was brilliant. It's a roller coaster. A lot of highs, a lot of lows, but there's just not TV
0: if
2: like
0: you want
2: that.
0: To be shocked, and I think it's actually good these days to still be shocked, that will do it for you.
2: Yes. It will shock. There's no person on earth that won't be shocked by some of
0: the
2: these
0: The one
2: shows.
0: Person I think is genuinely having a good time, and I think he always is because he's got so much money, is Kevin Hart.
2: Oh, he's loving it.
0: I think he's just thinking, the money I got for this deal.
2: Yes. Yeah. I'll, if you want to say horrible things to me for billions of dollars, I'll do it.
0: Yes, it's a fair deal.
2: Yeah.
0: All right, so that's on Netflix, The Roast of Kevin Hart.
2: Correct.
0: All right, double thumbs up for me is a wholesome, joyous, deeply soul-nourishing movie where it just makes you feel good about life. It's the Thursday Murder Club. These are mega best-selling novels by actually a friend of mine, Richard Osman. And Richard's story is a lovely story. Richard was a really good but jobbing TV writer and producer. And he was working on a TV show, a pilot for a TV show called Pointless. And there was a comedian, Alexander Armstrong, who was hosting it. And they tried out a lot of comedians to be a funny co-host and hadn't found the right one. And quite a few times in run-throughs, Richard, who was a producer on the show, would sit in for the comedian. And then Xander one day said to Richard in a pub, why don't you do it? You're the best person that we've had. He goes, I don't want to be in front of the camera. He goes, but that's actually a plus. All these other comedians are desperate to claw their way up out of stand-up stages and small, tiny comedy clubs to be on primetime on BBC One. So Richard became a reluctant sidekick on TV. It went on to become one of the BBC's most successful quiz shows of the last 10 years. Anyway, Richard was going through a bit of a thing and he wanted to just do something different to exercise his creative muscle, start to write a book. He had no publishing deal. He wrote it just for himself about his mum was involved in some kind of retirement community. And when he used to drive down and see her and all these people there that had led different lives, the retired detectives and all this, and they would talk about, you know, their lives and all this. And they still had all this knowledge and wisdom. He started to come up with an idea, what if they solved unsolved crimes, you know? And so he just wrote a book to please himself for a year, sent it to his agent. Anyway, they've now sold millions of copies.
1: Wow.
0: You know, and then it's a Netflix movie with Dame Helen Mirren, Pierce Brosnan and Sir Ben Kingsley. And I watched it last weekend and we were like, I don't know, I saw the trailer. It was a bit, you know, that piano, plinky plonky music.
2: Yeah, yes.
0: Hello, vicar. You know, the one, there's a vicar on a bike cycling through it.
2: Agatha Christie. Oh,
0: good night, Maureen. Oh, Maureen. He said the bluebells are out, aren't they, Derek? And I'm like, I don't know. I grew up with a lot of this. I don't know. And it's sad because the kids were like, this seems so bland. I mean, just because a lot of TV we're watching now. Excuse me. Oh, I thought it was all coming back up.
1: Oh, like, no. Oh. I was about ready to get the bucket.
0: It's good. They've all been filled up, Patsy. There are no empty buckets. It's all quite grim. a lot of the stuff, and I watch it as well. And so actually you think this is going to be boring. We watched it. It was so funny. And the murder mystery in it is very well done. And it's a great cast. I mean, you've got Pierce Brosnan, Dame Helen Mirren, and Sir Ben Kingsley, right? Ooh. Now, some of you won't realise, he won an Oscar for playing Gandhi. Mm. And so my daughter goes, who on earth's that guy? That guy is Sir Ben Kingsley. He played Gandhi. And she went, but he isn't from India. And I never really thought about that. And I'm like, she Googled the movie and she was like, but your nan was from India. She should have played Gandhi. Well, she wasn't an actress. And I said, look, I said, can we just file that under? It was a different time.
2: Not the quite complexion that you'd expect from an Indian man.
0: I hadn't even thought about it until she brought it up, with rightly so, with fresher eyes to go, hey, he's English, eh? But he's
2: different time. Well, hopefully she never watches Hey Hey Saturday replays from Australia. You'll be shocked.
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5: 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At Liverpool, an earlier car fire on Elizabeth Street still has an eastbound lane closed near Flowerdale Road. At Mascot, there's been a crash on Rickety Street. It's westbound toward the city, just near Canal Road at the bridge. Bexley, a breakdown reported on Stony Creek Road, citybound near Forest Road. Bit of fog in Sydney's northern beaches around Mona Vale at the moment, and a breakdown on the M1 motorway in the southbound lanes at Barara. It's in the breakdown lane. 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That's Sydney's latest traffic.
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0: Good morning, it's the Christian O'Connell Show. On guard, double thumbs up. This is where we go around the team, share our things that we're enjoying at the moment, our recommendations. Share what you're enjoying at the moment as well. Might be a book, might be a movie or a TV show. Text me 0475 031043. Patsy, you've brought stuff in. It's show and tell.
1: It's show and tell day. I have found the most, would have to be the most sought after item at Anko and Kmart/Target, because of course you can get Anko at Target now. Wow. And that is the very sought after Diptyque candle dupe.
0: Ooh.
1: Look, it looks just like a dip. I've got to be careful how I say that.
0: Yeah.
1: Diptyque candle. And these you cannot get. These were sold out online.
0: They
1: were sold out in the store.
0: That brand is so expensive.
1: Oh, I know. It's beautiful. Yeah, French
0: they're lovely
1: fragrance
0: smells.
1: House.
0: Yeah.
1: Gorgeous. So this is Kmart's dupe. This is the white one.
0: Yeah.
1: The white ceramic is
0: that
1: the amber.
0: It's huge.
2: It's the biggest
1: big
2: candle I've seen in my entire life.
0: This is something they'd need for the Vatican that would last the year.
1: Honestly.
0: Several Sunday masses.
1: It's a double wicker.
0: It's like an elephant's leg. It's a workout system picking it up. It's like a dumbbell, like a 20 kilo.
2: You couldn't lift it with one hand.
0: It's a, no way.
2: It's a two-hand
0: job. No, don't drop down your foot pads.
2: Where would you put that in your house?
1: On my
0: as a doorstop?
1: No.
0: In the garden?
1: On my coffee table in the front room.
2: No way to fit on a car.
0: No, it goes in the table.
1: It does. It goes in the good room. And I was so thrilled. And I may, when I went to Kmart the other day, I may have said to the lady, because they're never on the shelves. So they've also got a green one and a pink one. Lots of those, but never the white ones that look like the true Diptyque. So I may have said to her, would you mind popping out the back and having a look in the storeroom? And she did.
0: Oh, wow. If you did that look like that, it wasn't an offer. It was actually a command. Dare I say it, death threat.
1: You get
0: would
1: out
0: you
1: there
0: mind?
1: You
0: get out there now. Just and if you can't find one, make one.
2: If you find one, don't come back.
0: Yeah.
1: Anyway, they just come in. She had like two. She said, they've only sent us two. And I said, do you mind if I
0: so you're there's no point in you recommending this. You've got them.
1: Yeah, I have got them.
0: Yeah, no, you've got Australia's candles.
2: You've got it. And also no one else can get them.
0: No one else can get them.
1: They will
0: so
1: restock.
0: What is this, Friday Flex?
1: They will restock, but every time they put them on the shelf, they just like
0: I bet
1: run
0: they
1: off.
0: Do.
1: They're beautiful. They're only $18. That'll last you a lifetime.
2: $18 for the world to be, that's incredible.
1: Yes.
0: No, that is funny because normally they're about four or five times that, the actual things, and a fraction of that as well.
1: But I love it. I think it's so pretty. I'm not even game to burn it.
2: Well, that's the whole point, isn't it?
0: Yeah,
1: no, but
0: smell,
1: it just looks
0: be beautiful.
1: It
0: in the
1: just
0: house.
1: Looks good, and you leave the anyway. So that's the Diptyque.
0: Get rid of all the smell from the chickens you got out the backyard in that chicken coop of yours.
1: It's got a 4.5 out of 5 rating on the Kmart website, and lots of reviews, lots of positive reviews. Because
0: people
1: always
0: got
1: read
0: a lot
1: those.
0: Of time in the house to review a flipping candle.
1: The other thing for me this week, Devil Wears Prada 2. Now, I have to preface this by saying that when it came out, I wasn't that impressed. I thought, oh, that's not quite as good as the first one. And I thought, if anything, I've had a lovely little 2 hours with my 14-year-old. We went and saw it together.
0: Yeah, so it's a good hang.
1: As I have processed it across the last 5 or 6 days, I like it more. And it's like, no, no, no, you missed the point. It is so much deeper. It's a beautiful script.
0: Oh, right.
1: It is glossy, not as glossy as the first. It's beautiful. It's picturesque. Part of it's shot in Italy and the lovely Galleria with all the fashion stores and everything. Yes, that's nice. It's got the original cast, of course, with the addition of Patrick Bramall.
0: I know, incredible.
1: Who is incredible. He's so natural on screen.
0: He's going to be a big American star.
1: Oh, yeah.
0: Such a talented actor.
1: And I love now you can be an Aussie on screen. He didn't have to be an American. He's an Australian builder, essentially. So it was beautiful. Miranda is so much more mellow now than she was in the first. It's 20 years.
0: I've never seen the first one.
1: Oh, what? You
0: get this. I'm watching it this weekend, right, with my daughters, and then the second one next week.
1: Brilliant.
0: I've never seen it.
2: It's so
1: good.
2: It's
1: very
2: good. It's so good.
0: Yeah, I'm watching it this weekend. I can't wait. Nice. Saturday night, we're all sitting down and watching it together. I've never seen it.
1: Well,
0: so when you talk about Miranda, is that Anne Hathaway?
1: No, no, no. That's Meryl Streep.
0: Women right now are all nodding their head going, come on, Christian.
1: Get with the
0: who
1: program.
0: Is this guy? Yes.
1: So she plays like the Anna Wintour character and quite ruthless in the first one. But, you know, the media landscape's changed and the Runway magazine has had to make cutbacks and she has to hang up her own
0: and
1: jacket
0: the great
1: now.
0: Stanley Tucci is in as well,
1: he's
0: who
1: beautiful.
0: I love.
1: Yeah.
0: I was watching the interviews with the cast and, you know, he directed a lot of it.
1: Did he really?
0: Yeah.
1: Oh.
0: And they said the way he works...

0: At 4 o'clock, wow, it stops, and he has a mini cocktail maker on him, and he starts making everyone mini martinis.
1: What?
0: He's a classy act.
1: He is, isn't he?
0: Yeah. So you recommend it?
2: I do. It's on Disney Plus right now. You'll love it.
0: Great. Can't wait. Well, I'm going to enjoy the first one, first of all, this weekend.
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5: 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Building on the M4 motorway, eastbound, your travel time from Mulgoa Road to Church Street is 27 minutes. The M5 starting to fill up inbound off the Hume motorway at Preston's. Slowing past the Hume Highway overpass and your trip through to the main tunnel will take you 22 minutes. Emergency roadwork at Zetland has closed Joynton Avenue in a southbound direction, and the M7 motorway slowing eastbound past Old Windsor Road. Want a bag quality for less? 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
7: Morning, I'm Petrina Jones. We're learning more about yet another near miss at Sydney Airport, the third in less than 3 weeks. This time it's emerged a Virgin flight to Perth was forced to abort its takeoff on Sunday morning after discovering there was a Qantas jet already on the runway. Air Services Australia insists the two planes were never in close proximity and is working with the Transport Safety Bureau, which is leading investigations. Scots College says it's cooperating with police after three of its students were charged over the alleged rape of a teenage girl in a Bondi Junction alleyway. The 13 and 14-year-olds were arrested yesterday morning during coordinated raids as they were getting ready for school. The Coalition's internal war over migration continues after Angus Taylor, Matt Canavan and the Shadow Defence Minister distanced themselves from Andrew Briggs's call to cut migration to Howard-era levels. The saga's led to James Patterson being asked if the housing spokesman is trying to cause trouble for his leader.
8: Is Andrew trying to destabilise Angus Taylor's leadership?
9: Only Andrew can speak to his motivations.
7: And new patient survey data has ranked hospitals in Sydney's west and southwest as among the lowest performers in the state. The poll has ranked Blacktown as the worst for cleanliness, for respect and dignity shown by staff, and for patients feeling well enough to be discharged from hospital, while Campbelltown bottomed out when it came to overall care.
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7: The Roosters have taken the NRL's top spot after downing the Panthers 12-6 in last night's top-of-the-table showdown. Daly Cherry Evans was in solid form, scoring both tries and laying a mammoth 32 tackles. He's told Nine it was a hard-fought battle.
10: Definitely a game that the traditionalists would love. We had to work for everything we got tonight. It's a tough game against tough opposition, so... yeah, it's what everyone expected, wasn't it? So it's great to come out on the other side.
7: Tonight, Manly hosts the Dolphins and the Rabbitohs take on the Doggies. In cricket, Australia's on the back foot heading into day two of the opening test against Bangladesh in Darwin. The tourists resume at 1 for 96 after the Aussies were all out for just 198 yesterday. Veteran Steve Smith admits they'll need to lift.
11: Yeah, hopefully we can take a few early ones and get ourselves back in this game.
7: And round 23 of the AFL kicks off tonight with Fremantle hosting Adelaide. Both Sydney teams are in action on Sunday. And that's Gold Sport.
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7: Sunshine and 20 degrees, the top to round out our working week. Tomorrow, a shower or two, 18. Easing on Sunday with a top of 19. Right now, it's 10 degrees. And break out the shoulder pads. We're going totally 80s from 9 on Gold 101.7.
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1: 25 to 7 Friday morning. Coming up next, best question of the week. What time are you knocking off today? What is the highlight for you this weekend? Knock off Friday coming up next here on Gold. Good morning.

0: Friday Banger, Anastasia, I'm Out of Love. Good morning, Christian O'Connell, Show on Gold. 6:37, we're doing Knock Off Friday now. What is the highlight for you this weekend? What time are you knocking off today? Give us a call. 13 55 22. You can also text me. What is the highlight for you this weekend? 0475 031043. For my family, it's all about 2 p.m. today. First daughter to be a graduate.
1: Oh, wow.
0: She's graduating. The certificate, we paid to get it framed.
2: And not cheap.
0: The whole thing, Rio. You're already 3 years.
2: You're racking it up.
0: There's so much already. Now there's a... Wait, there's... It's over, but it's not over.
2: It's never over.
0: The framing, the gown, the hat.
2: Oh, you must be so proud.
0: So proud. I woke up excited this morning. Good to see how she's going to film to actually get that certificate. Yeah. She got a degree. And then the most chilling part of it, my wife's words last night as we turned the lights out. Chris, I don't know what I'm going to wear. And I'm God. Oh, gosh. My wife, according to herself, has never been drunk. Even when she's been drunk, she's always like, oh, no, I just had a couple of drinks. I said in the dark, I said, what about that beautiful dress you wore for our daughter Ruby's birthday a couple of weeks ago? Oh, no, that's still got a terrible stain on it from when I got drunk. I went, wait, I thought you never got drunk. So now the whole day now is that lock jam of it'll be her trying on 9 outfits, hating all of them. Why I say pleasantries, and she goes, you're just saying that so we can get out the house.
2: Yeah, you're just saying you like

0: Like it.
1: Yeah. So, yeah, very, very excited today. Pete, intern Pete, what are you up to this weekend?
2: Oh, so much going on this weekend. I've had to write myself a bit of an agenda. I've got so much going on. I've got to get a 30-kilometre run in for the Sydney Marathon. I've got to get ready for that. That's in 2 weeks' time. So,
1: you've done the Sydney Marathon before?
2: I did it for the first time last year. And
1: how'd you get on?
2: I did really well because I didn't know what I was doing, so I just ran for my life, as in, like, just had no structure about it whatsoever, and then pretty much completely broke my body. I had a week off afterwards. It was a disaster. Everything fell apart. So a bit more structure this time, where I'm getting some long runs in and understanding my body better.
1: And have you got a goal, or are you just doing it for fun?
2: So it was 3 hours and 45 minutes.
1: Bloody hell, you did it a fair lick last year.
2: Yeah, I'm going to give it a nudge. It'll depend how I wake on the day. Do you know what I mean? Like, I would love to get 3 hours and 30 minutes this year. I would. Yeah. Mm-hmm. That's my little goal. But I'm also saying that with caution. I'm just happy to finish, to be honest. You know what I mean?
1: I interviewed Jason Statham a couple of months after he'd done, and he's a solid unit, right? Mm. Someone you'd associate with being a long distance runner.
0: No.
1: You know, the star of Shelter and stuff like that. And he did it 3 hour 10.
3: Wow.
1: That is very, very, very, very quick. Now, Pete, I've got an idea.
2: Yeah.
1: Now, obviously, the Sydney Marathon, like marathons around the world, thousands of people line the routes and they're cheering on friends and family are running it. And other people just cheering on strangers. There's a great atmosphere. Yeah. So for 3 hours 40, you are running billboard for your new favourite breakfast show.
2: Okie dokie.
1: There's a bit of silence here.
0: Excitement pause.
2: No, I'm 100% on board with this. The only question I ask, right, because there's lots of variables. I've got, the right shoes, the right socks, the compression things.
1: But
2: the
1: have
2: gels.
1: You got the right T-shirts or
2: That's
1: the right,
2: right.
1: advertising?
2: Can I just ask, are we okay with I don't want to say just a T-shirt. Maybe I could reach out to ASICS and we do a collaboration or something like that.
1: Two weeks.
2: Yeah, that'll be fine.
0: No,
2: yeah.
0: We were thinking maybe those boards that people put over.
1: Run that for 3 hours.
0: Like a sandwich board.
1: He wants to do a new PB.
0: But he'll set the record. No one's ever run it in a sandwich board before.
1: Does anyone work in the medium of phone? Can we get him to run as a radio antenna?
2: I don't want you guys to challenge my, integrity to the show or commitment or anything like that. I'm on board with whatever you guys say.
1: A headband or a T-shirt. That's good.
2: Yeah, I love that. Absolutely.
1: I'm just thinking, when you think about Kath Freeman, you think about what she did, but the outfit was also integral.
3: Yes.
1: Pete, you need to be Pete Freeman, the spirit of that.
2: Behind the curtain, I watch that video every time I do a challenging run, the Kathy Freeman moment.
1: Do you?
2: And she won. I just do. I go, Peter, you could be the next Kathy Freeman. And I go, that's not possible, but I just start to envision it like that. You know what I mean?
1: Listen, I think delusion is underrated. I think it's a great thing. All right, so we need to think about a slogan that's going on the T-shirt. I'm thinking T-shirt, headband, wristband.
2: Oh, I love that. Yes, everything gold.
1: Oh, that's a hell of a look for a pasty man like yourself.
2: So you guys just went silent there for a moment? So maybe
1: it's just the visuals. The optics were not sure if it's aspirational marketing or not. But look, we've got 2 weeks to get this sorted. Patsy, what's the highlight for you this weekend?
4: We've got a big weekend. I'm taking Ords after school to the bank today to open her very first personal account because she's got her first job.
1: Hey, congratulations.
4: Oh, wow. So that's real. It's been a really big week for our house. As your girl graduates, I'm sort of coming up to that point in the next few years, and it's, as you know, it's a massive time in the house. You're trying to kind of keep up with it and celebrating, but also feeling like, oh my God, she's getting bigger. But and then we're going to celebrate. She wanted to go to a play tomorrow night. How's this? So they're studying Animal Farm. They're reading the book at school.
1: The book is a classic. Yeah. Such a great book.
4: Anyway, she doesn't fully understand it, and we saw that there's a live production of it at the Arts Centre.
1: When you say live, what, they got like pigs? And
4: well, I don't know.
1: Actual Animal Farm.
4: I'm not quite sure.
1: With
4: if
1: animals.
4: A petting zoo.
1: You, petting zoo. I look forward to the review on Monday. Yes. The lead pig, Winker, I think his name was, is going to be the next Hugh Jackman.
4: So we're doing that tomorrow night, but we're having a very early dinner. Like, I don't think we've ever had dinner this early to make it in time because we're walking down to the production. I've made a booking for 4:30 tomorrow afternoon.
1: I've done a 4:30.
4: Have
0: That's
4: you?
0: Lunch. No, you've just had lunch.
1: They're literally just clearing it away from lunch. They're mildly irritated. They're like, oh, okay, we thought you'd just gone out to get some, have a cigarette or something. Come back in. You're here for dinner.
4: It's very early though, isn't it? So it's going to be very, very hard in the morning. It'll be a bit tricky. Do we cook breakfast? Do we have a light breakfast and then like a mini tiny little lunch? like, that's going to throw me for six tomorrow. What do we do?
1: Well, the biggest part of that, you don't get out of bed till about one in the afternoon, do you?
0: This will be breakfast.
1: Pat Van Winkle.

0: 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What is the highlight for you this weekend? Text to me 0475 031 043.
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3: 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At Zetland, there's some emergency roadwork that has closed Joynton Avenue in a southbound lane, starting to build through the airport tunnel at Mascot on General Holmes Drive. Bit of a slow run on the M4 motorway eastbound between Church Street and Silverwater Road. We've had reports of an incident on the James Roos Drive eastbound on-ramp to join the M4, and traffic is slowing past the site. A busy run on the M7 motorway now eastbound from Richmond Road through to Old Windsor Road. Still clear run north and south over the Harbour Bridge. 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That's Sydney's latest traffic.
4: Please.
1: When Christian, Higo, Jonesy and Amanda and Tony put together their 5 favourite things for you to do in Vegas for Gold's best week of your life.
4: I can only imagine.
1: We hoped you'd like it.
5: Yeah.
4: It's going to be amazing.
5: Yeah.
6: So desperate to win. I'd love to go to Vegas.
7: I want to see the Hoover Dam and I want to see the Grand Canyon.
8: The VIP helicopter flying over the strip.
7: Yeah. I like the helicopter ride.
9: I think it'll be the helicopter.
5: See the eagles.
9: See the eagles.
5: Eagles. Ticket to see the eagles at the Sphere would be great.
7: Oh my God.
1: Gold's best week of your life.
4: Too good a prize. I have to go.
10: Are you going to Vegas?
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5: Yeah! 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
15: Ten to seven Friday morning. 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Good morning.

0: Good morning, Christian O'Connell, Show and Go. 6:54, Fleetwood Mac, Little Lies. Do we all remember opening our first bank account?
1: Yes.
0: I do. We got this A4 fake leather sort of binder, as if you were a young 13-year-old executive. I'd just sit at my business bureau and look at the funds and the various offshore accounts, the Swiss accounts, the transferring money around the country and the world. I remember you felt like a grown-up.
1: Mm. Mm. Did you get paid in cash in an envelope, or did you get checks?
0: When I first started my Saturday job, was cash.
2: Right.
0: And maybe you just felt loaded.
3: In a little yellow envelope with all the denominations.
0: Yeah, and also then you got coins as well.
3: Yeah.
0: Oh, it wasn't just notes, it was coins as well. Yeah. It was so exciting to get actual physical cash.
3: It was far more simpler, not as distinguished here as a kid when you opened a bank account, because you got like a money box. And it was usually like, I think mine was tin in the shape of a bank. So it was very simple all over here.
0: They were really trying to brainwash us then. Banks are fun.
4: And good. Oh,
0: give us your money.
4: Give us money.
0: In the fun bank. I'm impressed that they're actually going in now to open a bank account. I just presume that everything now, they just want you to bugger off online. You call any business now, they're like, why are you calling us? The message conscious, go away. Mm.
3: It would be easier if you could do it online. I did try to do that yesterday because, you know, the banks still close at 4 o'clock now in the afternoon.
2: What?
3: So it's impossible to get it there after school.
0: They really don't want us going in.
3: No,
0: They've got that polite old lady on the door, like a nonna bouncer. Have you made a mistake? The butcher's just down the road. The only people you see there during the day is, bless them, very confused elderly.
1: Yes, only
0: who take 67 hours. Probably been in there all year.
1: Do they still have, Patsy, those pens chained to
3: the
1: table?
0: Who's nicking the world's weakest inked pen? God, you know, I can't get any money out of this bank, but I have this little cheap biro.
1: How much money do the banks make?
0: They're about 2 inches as well. Christian knocking off at 5 p.m, heading to Hobart for a week to catch up with travel industry colleagues. It's our annual conference. Enjoy, Nicole. Christian knocking off around 12 today. Husband's 50th. Christian, when your daughter gets her graduate certificate framed, ask for non-reflective glass.
3: Oh.
0: That takes the glare of it at any angle. Thank you very much, Keith.
3: That'll cost you more money.
0: It's not going up in a museum. Hang that in the Louvre.

0: Christian, we're off to go and see Six, the musical, on Sunday.
1: Wonderful.
0: Especially Bryn, that's from Andrea. And good luck to Anthony Johnson's son. He's fighting for the state title, Muay Thai title fight, this weekend. Good luck to your lad, Anthony.
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14: Census night was Tuesday, the 11th of August. There's still time to complete. In the census, every answer matters. Authorised by the Australian Bureau of Statistics, Canberra. There's been a crash at Casula on the Hume Highway southbound at Demerick Avenue. The M4 motorway crash reported westbound as you approach Homebush Bay Drive. Plus, the M4 is slow citybound past James Roos Drive. There's reports of an incident on the James Roos Drive on-ramp to the M4. Also, crash reported at Lakemba. It's on Canterbury Road westbound after Chapel Street. And the M7 motorway slow run now eastbound past Old Windsor Road. Travel time along the M7 from Richmond Road to Windsor Road is currently 17 minutes. Spotlight's over $30 million clearance sale is on now. Hurry into Spotlight while stocks last. Exclusions and T's and C's apply. Sale ends Tuesday, 18th August 2026. That's Sydney's latest traffic.
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17: Morning, I'm Petrina Jones. The Transport Safety Bureau is investigating a third near miss in less than 3 weeks at Sydney Airport. Amid revelations, a Virgin flight to Perth was forced to abort takeoff on Sunday after learning there was a Qantas plane on the runway. Air Services Australia insists the two planes were never in close proximity. Meantime, Sydney Airport has been given the green light for a massive long-term expansion. The plans include new gates that can handle both domestic and international flights and an expansion of the domestic terminals. Scots College says it's working closely with police after three of its students were charged over the alleged rape of a teenage girl. Principal Ian Lambert has acknowledged to parents the allegations may cause concern within the school community. The TGA is investigating more than 60 Aussie deaths that potentially have a link to popular weight loss drugs, although the medical regulator says this doesn't prove the injections were the cause of those deaths. The opposition remains divided when it comes to migration, with Angus Taylor insisting Andrew Bragg's desire to cut migration to Howard-era levels is not coalition.

0: and policy.
1: Andrew expressed some of his personal views yesterday. I've made clear to him that his job is to express the views of the coalition.
0: It comes as the PM prepares to outline Labor's migration plan.
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0: The Aussie cricketers are looking to return serve against Bangladesh on day two of the top end test. The home side dismissed for just 198 in their opening knock, with the visitors 1 for 96 in reply. Veteran Steve Smith senses plenty of wickets are on offer again this morning.
3: It'll be interesting to see.

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1: Sunshine and 20 degrees, the top to round out our working week. Tomorrow, a shower or two, 18. Easing on Sunday with a top of 19. Right now, it's 10 degrees. And break out the shoulder pads. We're going totally 80s from 9 on Gold 101.7.
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0: Good morning, it's the Christian O'Connell Show on Gold. 8 minutes past seven with Chemist Warehouse. This week has been the census. And on the morning of the census, we had our own alternative show census, the Senseless Census. 7 questions, one every half an hour asked to you guys. And we've still got a couple of questions to go through. Now, the other day when we're doing this, we got Patsy to go through the findings, and producer Caitlin has now installed herself as queen of the stats.
1: She'll be reading the news and sport next.
0: And then she'll come for my job. It's the rise and rise and rise of producer Caitlin. Okay, Macca, break it down for us.
2: Alrighty, do we want to hit Bunnings first?
0: Let's go with Bunnings first. So we were trying to work out what is the proper way to have a

0: onions snag? Did the onions go on the top or underneath? And by the way, next week on the show, talking about the proper way, thanks to delicious Yorkshire tea, we're going to be celebrating the proper way to do various things, celebrating properness with Yorkshire tea. $1,000 to win every single show next week and some fine Yorkshire tea. Macca, what did our listeners say? What's the proper way to have an onion, the snag?
1: The only way and the proper way is we had 81% say the onion on top.
0: Get in. This is a win for common decency and good old-fashioned common sense.
1: 100%. Sad to see 17% thought crazily that onion should be on the bottom, and then other people, no onion, 1%, ridiculous.
0: I think if you want it on the bottom, you're not an onion lover.
2: Yeah. Mm.
0: Don't hide your onion away.
3: No.
0: That's what the Beatles were trying to say to us, I think, in that song.
4: Don't hide it in a bushel.
0: No. Put it loud and proud on the top there.
1: Alrighty, when it came to what phone numbers
0: by
1: can
0: the
1: you...
0: Way, by the way, just because I saw this Frank Green vending bottle the other day, mm-hmm. it was dispensing all these Frank Greens, and I thought, they need to... Frank Green are doing this now, where you can have your own vending machine. A snag vending machine with warm snags.
3: That would be awesome.
0: With or without onions, red sauce, brown sauce, mustard, whatever you want. That would be huge in this country.
4: Yes. And you know what I would love? A delicious Yorkshire tea vending machine as well. Little tea comes out. Perfect.
0: What's the next one, Mike?
1: Okay.
0: I don't know what
1: that
0: was.
1: How much are they paying you? What phone numbers can you still recite from memory? A lot remember their childhood phone number, including myself, at 43%. Then family or friends' phone numbers is 25%, but Rio can't remember his boyfriend's one. Famous advertising jingles like the 13, 13, 33, that was 24% of people.
0: It's amazing that 1 in 4 can remember that, but I see from the same people don't know their own partners, but know the really, and Lumobile one as well, but don't know their own partners. Those adverts are living rent-free in Australians' heads.
1: Current family members' mobiles, only 8% of people remember.
0: I feel so much better now. I've got no idea of my wife's phone number.
1: What, after 24 years?
0: Of what? Been married 28 years. What happened to four that we don't talk about?
1: I forgot. I remembered my partners, I reckon, a week into dating.
4: Wow.
0: But that's stalking.
3: Yeah, that is stalkerish.
0: Yeah.
1: Oh, she's very happy, married me 10 years later.
0: Lovely story. Pat, can you take over here? You promised me you were going to do these streamlined in time.
3: This is what happens
0: Patsy
3: when
0: was
3: you
0: all
3: take
0: business.
3: It away from me.
0: Yeah,
3: see?
0: Exactly. That Patsy was Kath Freeman.
1: That was streamlined.
0: You're taking the long way round, Bear Grylls.
1: What else could I have done? I literally just gave you the stats.
0: Oh, suddenly we're going, how long have you been married and your partner?
1: Yes. Well, you said you can't remember. That's ridiculous.
3: That's not, it's all in our contacts now. We don't even need to dial it because it's in our contact system.
0: Exactly.
1: Sometimes I fill out forms for my partner or they say, hey, if you have a serious injury, who's your emergency contact?
0: All right, coming up next, just a quick change to the plan. Coming up next, intern Pete is going to go through the next stats for the senseless census.
5: Oh, good.

0: Friday morning on the Christian O'Connell Show on Go. 17 minutes past 7. Robbie Williams, let me entertain you. We're going through our senseless census, our alternative census we did on Tuesday's show. We asked you 7 questions. Thousands of you answered real time. Producer Caitlin is going through the results. A long way around. Okay, let's go down to the next 2 questions.
1: Am I still on? It's not going to Pete?
0: No, you're still in the game. You've got this.
1: Thanks.
0: I believe in you, okay?
1: Okay, did we want to do celebrity crush first?
0: Yeah, go on then.
1: Great. Who was your first celebrity crush? The top one coming in with movie stars at 46%. This is weird though. The top 4 people that have popularised with people's crushes was Tom Cruise at number 1, River Phoenix at number 2, Olivia Newton-John at 3, and Bill Murray at 4.
2: What?
3: Bill Murray
0: was the one that threw me. I mean, I love him as a comic actor. Whose first crush is Bill Murray? And I was thinking, because a lot of those, you can almost guess the age of who answers.
1: Yes.
0: Olivia Newton-John, I get it, okay. Bill Murray, thinking, what were they? Were they teenagers and Groundhog Day was on?
1: Yeah,
0: he was a middle-aged weatherman.
3: Yeah, he still wasn't a
2: smoke show. No, it was those overalls in Ghostbusters. Come on.
0: Do you think it was Ghostbusters?
2: Yeah. He was kind of cute in that. In like an unusual way, you know, like spunky. But not like physically. But
0: I guess for some of the ones, it might be in Groundhog Day.
3: Sometimes it's...
0: Some teenage boys and girls might be falling in with Jane Bunn right now.
3: True.
0: That's my story.
3: I think they are.
0: In my 50s. What about cartoon characters? That came up a lot as well.
1: 20% fictional characters, number 1 being Tinkerbell, then Prince Eric from the
3: Tinkerbell,
1: Little Mermaid.
3: Tinkerbell, that ain't right.
0: No, it's Tinkerbell. Right. What's going on, Australia?
1: And Rio's favourite, the Pink Power Ranger.
0: Oh, yeah. You got your favourite undies on today, haven't you?
3: I actually have X-Men socks on today.
2: Oh, I love that!
3: Laundry day.
1: The final one was obviously musicians at 34%, Georgie Michael number 1, and Elvis Presley.
0: Mm. Yep. All right, so favourite ages. Before we find out our listeners' favourite ages, Rio, what's your top 3 favourite ages?
3: Top 3, year 6, 10 years old, because you're suddenly the boss of the school.
0: Your
3: first time with a bit of authority. You get to go around, take the lunch orders. You get time out of class to go and pick it up from the
0: final
3: canteen.
0: Boss level of being at school.
3: Yes, yeah. And then immediately humbled when you go to year 7.
0: And it begins again. And you start to learn the Sisyphus nature of life.
3: Yes. Then it comes back around 21. I think you got a bit more wariness of what it's like to be, you know, an adult, a young adult. For me, it was great. I was in college in America, and that was the best year of my life. And then 30, because you no longer have to pretend that you like doing the stuff in your 20s.
0: Good answer.
3: You're late 20s.

0: is you're pretending, oh yeah, I still want to go to the nightclub.
1: Right.
0: Still,
1: you're right.
0: Be
1: you're
0: out.
1: A bit of a chameleon, aren't you?
0: You are. But yes. You hit 30.
1: Shapeshifter.
0: Like, I don't have to pretend. I can stay home till 6 o'clock. Yeah. I can have dinner at 5. Amazing.
1: All right. Top three favorite ages for me. 13. That was the age when I really discovered what I wanted to do in life. That was
2: wow,
1: that was 13.
2: Young.
1: And then 28, the year I got married and began my career in radio. Huge year for me, 1998. Ooh. And then 45, that's when I moved here.
0: Oh,
2: yeah,
1: three big pivotal ages. Patsy, what's it for you?
2: Mine are a bit simpler than that. 5, because I got a Baby Alive doll for Christmas. And I thought that was like all my Christmases at once.
1: Oh my God, yeah, the girls used to love those
2: dolls. Oh, it was just, I wanted it all.
1: Did Audie ever have the Baby Annabelle one?
2: No, she had the Baby Bjorn.
1: Oh, yeah,
2: Yes, yes, until I found it in the sandpit and full of sand one day. So that was the end of Baby Bjorn.
1: Oh dear, sad old Toy Story storyline that got rejected.
2: Yes. 16, because of my love affair with radio was sparked in journalism because I did work experience at my local radio station.
1: Yep.
2: And I thought, these are my people. And
1: wow.
2: Then 30.
1: I've never said that about radio people.
2: 30.
1: I'm more than going to say these people should be on register of some sort.
2: And then when I was 30 years of age and we first went to New York and I stood on the stoop where Carrie's stoop is in the West Village in Perry Street of
1: awesome,
2: Sex
1: Pat.
2: In the City. It was just like, it was very surreal because I thought, I'm finally here. I love this show. It's my favourite spot. Here I am. Yeah.
1: Now, producer Caitlin, what did our listeners say? Favourite ages?
3: Okay, weirdly, the favourite age of the majority was their 20s. The reason being was it was before they had kids or met their partner.
4: Leaving home.
1: Oh. What does that say about being a parent and actually being with somebody long term?
3: I'm very happy. The next one was your 40s at 23%. Reason being it included more confidence, great friends, and you're happy with your job.
1: Brilliant. All right, let's take a break. We're back after these.
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7: 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A slow run westbound out of the M4 motorway tunnel at Homebush with reports of an incident just near Homebush Bay Drive. Traffic is slowing eastbound along the M4 from Silverwater Road to James Roos Drive as well. Seeing some slow traffic on the M5 motorway citybound approaching King George's Road with reports of an incident. Just a reminder that at Zetland, emergency works have closed Joynton Avenue in a southbound direction. Want safer roads for all Aussies? 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That's Sydney's latest traffic.
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11: Song 2 Blur now, Christian O'Connell Show on Gold 728. Coming up in the next 5 minutes after Patsy's news as well. We've got this week's People's Playlist where we give you control of the music every Friday and we give you a theme.

0: Blur, song 2, Christian O'Connell's show on Go Friday morning. Christian, incredible. Just now, Patsy declared radio people as, these are my people. A couple of days on the show, the general pub, the rest of us, the great unwashed. Great spot. All in a week. Christian, Ross here from Chris's Dips. Just wondering if you got the pack we sent to you. Hope you enjoyed it. Ross, no, I haven't, but not the first time I hear from companies, and it turns out some of the team members have pilfered. Oh, let me guess, the Chuckle Sisters have enjoyed them.
1: No, we did receive them, yes, and we have been enjoying them. Thank you very much.
0: Yeah, thanks for letting me know. Who is it addressed to on the envelope?
1: To you.
0: Yeah, this happens a lot, Ross. So, the producers have had them. I'll check in. Christian, when we're in Coffin Bay, South Australia, there was an oyster vending machine with pre-shut oyster trays and condiments.
2: Oh, my God. Heaven.
0: Carolyn, that's incredible. And, hey, intern Pete, someone's pulling you up. You did the phone number wrong from Lubinville.
3: From what? What did I do wrong?
0: I think you said...
3: Sorry, I just don't get things wrong. I just can't remember ever making
0: the jingle is 15:30:32, not 33, which is what Pete said. I've gone back to listen to the advert, and they're right. That's 13:30:32. See?
3: That's 13:30:32. Okay. My apologies, but I did not get the pluck at our competition line wrong the other day, just so everyone knows. That was absolutely 100% correct if anyone ever needs it.
0: You did nail that. And by the way, this cute kid, which is why this number is still burrowed into people's minds decades later. That's 13:30:32. If you've got a cute sounding kid, and all kids sound cute, please, please record over the weekend, download the free iHeartRadio app, and you can get all access to all the shows going back the last 8 years. And you can record a voice note on there and it sends it to us directly. Get your kid doing the phone number 13:55:22 like this. That's 13:30:32. And good morning to Matthew Fink. Christian, I'm knocking off at 5 today, the highlight of my weekend. Heading to Southland tomorrow, midday, for a certain book signing.
2: Ooh.
0: There's one person is going to be there with me. Please, let's not just let it one person. I am signing copies of my new book tomorrow at, is it a bookshop, by the way? I'm not just out the main, but the food in the food court there. I'm going to be at Southland tomorrow. Cook and Young is the bookshop. Midday tomorrow, come down, say hi. You can get my new book. And even if you've already got it, bring it along if you want me to sign it as well and say hello. It'd be lovely to see you tomorrow. Midday at Southland.
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6: 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At Belrose, bus has broken down on Forest Way at southbound near Ralston Avenue, blocking out the left-hand lane. North Bondi, there's a medical emergency that has blocked a city-bound lane of Old South Head Road just near Warners Avenue. We have a broken down track on the M4 motorway westbound at the on-ramp from Reservoir Road, and heavy exiting the M4 motorway tunnel toward Homebush Bay Drive with a multi-vehicle crash. 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
8: Morning, I'm Katrina Jones. One of Sydney's most elite private schools has been robbed by rape allegations against three of its students. The 13 and two 14-year-old Scots College students will face the Children's Court, charged over the alleged sexual assault of a 14-year-old girl in a Bondi Junction laneway last month. Meantime, a North Shore private school is holding talks with North Sydney Council about buying an entire street. Redlands School wants to expand its senior campus at Cremorne and wants Montford Place to do so. Details are emerging of a third near miss at Sydney Airport in less than 3 weeks. This time, the Transport Safety Bureau is investigating why a Virgin flight to Perth was cleared to take off on Sunday morning, despite a Qantas plane being on the runway. Sydney Airport is in

0: Line for its biggest terminal expansion since the 2000 Olympics, with plans approved for 12 new gates and a major development of its domestic terminals. And the PM will unveil one of Labor's plans to tackle migration later today. It includes deploying more immigration officers to track down and deport visa overstayers. It comes as senior Liberals take aim at one of their own, following Andrew Bragg's call for migration numbers to be reduced to Howard-era levels. Shadow Defence Minister James Patterson says it's not a view that's shared by the Coalition.
1: Andrew's not our spokesperson for immigration. He was sharing a personal view.
0: Gold Sport is next.
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0: The Roosters have taken the NRL's top spot after downing the Panthers 12-6 in last night's top-of-the-table showdown. Daly Cherry Evans was in solid form, scoring both tries and laying a mammoth 32 tackles. He's told Nine it was a hard-fought battle.
3: Definitely a game that the traditionalists would love. We had to work for everything we got tonight. It's a tough game against tough opposition, so... yeah, it's what everyone expected, wasn't it? So it's great to come out on the other side.
0: Tonight, Manly hosts the Dolphins and the Rabbitohs take on the Doggies. In cricket, Australia's on the back foot heading into day two of the opening test against Bangladesh in Darwin. The tourists resume at 1 for 96 after the Aussies were all out for just 198 yesterday. Veteran Steve Smith admits they'll need to lift.
4: Yeah, hopefully we can take a few early ones and get ourselves back in this game.
0: And round 23 of the AFL kicks off tonight with Fremantle hosting Adelaide. Both Sydney teams are in action on Sunday. And that's Gold Sport.
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0: Sunshine and 20 degrees, the top to round out our working week. Tomorrow, a shower or two, 18. Easing on Sunday with a top of 19. Right now, it's 10 degrees. And break out the shoulder pads. We're going totally 80s from 9 on Gold 101.7.
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meant as anything, live it up. 22-8 Christian O'Connell Show on Gold. 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
2: Unbelievable. You know, it's still, obviously they're Australian, but what a proud export that we have overseas in AC/DC.
1: Like, huge what? Band.
2: I can't believe that they're Australian. Also, when I was looking at them last night, I didn't realise it was very late that they got their first and only Grammy. Do you realise it was like 2010?
3: Really?
2: Yeah. They've been nominated for about 8, but only got one in 2010, which was Best Hard Rock Performance for War Machine, which is pretty unbelievable because they're such a huge band that they've only got one Grammy Award.
1: Incredible band. Great band. Classic Aussie band. Just one of the best bands, and roll bands in the world as well. Rhea, what are you going for, rock or roll in the title?
3: Well, ironically, this song was made as a piss take about rock songs, but it's actually a hell of a great rock song. Rock in the Suburbs, Ben Folds.
1: This is my alternative choice.
3: Oh, really?
1: Love this song.
4: I'm rocking the suburbs. It's just like Michael Jackson did.
3: It started a feud between Korn and Ben Folds because Korn were heckling Ben Folds at the side of a stage during a festival. And so then he wrote this song about Korn. And at one point in the film clip, it very quickly flashes up, Korn sucks.
1: This is a great song. I think he's back in Australia at the end of the year.
3: Oh, he missed him last
1: time. Yes. I'm going to the 80s. Falco, One Hit Wonders, Rock Me Amadeus. Rock Me Amadeus. Had this on World's Greatest Format 7-inch vinyl. Oh, I had the single of this. Still love this. B-side, terrible. A-side, amazing. All right, whole hour of songs picked by you, rock and roll. Either those or both in the title. Call now, 13 55 22.
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6: 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At Belrose, bus has broken down on Forest Way at southbound near Ralston Avenue, blocking out the left-hand lane. North Bondi, there's a medical emergency that has blocked a city-bound lane of Old South Head Road just near Warners Avenue. We have a broken down track on the M4 motorway westbound at the on-ramp from Reservoir.

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Journey, Don't Stop Believing. 5 to 8 on Gold. Christian O'Connell's show. Come on in. Every Friday on our show, we let you pick all the music. We turn the show into a jukebox. We call it the People's Playlist. We always give you a theme. Today is songs in the title, Rock and Roll, or Rock or Roll. Roll with it, Christian. Oasis. This is a number one request at the moment by Jim Steinman, the man behind Meat Loaf's Big Songs.

0: I always think it's great when they don't give us a chorus. You know? Do the long, slow bit. It really sort of just peps up the show. Rolling in the Deep. We could have had it both. Big song. What a voice. Black Eyed Peas.
1: Oh, yeah.
0: Wow. It's a kid from the Lubavitch Lab. Well, I am heard it. Put him in the song.
2: He's going to be a star.
0: Going to be a huge star.

0: I think every third Kiss song's got rock and roll. I'm sure it's a rock and roll station we're playing.
1: They bloody love to rock and roll.
0: Let's take some calls, see what you want to hear during the next hour. Christy, good morning.
2: Good morning.
0: Christy, welcome to the show. What would you love us to play, mate?
2: I would love to hear Rock and Roll All Night by Kiss.
0: What are the odds? Great song. Definitely playing this. Let's kick off the next hour with this.
2: It is a great, great song.
0: It's a brilliant Friday anthem. Christy, have a lovely weekend. Thanks for listening to the show.
2: You as well.
0: Craig, good morning, Craig.
3: Good morning, Christian and crew. Loving your work.
0: Thank you very much, Craig. Thanks for listening to the show. Now, what can we play you, Craig?
3: Oh, Christian, I'd love you to play Solid Rock by Goanna, another great Aussie classic.
0: Classic. Brilliant Friday song. Craig, thank you very much. Have a lovely weekend. Let's go to Richard now. Morning, Richard.
4: Happy Friday, Christian.
0: Happy Friday, Richard. What would you love us to play? Big Friday anthem, a banger. Dickie boy, what do you reckon?
4: Well, today's music ain't got the same soul. I love that old-time rock and roll.
0: Get in. This will be played till the next hour on the show. Thank you very much, Richard. Bob Seger, though, according to the producers here, who sometimes have problems with the typing and that, is Bob Seger saying that from Full House.
1: Thank you.
0: Change a letter, change an artist. It's a time waster, waiting to happen. Bob Seger. Do you remember not for the classic on this, actually on this feature, was the band Four Non Blondes. And one of the Chuckle Sisters labelled up Four Number Ones. That'll always be my number one favourite. Linda, welcome to the show. Good morning. Happy Friday.
5: Good morning. Good morning, Christian. I've got a classic for you, a nice 80s classic, Rock the Casbah by The Clash.
0: Brilliant song, Linda. Have a lovely weekend. Thanks for calling
5: you
0: the show.
5: 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Thank you. Bye now.
0: All right, we'll be back. News of sport on the way. Then we will begin again with Kiss.
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21: 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Eligibility criteria apply. Still some heavy westbound delays leaving the M4 motorway tunnel toward Homebush Bay Drive. There was a crash there. All lanes have just reopened, but traffic still very slow. Plus the M4 slow citybound past the site as well. At North Bondi, a medical emergency has blocked a citybound lane of Old South Head Road near Warners Avenue. And north of the city, there's a broken down car on the M1 Pacific Motorway. It's southbound, just south of the Hawkesbury River Bridge. 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
24: Morning, I'm Petrina Jones. We're learning more about yet another near miss at Sydney Airport, the third in less than 3 weeks. This time, it's emerged a Virgin flight to Perth was forced to abort its takeoff on Sunday morning after discovering there was a Qantas jet already on the runway. Air Services Australia insists the two planes were never in close proximity and is working with the Transport Safety Bureau, which is leading investigations. Scots College says it's cooperating with police after three of its students were charged over the alleged rape of a teenage girl in a Bondi Junction alleyway. The 13 and 14-year-olds were arrested yesterday morning during coordinated raids as they were getting ready for school. The Coalition's internal war over migration continues after Angus Taylor, Matt Canavan and the Shadow Defence Minister distanced themselves from Andrew Briggs's call to cut migration to Howard-era levels. The saga's led to James Patterson being asked if the housing spokesman is trying to cause trouble

0: Saints are looking to return serve against Bangladesh on day two of the top end test. The home side dismissed for just 198 in their opening knock, with the visitors 1 for 96 in reply. Veteran Steve Smith senses plenty of wickets are on offer again this morning.
1: It'll be interesting to see if it's the same. Definitely sort of hardened up as the day went on, but we'll be interesting to see if there's that same dew and if it softens up. If so, I think it'll be tricky.
0: A thrilling game last night at Combank Stadium to kick off round 24 of the NRL. The Roosters downing Penrith 12-6 to jump to the top of the table. Panthers star Nathan Cleary not too disappointed with his boys' effort.
2: So, you know, it obviously wasn't good enough, but there's plenty in there to get better at and work on and do our homework on.
0: Just hours after steering the Roosters to last night's win, it's been confirmed Daly Cherry Evans is leaving the NRL. Veteran playmaker signing on with Hull FC in the English Super League on a 12-month deal starting from next year.
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0: Sunshine and 20 degrees, the top to round out our working week. Tomorrow, a shower or two, 18. Easing on Sunday with a top of 19. Right now, it's 10 degrees. And break out the shoulder pads. 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
8: 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Kiss. Rock and Roll all night. Good morning. 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

0: smoothest DJ link of the year coming up next. And you can be like Kiss and rock and roll all night if I call you next and win a trip to Vegas.
1: Hoping a bit more, but anyway.
0: Over the last couple of weeks, you might have heard Patsy killing those lines at the end of her news bulletin. Goals, get out those shoulder pads.
2: Come on, kids.
0: Come on, guys. Goals, best week of your life. This is an incredible prize. You're going to go and see one of the greatest bands in the world ever, the Eagles.

0: at the Sphere. Return flights, that is so kind of this place. How many listeners are still stuck at various places around the world? And we said, hey, you should have checked the T's and C's. It was a single flight. Return flights. Flying United Airlines, staying at Caesar's Palace. Some of the biggest boxing fights in the world. Been there at the Palace. You'll be seeing the Eagles. Head to the Neon Museum with an all-inclusive tour. Grand Canyon, Hoover Dam tour. Skywalk, VIP, helicopter flight over the Strip at night. And also, you get spending money. Not, no detail with that.
1: Some spending money.
0: Some. Some coins, some dollars for the pokies.
2: Sometimes.
0: Go and join those lard buckets at the side for a shopping spree. All right, Rio, you have a phone number. We're going to call someone live now and give them the great news. It's an incredible prize.
1: Calling now.
0: Please call now. This is live. It is live.
3: Hello, Sam speaking.
0: Sam!
3: Yes?
0: Sam!
3: Yes?
0: Sam!
3: No.
0: Sam! Sam!
3: Christian? Christian?
0: Are you Samantha Hole?
3: I am.
0: You got a hole in one. You are off to Vegas.
3: Oh, my God, no.
0: You are. You're going to go and see the Eagles live in Vegas at the Sphere.
3: Zane! I won the holiday.
0: Now, who are you telling that you've won?
3: I'm telling my son. Telling both my sons. I'm going to wake up my daughter. I don't know who I'm going to take.
0: Oh, my word. That is tough.
3: Oh,
0: sons,
3: God.
0: Daughters, only one extra place. Unspecified Claudia. Spending money.
3: Oh, my God. I just want a trip to Vegas, Cords.
0: Cords, oh. Get up. What are you doing down there? Get back off your phone, Cords. Stop doom scrolling.
3: You to get out of bed.
0: Get out of bed, Cords. 8:10.
3: I'm shaking. I am shaking. I have never won anything like this before.
0: Oh, then that is the best news to us. We love it when we surprise people. Great prizes. Thanks for listening to the station. And how on earth now are you going to decide which one of your kids to take to Vegas?
3: I don't know.
0: Can we do that as next week's competition and call it worst week of your life for the runners up? The kids that didn't make it. Put them in a hat.
3: Oh. Like, you know, names in a hat, we'll draw it out of a hat.
0: Oh,
3: I don't know.
0: That is tough. But so tell me this then. You ever been to Vegas?
3: No, I've never.
0: Wild place. Amazing place. You'll have a great time there. And you big fan of the Eagles?
3: I am a massive fan. I grew up, my dad loves the Eagles. He plays it on guitar. He's like, he jams with his band and that's the songs he plays. So,
0: oh, brilliant.
3: Oh, my God.
0: Can you believe you won?
3: I can't. I'm in shock.
0: Well, Sam, you're a fantastic winner. You're going to have a great time out there in Vegas.
3: I'm going to have a ball. Oh, my God.
0: Yeah, you really will. It's an amazing place. You're staying at Caesar's Palace, which is one of the most famous hotels on the Strip. And then you're going to see one of the greats, the Eagles live at the Sphere, which is just about the coolest music venue in the world right now.
3: That is. Oh, my God. And to see the Eagles, my dad is going to be really pissed off with me.
1: Take your dad.
0: Why are you taking the old man?
3: Oh, can I? I don't know.
0: Of course you take who you want.
1: Better than the kids.
0: Oh, yeah, take God. The old man. He can bring his guitar and join them on stage.
3: Oh, my God.
0: Some mad Aussie jumping on the stage, jamming.
3: Some 7-year-old guy jumping on the stage with the Eagles. Why not?
0: Yes.
3: Oh.
0: Take your dad. That really would be a trip of a lifetime for you and your old man.
3: I wonder. Oh, he's probably listening. Dad, who knows? I'll put everybody.
0: Oh, my word.
3: I'll put everybody in a hat and just go, you know, okay. Oh,
0: hey, listen, Dad. Take it easy. This is one cool customer. Right? Could be the son, could be the daughter, could be the old man.
3: Oh,
0: maybe this should be
3: God.
0: Monday's show. You should all come in. Hang on, we get the dramatic
3: Who's
0: music.
3: Who's it going
0: to
3: be?
0: One of you well, here gathers. We're doing like traitors.
3: Can you imagine? Oh, my God. I would be the worst mum in the world if I did that.
0: Well, listen, Sam, so glad you're our big winner as well. You can have an amazing trip, whoever you take. Enjoy seeing the Eagles live at the Sphere in Vegas.
3: Christian, thank you so much.
0: My pleasure.
3: Oh, my God. This is amazing.
0: Have a great weekend. Have a great trip.
3: Oh, you too. We will. Thank you so much.
0: All right. Take care. Bye.
3: Thanks.
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2: 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The M4 motorway tunnel recovering westbound toward Homebush Bay Drive. There was an earlier crash as you exit the tunnel, but all lanes have reopened to traffic. The M4 motorway still has a broken down truck on the westbound on-ramp from Reservoir Road and another broken down truck on the westbound off-ramp to Kent Road at Orchard Hills. North of the city, on the M1 Pacific motorway, there's a broken down van just south of the Hawkesbury River Bridge, and a medical emergency at North Bondi still has a city-bound lane of Old South Head Road closed near Warners Avenue. Luxcrete flooring, new from Clarendon. 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That's Sydney's latest traffic.
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5: She better pick her dad. I'm bringing that prize back. She's got to take her dad. I can't stop thinking about it.

Time and time again, we hear from focus groups, when Christian, where's Christian O'Connell on gold, going to play some European rapping? Today's the day. I love this back of the day. Falco, a strange friend who pops out of nowhere for the last minute, that lady. And then doesn't come back. Is it his wife? Falco, Rock Me Amadeus. 8:25, Christian O'Connell show on gold. Now, we've got a bit of a crossroads going on about the next song. So coming up next on the show, we've got Patsy's News and Sport, and then we've got a brand new Time Waster, and one of you is going to win $250 worth of delicious chicken at Red Rooster. But before that, there's two songs, okay? I'm thinking we should go this way. And all these songs have been picked.

0: by you. Last hour of Friday's show is a jukebox. We put the people's playlist. Today's is songs with rock or roll in the title or both. Old time rock and roll. Bob Seger. For a lot of you, love this song. Now, the Chuckle Sisters, the two producers, are really begging me to play Adele Rolling in the Deep. Now, I love Adele, but it doesn't feel like a big Friday.
1: This doesn't sound like a big Friday.
0: No. This is my filter. It's Friday night. You're going to go out. You want to put some big vibes on while you get ready. Mm-hmm. Are you cranking this?
1: Yeah.
2: No, I'm with Christian on this one. Sorry, girls.
1: Maybe it's a generator. You putting this on to get ready?
0: Yeah. Oh, yeah, 100%. Yeah. Good enough for young TC Tom Cruise.
2: Yeah.
0: And it turned out right for him. Mm. Sliding around his socks.
2: Adele's more of a pour yourself a red wine, get out a cheese platter.
0: It's exactly that it is.
2: You know, it's not a fire me up.
0: It's an
2: this is
0: a
2: my
0: fire
2: hair.
0: Me up.
2: No.
0: Adele writes songs from miserable women.
1: Christian O'Connell.
0: Oh, no. Okay. Have you seen her live?
1: I do not endorse that.
0: Have you seen her live? You look around, they're all there weeping. You know, about Malcolm who left or Terry who walked out. I love Adele, but if I was her manager, was saying, how about a few up ones?
1: Huh? This is her up
0: How about a few upsy daisy ones, you know? How about a song about glass half full? Okay? We've done a couple of albums, we get it, mate, okay? You ain't coming back. Intern Pete, what do you reckon, mate?
1: Sorry, were you doing something else?
0: You know what he was doing. No. He was streaming his old boss.
3: No, I definitely was. I was trying to get this. There's a sausage vending machine in Japan, and I was calling this number to try and see if we get this sausage vending machine from earlier on this morning when we were talking about it. I was completely sidetracked.
0: Of course, sorry. That's what you should be doing.
3: Yeah, I'm so sorry. I just was
0: calling Japan for the show.
3: Do we want to show sausage machine or not? Vending machine.
2: Absolutely.
0: Yeah. Right. Start this line of inquiry. Yeah, pull that thread.
3: I'm so sorry, everyone.
0: Now, meanwhile, back on the old radio show.
3: Yeah.
0: Playing this next, Pete. Or the Chuckle Sisters are urging me to go to Adele.
3: It just feels a bit.
0: Doesn't fry the Friday energy.
1: No, this is wine in the air. This is woo.
0: It's our fate.
3: Okay. I mean, that is up there. What if, controversial, what if we played in mono, one on the left channel, one on the right channel, people can make the choice themselves? Oh, okay, sorry, I just...
1: Get back to the sausage.
0: I'll
3: go back to the
0: Let me know when you've spoken woken up Kyoto.
3: Sorry.
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7: 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At Artarmon, a car's broken down on Longaville Road. It's westbound just near the Pacific Highway, blocking the left-hand lane. Reports of a crash at North Mead, westbound on James Roos Drive after Windsor Road. At Strathfield, reports of an incident on Centenary Drive. Traffic is heavy northbound before Arthur Street. We still have a broken down van towing a trailer north of Sydney at Moody Mooney. It's on the M1 Pacific Motorway in the southbound lanes just past the Hawkesbury River Bridge. Spot the Gruffalo and friends at Sydney Zoo. 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That's Sydney's latest traffic.
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9: Morning, I'm Petrina Jones. The Prime Minister has provided details about his phone call with Donald Trump overnight. Anthony Albanese has described the conversation as warm and very productive, and that it touched on some key topics.
10: We discussed the strength of our alliance, which is 75 years old this year and continues to go from strength to strength. We reviewed the significant progress that has been made under AUKUS, which remains full steam ahead.
9: The Transport Safety Bureau is investigating a third near miss in less than 3 weeks at Sydney Airport. Amid revelations, a Virgin flight to Perth was forced to abort takeoff on Sunday morning after learning there was a Qantas plane already on the runway. Air Services Australia insists the two planes were never in close proximity. Meantime, Sydney Airport has been given the green light for a massive long-term

0: term upgrade. Plans include new gates that can handle both domestic and international flights and an expansion of the domestic terminals. Scots College says it's working closely with police after three of its students were charged over the alleged rape of a teenage girl in a Bondi Junction alleyway. Principal Ian Lambert has acknowledged to parents the allegations may cause concern within the school community. And the TGA is investigating more than 60 Aussie deaths that potentially have a link to popular weight loss drugs, although the medical regulator says it doesn't prove the injections were the cause of those deaths.
1: 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It's sport done differently.
0: The Roosters have taken the NRL's top spot after downing the Panthers 12-6 in last night's top-of-the-table showdown. Daly Cherry Evans was in solid form, scoring both tries and laying a mammoth 32 tackles. He's told Nine it was a hard-fought battle.
2: Definitely a game that the traditionalists would love. We had to work for everything we got tonight. It's a tough game against tough opposition, so it's great to come out on the other side.
0: And it's been confirmed this morning, Daly Cherry Evans is leaving the NRL, signing a 12-month deal with English club Hull FC from next year. In cricket, Australia's on the back foot heading into day two of the opening test against Bangladesh in Darwin. The tourists resume at 1 for 96 after the Aussies were all out for just 198 yesterday. Veteran Steve Smith admits they'll need to lift.
3: Yeah, hopefully we can take a few early ones and get ourselves back in this game.
0: And round 23 of the AFL kicks off tonight with Fremantle hosting Adelaide. Both Sydney teams are in action on Sunday.
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0: Sunshine and 20 degrees, the top to round out our working week. Tomorrow, a shower or two, 18. Easing on Sunday with a top of 19. Right now, it's 10 degrees. And break out the shoulder pads. We're going totally 80s from 9 on Gold 101.7.
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0: But he's still talking to Japan. Bob Seger, old-time rock and roll. Good morning, Christian O'Connell's show on gold. Christian, I've been rickrolled many times, but that was my first ever Adele roll. Chris, you had me there. Someone with the same phone number had texted me, Adele, you fool, in block capitals three times. I got my contacts out. That person works on the show. One half of the Chuckle Sisters. time for today's time waster. Put a band in a movie. Oh, for Grats the Best in Show, $250 to spend at Red Rooster. A whole roast chicken for just $10. That's Australia's favourite roast, only at Red Rooster. All right, put a band in a movie. Mm. What about Buffalo Bill, Gangs of New York?
1: New York, gold.
0: Very, very different kind of movie. Annie Hall & Oates.
1: Silver.
0: Saving Private Rihanna.
1: Gold.
0: And Ferris Bueller's Green Day Off.
1: Silver Plus.
0: All right, Rio, what have you got? Movie bands.
1: The Chastity Band of Jonas Brothers.
0: Oh,
2: oh
0: wow.
2: They used to wear the little purity.
1: And then they took it off 2 years later. Charlie XCX and the Chocolate Factory.
0: Very good. Gold.
1: Great movie. The Hoodoo Love Gurus.
0: Oh, that's a very good one. You can also have a gold for that too.
1: And Drake's on a Plane.
0: And that's a bronze.
1: Mm-hmm.
0: All right, so put a band in a movie. Text it in. We'll mark them in 5 minutes' time. 0475 031043. Put a band in a movie. Let's see what you got next.
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5: 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At R. Tarman, a car's broken down on Longaville Road. It's westbound just near the Pacific Highway, blocking the left-hand lane. Reports of a crash at North Mead, westbound on James Roos Drive after Windsor Road. At Strathfield, reports of an incident on Centenary Drive. Traffic is heavy northbound before Arthur Street. We still have a broken down van towing a trailer north of Sydney at Moody Mooney. It's on the M1 Pacific Motorway in the southbound lanes just past the Hawkesbury River Bridge. Spot the Gruffalo and friends at Sydney Zoo. 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
16: Hey, listen to Adele in your own time. It is quarter to nine, Christian O'Connell's show on Gold. Time wasted today. Put a band in a movie. 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

0: The Clash, Rock the Casbah. Good morning, Christian O'Connell Show on Gold. The Chemist Warehouse. Yes, on the show we heard how you fell prey to, actually a lot of companies are doing this now, where obviously we're all meant to be trained about how to spot spam and phishing. Costs a lot of money, a lot these days, to have all these kind of protocols to protect sensitive information. You fell for a spam email.
1: I got scammed, yes. I got scammed opting into a software that I'd use every day on my show.
0: Well, I've just been, but I've rumbled this one. I've had a fake email from our chief executive saying, get out, you're fired. Obviously spam.
1: No, that's on radio today, actually.
0: Oh, good God. Oh, sorry, guys. He's a huge Adele fan. Yeah, Michael Stevenson, who is our chief exec officer, needs your mobile number for urgent tasks. He obviously has my number. Oh. Christian, I need to run a quick confidential task that can't wait. I'm between meetings. Share your personal mobile number here. Keep this between us for now. Reply directly with your number and availability, and then we can move quickly on this. As if he's going to be deferring CEO duties to me. But, so that's a company one, is it? Wow. I won't have to repeat the year with you.
1: No, I still have to do my training, my extra naughty boy training.
0: Yeah. All right, time waste today. There are some brilliant ones. We're trying to get that $250 voucher to spend at Red Rooster. Put a band in a movie. Sleepless in Soundgarden.
1: Silver.
0: Beach Boys in the Hood. Very
1: Gold.
0: Different movie, Kelly. Indiana Tones and I in the Temple of Doom.
1: Silver.
0: Nickelback to the Future.
1: Gold.
0: 50 Cent Dates.
1: Oh, God.
0: Well done, Matt. Honey, I Shrunk the New Kids on the Block.
1: Silver.
0: Horton Hears the Who.
1: Gold.
0: Being John Falkovich.
1: Oh, ooh, God, ooh, plus. Ooh,
0: Rugby Amadeus. Well done, Nathan. Edward Scissor Sisters.
1: Gold.
0: That is very good. Dwayne. Peter Paul and Something About Mary.
1: Silver.
0: Dr. No Doubt.
1: Gold.
0: Fleetwood Mac to the Future.
1: Oh, silver.
0: I Know What You Did Last Donna Summer.
1: Silver.
0: So Mix of Spam a Lot.
1: Gold.
0: The Banshees of Ed Sheeran.
1: Gold plus.
0: That's very good. The Banshees of Ed Sheeran is very smart. The Wizard of Ozzy Osbourne.
1: Silver plus.
0: The Empire Strikes Back.
1: Gold plus as well.
0: Corey Mark. That's very good. Two first names there. Cloudy with a Chance of Meatloaf.
1: Silver.
0: Grumpy Old Metallica.
1: Silver.
0: Finding Devo.
1: Gold.
0: Christian, we've all heard of Scent of a Woman. How about 50 Cent? He's very popular this week for some reason on the Time Waster.
1: Another Gold Plus.
0: How to Lose a Guy Sebastian in 10 Days.
1: Silver Plus.
0: Girl with a Pearl Jam Earring.
1: Silver.
0: Barry White Men Can't Jump.
1: Gold.
0: Adele Razor.
1: Gold.
0: These are so good. Right Said Freddie Got Fingered.
1: Bronze.
0: Oh, Brother, Where Art Garfunkel.

0: Avatar.
1: Gold.
0: Ben Folds 5-Her.
1: Gold.
0: The Beatles. Juice.
1: Silver.
0: Johnny Falco.
1: Oh, gold.
0: Billy Elliotish.
1: Bronze.
0: Drag Me to Adele.
1: Gold.
0: Well done, Brad. Dude, Where's My Van? Halen.
1: Silver.
0: White Snake on a Plane.
1: Silver plus.
0: If I Had Legs, I'd Kiss You.
1: Gold.
0: When Bruno Mars Attacks.
1: Silver plus. You know, that is gold. That is gold.
0: Well done, Lee. Home Alone.
1: Home Alone is very good. Gold.
0: Red Hot Chili Wonkers. Sorry, Red Hot Willy Wonkers.
1: Red Hot Gold.
0: Third Time a Charm. Tango and Clash.
1: Silver.
0: Very good. Metallica Casablanca.
1: Gold.
0: 12 Angry Men at Work.
1: Silver plus.
0: And finally, wow, that's a bumper edition. These are so good. Tom Tones and I.
1: Gold to end.
0: Lisa Kaspar. Very hard to pick one overall winner, but we have to pick one.
1: The rooster goes to you, Corey. The Empire Strikes Back.
0: Well done, Corey Mark. You are today's winner. We are back Monday morning, every single show next week. Thanks to Yorkshire Tea, the proper way to have a cuppa. You win $1,000 a show starting next week. Have a great weekend. We'll speak to you Monday.
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5: 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At Cammeray on the Warringah Freeway, there's been a multi-vehicle crash city-bound approaching Ernest Street. It's blocked two of the five southbound lanes on the Warringah Freeway. That's the two right-hand lanes. Artarmon, a breakdown on Longaville Road is westbound near the Pacific Highway. Inside the M8 motorway tunnel at Leichhardt, a broken down car in the southbound lanes. Speed is reduced inside the tunnel. At Horsley Park, we have a broken down truck on the Horsley Drive. It's westbound approaching the M7 motorway. Don't miss the Giants' epic AFL-AFLW doubleheader. Sunday, August 16 at NG Stadium. Tickets from $20. Get yours at Ticketmaster. That's Sydney's latest traffic.
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6: Good morning, I'm James Royce. The Prime Minister has been on the phone to Donald Trump overnight with the pair discussing a range of topics, including the war, AUKUS and Pacific Alliance.
7: It was a very productive and wide-ranging call. It went in a few personal issues and one which demonstrated the strength of the relationship between Australia and the United States.
6: The Transport Safety Bureau Chief has explained the latest scare at Sydney Airport, which is the third near miss in less than 3 weeks. This time, a Virgin flight to Perth was cleared to take off on Sunday morning, even though there was a Qantas plane on the runway at the time. Angus Mitchell has told Nine it was lucky the Virgin pilots were on the ball.
8: Pilots of the aircraft about to take off have realised the situation and have rejected the takeoff. Now, at the same time, air traffic control have realised the situation and have cancelled the takeoff. So it was well managed, but it shouldn't have happened in the first place.
6: Emergency services, land managers and government agencies are meeting today to review the state's readiness ahead of the upcoming bushfire season. And tougher rules are now in force for shared e-bike operators. Parliamentary Secretary for Transport Marjorie O'Neill says there'll be fines of up to $55,000 for companies who don't remove their bikes that are dumped in inappropriate places.
9: You know, footpaths, pedestrian crossings, bus stops, taxi zones. And there's heavy fines attached to those companies if they don't move them.
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6: Over to Gold Sport, and this year will be Daly Cherry Evans' last in the NRL. That's because he signed a 12-month deal with Hull FC in the English Super League. It comes just hours after he steered the Roosters to a 12-6 win over the Panthers. And Bangladesh is looking the goods heading into day two of the first test in Darwin. The visitors are 1-96 in reply to our boys 198. Steve Smith admitting he shouldn't have top scored with 71 because he nicked one and Snicko missed it.
10: Seems that way, yeah. You got to take it sometimes.
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6: Sunny across Sydney today, tops of 20, a couple of showers tomorrow, highs of 17 to 18, showers easing on Sunday. Right now, 8 in the west, 11 degrees in the city. 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
22: Good morning, Sydney. This is Higo, and thank God it's Friday. And we are going totally 80s from now all weekend. So in this non-stop at 9, will we go commercial free?

0: right through to 10. 80s hits like Aussie Crawl is coming up. DeBarge in just a moment. But we need to start in 1988. And sure, I could play you Celebration of a Nation for our bicentennial year, but I want to put a spotlight on great TV commercials from 1988, when small stores would do their own commercials and they were just stilted and awkward. And, well, you know, early 80s, technology was everything.
1: The future in office machines is here, and Canon leads the technological field with copiers, calculators, fax machines and typewriters.
0: Well, the future most certainly was there with fax machines in 1988. That's when this one came out. John Farnham, Two Strong Hearts, kicks off our

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from 1989. Sure, if I could turn back time. Wake up with the Christian O'Connell Show and wind down with Jonesy and Amanda for the drive home. This is Gold as we do a Totally 80s non-stop at 9. And Totally 80s is going to go all this weekend. I've got the greatest band in the world coming up in two songs from now. But Aussie Grawl fans would have been very excited when they heard that they were reuniting. Well, James Rain, Simon Binks and David Rain coming together to play the Red Hot Summer Tour right around Australia. Check out redhotsummertour.com.au because a lot of shows are selling out. I don't want you to miss them. This is Errol in your Non-Stop at 9 on Gold.

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Wake up with the Christian O'Connell Show. Wind down with Jones and Amanda for the drive home. This is Gold in a totally 80s non-stop at 9. I love the backstory behind Joan Jett and the Blackhearts' I Love Rock and Roll. See, Joan Jett was on tour in London with the Runaways when she first heard it, because it was originally done by the Arrows. She saw it on a TV show. But the Runaways didn't want to record it with her, even though she begged them to. So what she did was she hooked up with Steve Jones and Paul Cook from the Sex Pistols, and they recorded a version of it. It's like a obscure B-side. But it wasn't until like 1981 when she made a new band, the Blackhearts, and they released this version. That's a great story. I love it.

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0: 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Wake up with the Christian O'Connell Show and wind down with Jonesy and Amanda for the drive home. This is Gold 101.7. One of my favourite things on the Christian O'Connell Show is the at-work time waster. I always send stuff into Christian because it gets my brain going in the morning. And today they wanted movie bands and you were on top of it.
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1: 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Edward Scissor Sisters.
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1: Oh, that is very good. 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
1: 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The Empire Strikes Back.
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4: 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In Bella Vista, a two-car crash, Old Windsor Road at Seven Hills Road affecting northbounders. At Eastern Creek, a truck's broken down on the M7 southbound at Old War Grove Road. Willoughby, a breakdown on Willoughby Road at Mowbray Road affecting traffic both ways. And there's a broken down truck at Horsley Park on the Horsley Drive. It's westbound at the M7. 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